0: Blink-182. Hey, Chilly, for your workday. It's RV taking you through your Tuesday, the 21st of July. 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I hope your day is going wonderfully so far. Weather-wise today, not too bad. Overcast, showers, top of 15 around Launceston. Much the same for the northeast. Overcast, showers, 14. For the east coast, no showers, overcast, but a top of 16 degrees there. But hey, we've got some more of your hottest hits on the way, including the newest from Olivia Rodrigo. From her newest album, You Seem Pretty Sad for a Girl in Love. And this particular track, she wanted to capture how love makes you feel kind of insane and miserable, especially when you're with the wrong person. It's up next. You're on Chilly. Good morning.
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0: 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Good

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0: It's mornings on Chili. Mornings on Chili. 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

0: Sam Fender and Olivia Dean. It's Julie for your workday. I'll be with you. I hope you're having a cracking Tuesday so far. Now, we've got a couple of tracks on the way for you, including this one from G-Flip, which I know you're loving at the moment. We've also got a throwback here from the Backstreet Boys. And don't get me wrong, it's one of my favourite songs ever because I grew up with the Backstreet Boys. However, this particular track always makes me laugh because the whole premise of the song is I don't care who you are, where you've been, what you've done, just love me honestly and that's all I need, right? It's more like unconditional love. But every time I see it or hear about it, I'm just like, I kind of do care a little bit what you've done. I really hope you haven't committed any crimes. It's on the way next. You're on Chilli.
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2: I'm at that period in my life now where I'm genuinely starting to snore. 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
3: 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You probably have a deviated septum.
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0: It's Chilly for your workday. I'll be taking you through. Now, I was actually away yesterday, so today is kind of like Monday for me. And I'm just realizing I have ADHD, so I have a big aversion to having notifications. So I have a terrible habit of opening my emails but not actually reading them because I just want the notifications to go away. So now I'm going back through my emails today to actually try and catch up with everything. So I hope you haven't gotten to that terrible habit that I have, because you can actually miss some really important things that way. But anyway, that's going to be the rest of my morning. But well, let's check in with the latest in news headlines. We'll come back with more of your hottest hits. Mark Morrison. Bit of Guy Sebastian, Sabrina Carpenter, Sunny Federa. It's all up after 11. You're on Chilly.
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10: Good morning, I'm Britt Aylin. The Federal Defence Industry Minister won't say if the current fuel excise cut will be extended as the escalation in the Middle East pushes oil prices back up. The current 16 centilitre discount is due to expire on August 2nd. Pat Conroy telling the ABC no decision's been made as yet.
11: I'm not going to get ahead of decisions made by the Cabinet.
10: Peter Gutwin's criticised Pauline Hanson's calls for a monocultural society and the federal opposition's hesitancy to condemn the remarks. The former Premier of Tasmania has been appointed the new chair of the Australian Multicultural Council, telling Nine newspapers it's important to lean into Australia's incredible multiculturalism and celebrate the contributions to society from all corners of the community. It comes as Barnaby Joyce has yelled at his dog during a bizarre interview on the ABC overnight. The One Nation MP was defending Pauline Hanson and her appearance on Seven's Spotlight program while testing the patience of 7:30 host Sarah Ferguson.
2: I have to apologise for this dog, which has decided to bail up.
11: Don't worry about the dog. Just answer the question.
2: Don't be rude. Otherwise, this interview will come to a grinding halt, Sarah.
10: Anthony Albanese's congratulated Andy Burnham on being sworn in as Britain's seventh Prime Minister in the past 10 years. The former Mayor of Manchester has hinted he'll leave the AUKUS deal unchanged while promising cost of living relief for his constituents.
12: And I will set out some of those measures starting tomorrow, including how we pay for them.
10: The Tasmanian government's promised support for the more than 200 workers impacted by the formal closure of Liberty Bell Bay. The employees of what was Australia's only manganese smelter in the state's north were yesterday informed of their redundancy entitlements and are now able to accept new work without any impact to their payouts. Labor and the unions have criticised the government's inability to get a deal over the line, but Acting Premier Guy Barnett says they did everything they could to try and make it happen. And new research has found electric vehicles create more toxic dust from their tyres than their petrol counterparts due to their increased weight. The team from the University of Queensland says the pollutants include a chemical that's been linked to a mass salmon mortality event over in the US.
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10: Turning to sport now, and Nathan Buckley's described his reaction to learning he'd missed out on the top job with the Tasmania Devils.
13: Went home, kicked the dog, threw the toys out of the cot, and then woke up this morning and went to my job at Geelong.
10: That's on Fox Footy there. He says he wishes Ken Hinckley and the Devils the best of luck. Meantime, the club says it expects to appoint its inaugural AFLW coach before the end of the year. No joy for the Crows at the Tribunal, which has upheld Darcy Fogarty's three-match striking ban against Sydney's Harry Cunningham. And it's season over for Essendon's Xavier Dersma, who did his hamstring in the win over GWS. That's the latest in news and sport. I'm Britt Aitlin.
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0: Your weather for Launceston today: overcast, high chance of showers. We're heading for a top of 15 degrees today. Top of 14 for your Wednesday. Overcast, high chance of showers there. And then into your Thursday, partly cloudy, some showers, and a top of 11 degrees. For the northeast today, top of 14 degrees. Overcast, high chance of showers throughout the day. More showers for your Wednesday. Overcast, a top of 12 degrees. And then into your Thursday, partly cloudy, showers, and a top of 9 degrees. And for the east coast, overcast today, light winds, a top of 16, top of 15 for your Wednesday, partly cloudy, high chance of showers throughout the day. And into your Thursday, a beautiful sunny morning, slight chance of a shower in the afternoon, and a top of 12 degrees. 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

0: 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I don't think there's too much more I'd like to be able to spend $100 on, if we're being honest. Make sure you're registered and listening to Jay Harves in the Arms, because she could be calling you with some pretty good news. It's Bolter's Free Pizza Friday. On the way, Alex Warren. Plus Bon Jovi. So next on Chilli.
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2: Good morning, I'm Ebony Ablett. New policy in the Department of Health that sends complex cardiac patients from ambulances in the northwest to the LGA. Workers at Liberty Bell Bay in Georgetown are expected to learn their fate today.
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2: Assistant locals who are still in need of a flu jab are being encouraged to head to a free clinic. After a six-month process, a shiny new Silver Dome floor's been unveiled.
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0: Styles, Chilli for Your Workday, RB with you. Now, these two are getting a divorce. And his wife, Bunny. They announced only about a month ago, really, that they were calling it quits and going their separate ways after being together for what kind of seems like forever. Now, the big thing making headlines today is the fact that they have settled their divorce. But it's not just about the fact that they have settled. It's how they've gone about it. Because this is probably one of the easiest divorces I think I've heard about in a very long time, especially when it comes to fairly well-known celebrities. So they reached a deal and basically they're splitting all of their assets down the middle, which, fantastic. Well done. Well done. Love that. But not only that, they actually have a stipulation as part of this agreement that neither party is allowed to trash talk the other. And hello, can we just celebrate the fact that these guys are being so mature and adult about this whole thing? Because again, a lot of celebrities kind of thrive on the drama of things, and you know, they hardly ever agree on assets and those kinds of things. So they've said, yeah, we're splitting everything down the middle and we're keeping it very, very civil, and neither of us is going to badmouth the other, and we're just going to get along, and that's just like sunshine and rainbows. And like, I'm so happy about this. I think this is fantastic, and I think this should send a precedent for others. Hey, on the way, we've got some Samba for ya. Plus, a throwback from J-Lo. It's up next on Chilli.
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0: Hey, it's Julie for your workday. RB, we're about to check in with the latest in news headlines. We've reached the midpoint of the day. Yes, yes, indeed. But when we come back, it is our throwbacks from midday. A flock of seagulls in there, the band, not the actual birds. Jeremy Jordan. The right kind of love. Plus a bit of Leo. And more. It's up after midday. You're on Chilli.
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5: Good afternoon, I'm Olivia Hicks. Pauline Hanson insists she was not advocating for the White Australia policy during her recent trip to the UK. The One Nation leader has defended her stance on immigration and people coming here from what she describes as radical Islamic countries. But she says that's not just another version of the old policy.
6: No, it's got nothing to do with that. That's not to do with the White Australia policy at all. So don't go there with me, I'll tell you what, because I won't stand for it.
5: Domestic violence survivors are being urged to turn off safe phones on July 27. All phones will vibrate and play a 10-second siren on that date as part of the nationwide AusAlert emergency test. There are concerns it could have consequences for victims who have hidden phones. Some of the world's rarest babies are being cared for at the moment at the Royal Brisbane Hospital after a local mum welcomed quadruplet girls. The couple already have four kids, with the community raising $40,000 through a GoFundMe to help them cover costs like a new 10-seater car.
7: The figures are probably around 1 in 15 million for a case like this to be spontaneously conceived.
5: Alexa Bendel from the Royal Brisbane there. The quads were born via C-section at 28 weeks. The Tasmanian government has welcomed 9 new paramedic recruits, delivering an important boost to the state's ambulance workforce. 6 new paramedics will be based in stations across the northwest, 1 in the north and 2 in the south. The recruits have moved to Tasmania from interstate or overseas, including 3 paramedics who have relocated from Europe and the USA, bringing a combined 59 years' knowledge and experience practicing paramedicine between them. And Tasmanian farmers are being urged to improve their workplace health and safety skills, with data revealing agriculture to be Australia's second deadliest industry. For National Farm Safety Week, Australia Institute of Health and Safety CEO Julia Whitford says the focus is on avoiding dangerous shortcuts and getting the job done properly.
8: A lot of what keeps farmers safe comes from watching and learning from each other. It's worth everyone sharing what works, even the small things, because that's how we can back each other up.
4: Get the jump on your next project with the mighty helpful team at Mitre 10 and check Mitre 10 socials for the latest offers and updates. That's mighty helpful. Mitre 10, Chile, your sport now.
5: Turning to your sport now, and Australia has unveiled its side for next month's test series against Bangladesh. Nathan Lyon returns as part of the 13-man squad playing in Darwin and Mackay. Pat Cummins and Scott Boland, alongside Hobart Hurricane star Jake Weatherald and Bo Webster, also named, while Michael Nisa will prepare with the extended team. And in the AFL, West Coast expects Harley Reid to be fit for Friday night's clash with Fremantle, with the number one draft pick recovering well from that ankle scare on Saturday night. Meantime, the club's reportedly set to offer Rhett Brazzo a new multi-year deal. Coach Antti McWalter telling Seven he was handy in the loss to the Lions.
9: Yeah, he's done a terrific job and he had some big goal-saving plays on the weekend, Rhett. So he's really repaying us by playing good football, and it's great to see.
5: I'm Olivia Hicks. That's the latest from the newsroom.
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10: Your weather for Launceston today, overcast, high chance of showers. We're heading for a top of 15 degrees today. Top of 14 for your Wednesday, overcast, high chance of showers there. And then into your Thursday, partly cloudy, some showers, and a top of 11 degrees. For the northeast today, top of 14 degrees, overcast, high chance of showers throughout the day. More showers for your Wednesday, overcast, a top of 12 degrees. And then into your Thursday, partly cloudy, showers, and a top of 9 degrees, and for the east coast, overcast today, light winds, a top of 16, top of 15 for your Wednesday, partly cloudy, high chance of showers throughout the day, and into your Thursday, a beautiful sunny morning, slight chance of a shower in the afternoon, and a top of 12 degrees. 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

0: Tina Cousins, I'll be with you. It's chilly for your workday. Welcome to your Tuesday afternoon. It's thanks to Randall Heating. 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Nick and Marcus will go head-to-head. You've got to figure out which one you want to hear the most. Vote for it. And, of course, the one with the most votes gets played. It's thanks to Launceston Floor World, more than just flooring. Hey, we're going to continue on with some Teddy Swims. Mr. Know It All, plus Big Audio Dynamite 2. Another throwback on the way next on Chilly.
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1: It's the hottest hits for the workday. On Chilli. 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

0: It's Noah Gahan, chilly for your work day. Hey, it's RV with you. Now, the boys in Brekkie have been giving away some ticks to Spider-Man Brand New Day. And it's pretty simple. All you got to do is listen to the Spidey villain voice grab, guess who the baddie is, and call through with the correct answer. And Scotty called through this morning.
1: Well, we want to get you along to the movie, but you've got to name this person that wants to kill Spider-Man.
2: Why aren't these drones firing?
3: You're in the strike zone. The chance of getting hit is...
4: Fire all the drones now!
1: Scotty, what are you thinking?
5: That's Quentin Beck.
1: Quentin Beck. What's the villain name?
5: Mysterio.
6: Oh, my favourite thing is that he's named the correct name.
1: Yeah.
6: And not many people would have known that.
1: Quentin Beck. Yeah, he's Quentin Beck through the whole movie, isn't he?
6: Fantastic.
1: Nice work Scotty. That's excellent.
6: That was a flex, if anything. You could have just said Mysterio, but you didn't want to.
1: Yeah.
0: Great job there, Scotty. Honestly, I have seen that movie more than once, and I forgot that that was his name. You just know him as Mysterio because it's like, oh, it's Jake Gyllenhaal. You know, the hot villain. That's all I know. So well done. Props to you there, Scotty. So make sure you're listening in to Nick and Marcus for breakfast for your chance to win some tickets to head along. Hey, we've got more of your hottest hits with Alex Warren, got Five Sauce, and Ariana Grande is up next. You're on Chilli.
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0: 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I hope the rest of your afternoon is spectacular. Speaking of spectacular, Jay Halves is in to take you through it all. She's got this for you, and I'm really curious to know, does anyone still know the moves to it? Very fun, single ladies. Plus, a bit of this for you. And Benson Boone. 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You're on Chilli.
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10: Good afternoon, I'm Olivia Hicks. Rock lobster and abalone fishers are demanding compensation from Tasmania's salmon industry if they suffer losses from the use of antibiotics. Salmon Tasmania used 5.4 tonnes of fluorphenicol to treat a bacterial disease last summer in southern Tasmania, which resulted in the deaths of 9,000 tonnes of salmon. Permission to use it was revoked in March after traces of it was found in sea life more than 10 kilometres away, causing commercial lobster and abalone fisheries to temporarily close. The salmon industry has reapplied to use the antibiotic, and the rock lobster sector says it does not support the use of fluorphenicol and says if it's reapproved for use, affected businesses and stakeholders must be fully compensated for all losses. Pauline Hanson is adamant she is up to the job of being Prime Minister if she was given the chance. The One Nation leader insists improving the country is her main focus, but she says she has what it takes should she ever secure the top job.
11: If I was ever in that position, which could happen at the next election, to take on the position of being Prime Minister of this country, I could do it. I have no doubt about that.
10: Doctors say four baby girls at the Royal Brisbane Hospital have a long road ahead, expected to remain in hospital for weeks after becoming one of the rarest births in the world. The quadruplets were naturally conceived, a 1 in 76 million case.
12: They are 28 weeks, so that is still very preterm, so they have a road ahead of them and they do need a lot of care, but they are doing very well.
10: Dr. Alexa Bendel from the hospital there. $50,000 has already been raised through a GoFundMe to help support the new family of 10. And National Farm Safety Week is reminding Tasmanian farmers they don't have to manage workplace safety on their own. Around 40 people lose their lives on Australian farms every year, with safety experts urging farmers to seek support and work together to prevent tragedies.
13: No farmer should feel like safety is on their shoulders alone. 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
10: That's Australian Institute of Health and Safety CEO Julia Whitford speaking there.
1: Waterfalls, bushwalks, dirt bike and mountain trails, a great country pub, and a beer-drinking pig named Priscilla. It's got to be the pub in the paddock in Pyngana. Chilly, your sport now.
10: Turning to your sport now, and Pat Cummins, Nathan Lyon and Scott Boland have been selected as part of Australia's 13-man squad to face Bangladesh in next month's Test Series. Hobart Hurricanes stars Jake Weatherald and Bo Webster also named in the team. Michael Nisa has missed out. The series starts in Darwin on August 13. And in the AFL, Port Adelaide's CEO is given an update on Zach Butters amid speculation about his playing future. It comes as Ken Hinckley hinted at his former player moving to the new club of Tassie. But Matthew Richardson says Zach is currently focused on making a recovery on his ankle injury.
14: He's, into his rehab and, he's been a terrific leader for our club this year, and I know he's really driven to make sure that he plays again before the end of the year.
10: I'm Olivia Hicks. That's the latest from the newsroom.
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15: It is currently sitting on 13 degrees right now in Launceston. A possible shower a little later on today. For tomorrow, rain expected and 14. A late shower on Thursday. Scottsdale today, a possible shower and 14. Rain tomorrow, Thursday, only reaching a top of 9 degrees. For St Helens today, mostly cloudy and 16 showers tomorrow. For Thursday, mostly sunny, a top of 12.
1: 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That's the sound of Jay Harbs in the Arbs heating up your afternoon on Chilly, the home of the hottest hits. 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
16: 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And you walked in with those green eyes.

0: are on Chilly, home of the hottest hits. Not the home of the hottest sunshine today, though. It is looking a bit dark out there, a bit cloudy, and it's meant to rain across the next few days as well. So just keep that on your radar. We do, though, have a lot of hot tracks on the way, including this one. On the way, Miles Smith to come with Nice to Meet You. It's all right here on Chilly.
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0: 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You got J-Hubs across your cloudy Tuesday afternoon with GRL on the way. Ugly Heart, bit of posty in there as well as some brand new music from Josh Fors. It's next on Chile.
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1: It's Nick and Marcus for breakfast on Chile. 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

0: Good afternoon, you're on Chilly Home of the Hottest Hits with the latest in news, sport and weather. About to head your way next. On the other side, it's the number one song right now. And it has been for quite a hot minute. It's Ella Langley. Choosing Texas on the way. And we're throwing back with the birds. And Rosie and Bruno Mars. They're teaming up for APT. Heading your way. It's on Chilly.
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5: Good afternoon, I'm Olivia Hicks. Domestic violence survivors in Tasmania are being urged to turn off safe phones on July 27. All phones will vibrate and play a 10-second siren on that date as part of the nationwide AusAlert emergency test. Elena Thomas from In Gender Equality says there are concerns it could have consequences for victims who have hidden phones.
6: It might be hidden somewhere very discreetly away from the person using abuse, but that phone will also receive an AusAlert notice, and that then might reveal that there is a safe phone and then bringing really unwanted attention and possibly even escalation of violence if that phone is revealed.
5: Anyone needing help can call 1-800-RESPECT. The opposition leader says there's no chance of a merger between the Libs and One Nation in South Australia. Liberal Senator Alex Antic has reportedly been toying the idea of pursuing some kind of alliance and comes after he praised One Nation's Malcolm Roberts. But Angus Taylor says it won't be happening.
7: Well, you know, whatever Alex's view, that is what's going to happen. We won't be merging and we won't be forming a coalition.
5: The federal government has increased the travel warning for parts of the Middle East again. The Smart Traveller website has lifted the level for Oman, Jordan and Saudi Arabia, urging people to reconsider the need to travel to those countries. Some of the world's rarest babies are being cared for at the moment at the Royal Brisbane Hospital after a local mum welcomed quadruplet girls. The couple already have four kids, with the community raising $40,000 through a GoFundMe to help them cover costs like a new 10-seater car.
8: The figures are probably around 1 in 15 million for a case like this to be spontaneously conceived.
5: Alexa Bendel from the Royal Brisbane there. The quads were born via C-section at 28 weeks. 13 people have died in farm accidents across Australia so far this year as National Farm Safety Week shines a spotlight on the dangers facing the industry. The campaign is urging Tasmanian farmers and agricultural workers to put safety first and prevent more lives being lost.
9: Farm safety isn't only about machinery. It's also the long hours, harsh conditions and working alone for days on end. And that takes a toll on anyone. This week we want farmers checking in on each other and to remind people support is there if they need it.
5: That's Australian Institute of Health and Safety CEO Julia Whitford speaking there.
4: 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That's mighty helpful. Mitre 10, Julie, your sport now.
5: Turning to your sport now, and Port Adelaide says it isn't worried about players leaving following Ken Hinckley's appointment as the inaugural coach of the Tasmania Devils. It follows the former power coach hinting at Zach Butters making a move to the Apple Isle, but CEO Matthew Richardson says they're not too concerned.
10: We back our environment, back the environment and the culture that we're creating.
5: And Australia has unveiled its side for next month's test series against Bangladesh. Nathan Lyon returns as part of the 13-man squad playing in Darwin and Mackay. Pat Cummins and Scott Boland, alongside Hobart Hurricanes stars Jake Weatherold and Bo Webster also named, while Mike and Nisa will prepare with the extended team. I'm Olivia Hicks. That's the latest from the newsroom.
4: 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Three-day forecast.
11: It's currently sitting on 13 degrees right now in Launceston. Some possible showers expected a little later on this evening. For tomorrow, rain is on the way, reaching 14. Thursday can expect a late shower. Scottsdale today, a possible shower there and 14. Rain tomorrow with a mostly sunny day on Thursday, reaching a top of 9. St Helens today, mostly cloudy and 16. Showers tomorrow and for Thursday, mostly sunny with a top of 12.
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0: five. The biggest ick is here on Chilli, your home of the hottest hits. J-Hubs across your Tuesday afternoon. Hope you guys are having a good one out there. It is all thanks to Dynamic Finance Brokers Tasmania. Across your afternoon, your partner in finance. We've got Ed Sheeran and Cyril teaming up on the way. The camera playing right up next.
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13: 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That's the sound of Jay Harbs in the Arbs heating up your afternoon on Chilli, the home of the hottest hits. 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

0: across your Tuesday afternoons right here on Chilli, your home of the hottest hits, also your home of Nick and Marcus on Chilli Brekkie, where they're giving you the chance to head along and see the all-new Spider-Man movie.
1: Well, we want to get you along to the movie, but you've got to name this person that wants to kill Spider-Man.
2: Why aren't these drones firing?
3: You're in the strike zone. The chance of getting hit is...
4: Fire all the drones!
1: Scotty, what you thinking?
5: That's Quentin Beck.
1: Quentin Beck. What's the villain name?
6: Mysterio.
7: Oh, my favourite thing is that he's named the correct name.
1: Yeah.
7: And not many people would have known that.
1: Quentin Beck. Yeah, he's Quentin Beck through the whole movie, isn't he?
7: Fantastic.
1: Nice work Scotty. That's an excellent.
7: That was a flex, if anything. You could have just said Mysterio, but you didn't want to.
1: Yeah.
0: How good is that? Make sure to listen out across the rest of the week on Chilli Brekkie for your chance to head along to that one at Launceston Village Cinema. George Ezra next. Green, green grass.
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0: Good afternoon. You are on Chilli, home of the hottest hits. We've got the latest in news on the way next as we round you up to that 3 o'clock hour. On the other side, it's Paul Russell, Lil Boothang, brand new music from G Flip, Bed on Fire, and a bit of a throwback for your Tuesday albo. With Vibe, keep on moving to come.
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7: Good afternoon, I'm Olivia Hicks. The new countrywide Oz Alert system will be tested around 2pm on July 27, and advocates for victim survivors of domestic abuse are concerned those who rely on a safe or hidden phone could be endangered by the alert. All phones will vibrate and play a siren on that date as part of the nationwide test. Alina Thomas from Engender Equality says she's most concerned about people who live in abusive situations who don't have access to social media.
8: Tactic of family violence is that geographical and social isolation. So yeah, there's always going to be people that miss out, and of course that's where our concern mostly lies.
7: Rock lobster and abalone fishers are demanding compensation from Tasmania's salmon industry if they suffer losses from the use of antibiotics. Salmon Tasmania used 5.4 tonnes of fluorphenicol to treat a bacterial disease last summer in southern Tasmania, which resulted in the deaths of 9,000 tonnes of salmon. Permission to use it was revoked in March after traces of it was found in sea life more than 10 kilometres away, causing commercial lobster and abalone fisheries to temporarily close. The salmon industry has reapplied to use the antibiotic, and the rock lobster sector says it does not support the use of fluorphenicol and says if it's reapproved for use, affected businesses and stakeholders must be fully compensated for all losses. Pauline Hanson has brushed aside criticism of Barnaby Joyce after his outburst on live TV. Joyce was in the middle of an interview with the ABC's 7:30 when he stopped to tell his dog to shut up. But Hanson doesn't see the issue.
9: By the way, he's told the dog to shut up, so what is your problem with that?
7: Four Brisbane newborns are expected to stay in hospital for weeks to be monitored after their ultra-rare birth. The naturally conceived quadruplets were a 1 in 76 million chance of coming into the world. Doctors at the Royal Brisbane say they're doing well, but still have a long road ahead. And a couple of South Australians have got everyone talking about the cost of transporting goods to Kangaroo Island by ferry. Paul Graham says he and Alex Craig used a homemade barge to carry a toilet across the shark-infested backstairs passage instead.
10: That's his site toilet, like that, because he's building over there. We built the toilet and put a motor on it.
7: The journey took 4 hours.
1: Waterfalls, bushwalks, dirt bike and mountain trails, a great country pub, and a beer-drinking pig named Priscilla. It's got to be the pub in the paddock in Pyngana. Chilli, your sport now.
7: Turning to your sport now, and the Pies are playing down injury concerns surrounding Josh Dacos after he skipped training today. Dacos tweaked an ankle on Saturday night, but coach Craig McRae says he will travel to Adelaide to take on the Crows on Thursday night. The Cats are challenging a rough conduct fine for a round 19 incident with Patrick Dangerfield on St Kilda's Callum Wilkie. While the skipper has avoided a hearing or suspension, the AFL Tribunal will sit today to decide on the club's written submission. And Port Adelaide says it isn't worried about players leaving following Ken Hinckley's appointments as the inaugural coach of Tasmania. It follows the former power coach hinting at Zach Butters making a move here. I'm Olivia Hicks. That's the latest now from the newsroom.
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0: It's currently sitting on just over 12 degrees right now in Launceston. Some possible showers a little later on this evening. For tomorrow, rain and a top of 14. A late shower on Thursday. Scottsdale today, a possible shower and 14. Rain across tomorrow. Clearing up for Thursday, though, reaching a top of 9 degrees. St Helens today, mostly cloudy and 16. Showers tomorrow, then for Thursday, mostly sunny with a top of 12.
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0: Dunbar Home Wrecker. It's right here on your home of the hottest hits. J-Harbs across your Tuesday afternoon. And make sure to catch Nick and Marcus on Chili Brekkie. It is with the spicy single, two tracks. They go head-to-head, and it's up to you to vote to which one you want to hear at the end of the show. It's all thanks to Launceston Floor World, more than just flooring. Flow Rider on the way. Good feeling.
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0: Anthony's right here on Chilli, your home of the hottest hits. J-Harbs, hanging out with you across your Tuesday afternoon. Now, something you might not be across is Alex Warren. He is on the Finding Family on the Road World Tour, and he's bringing that world tour to Australia literally next month. Just jumped online. Still a few tickets available if you do want to check him out live in concert. We've got the latest release from him next with Passenger.
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16: Good afternoon, I'm Olivia Hicks. ALP backbenchers are putting pressure on Anthony Albanese to extend the cut to the fuel tax. The discount expires in under 2 weeks, but the price of fuel is rising again following their renewed strikes in the Middle East. The price of crude oil is now $130 a barrel, the highest it's been since June. Domestic violence survivors in Tasmania are being urged to turn off safe phones on July 27. All phones will vibrate and play a 10-second siren on that date as part of the nationwide AusAlert emergency test. Alina Thomas from Engender Equality says there are concerns it could have consequences for victims who have hidden phones.
17: It might be hidden somewhere very discreetly away from the person using abuse. That phone will also receive an AusAlert notice, and that then might reveal that there is a safe phone and then bringing really unwanted attention and possibly even escalation of violence if that phone is revealed.
16: Anyone needing help can call 1-800-RESPECT. Our reporters found a 5-year-old girl who was allegedly abducted and murdered in Alice Springs was let down by the child protection system. Kumanjai little baby was taken from a camp in April and her body found 5 days later. The report found a family violence risk assessment wasn't done and there were operational delays and workload and capacity issues. The Royal Commission into Anti-Semitism has been told the firebombing of a synagogue in Melbourne has prompted dozens of Jewish families to move to Israel. The inquiry heard people have fled Australia because of safety fears. Benjamin Clean from the Adas Israel synagogue says that's telling.
2: Now there's good Aussie people picking up themselves up and moving to Israel. And it's weird because if you think to yourself, Israel is not necessarily a safe place. There's lots going on there and there's wars and my daughter spent the last 12 months there. It's quite a scary place.
16: And the Tasmanian government has welcomed 9 new paramedic recruits, delivering an important boost to the state's ambulance workforce. 6 new paramedics will be based in stations across the northwest, 1 in the north and 2 in the south. The recruits have moved to Tasmania from interstate or overseas, including 3 paramedics who have relocated from Europe and the USA, bringing a combined 59 years' knowledge and experience practicing paramedicine between them.
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16: Turning to your sport now, and Geelong coach Chris Scott has flagged a possible return for Max Holmes this season despite undergoing ankle surgery. Holmes was injured in Thursday night's win over the Saints, but Scott says he could be back this year if the Cats go deep into the finals. He is also hopeful Jeremy Cameron will be back before finals. And Port Adelaide's CEO is given an update on Zach Butters amid speculation about his playing future. It comes as Ken Hinckley hinted at his former player moving to the Tasmania Devils, but Matthew Richardson says Zach is currently focused on making a recovery on his ankle injury.
18: He's, into his rehab and, he's been a terrific leader for our club this year and I know he's really driven to make sure that he plays again before the end of the year.
16: I'm Olivia Hicks. That's the latest from the newsroom.
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0: It is getting to a low of 8 degrees overnight in Lonnie tonight. For tomorrow, rain a top of 14. Scottsdale tomorrow reaching a high of 12 with rain on the way. St Helens tonight, it is dropping to 10 degrees with a possible shower expected tomorrow.
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0: 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You got Jay Hubbs hanging out with you across your Tuesday afternoon with Harry Styles to come. One of his latest releases, American Girls, on the way.
1: At Chilli, we know local news matters to you.
2: Good morning, I'm Ebony Ablett. New policy in the Department of Health that sends complex cardiac patients from ambulances in the northwest to the LGA. Workers at Liberty Bell Bay in Georgetown are expected to learn their fate today.
1: Delivering the local stories from the local voices that just simply can't get anywhere else.
2: Consistent locals who are still in need of a flu jab are being encouraged to head to a free clinic. After a six-month process, a shiny new Silver Dome floor's been unveiled.
1: Chilli, part of the community across Launceston and the Northeast, and leaders in local.
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can feel that. That's the sound of Jay Harbs in the Arbs heating up your afternoon on Chilli, the home of the hottest hits. You know what I want. Dynamic Finance Brokers Tasmania, because your next move matters.

0: Chili, your home of the hottest hits, Jay Harves, across your Tuesday afternoon. And Delta Goodrum, she has just announced the Pure World Tour, and she's, of course, kicking it off right here in Australia. She's even making a visit down to Tassie in April next year, so make sure to grab yourself a ticket if you want to check her out live in concert. We've got her latest one on the way. Hologram, it's heading your way right after this.
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3: 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Goldilocks and the Three Bears wouldn't have it.
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0: Good afternoon. You are on Chilly, home of the hottest hits. Jay Harbs across your Tuesday afternoon. And still to come on the way, we have got the fellas, Will and Woody. What's happening across the show today, guys?
1: 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How good is that? See you later.
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12: Good evening, I'm Olivia Hicks. Labor says data which shows only 31% of patients at the Royal Hobart Hospital last week were seen within the clinically recommended time at the emergency department is unacceptable. The stats are from the Health Department's dashboard and also shows 44% of patients presenting with life-threatening conditions were seen within the recommended time. Labor's health spokesperson Sarah Lovell says the health system is being pushed to breaking point.
13: These statistics have been getting worse and worse year on year. They're not getting any better. They're deteriorating. We're not seeing a plan from the government about what they think is achievable, even any actions they can take to improve these response times.
12: The new countrywide Oz Alert system will be tested around 2pm on July 27, and advocates for victim survivors of domestic abuse are concerned those who rely on a safe or hidden phone could be endangered by the alert. All phones will vibrate and play a siren on that date as part of the nationwide test. Elena Thomas from Engender Equality says she's most concerned about people who live in abusive situations who don't have access to social media.
14: A very common tactic of family violence is that geographical and social isolation. So, yeah, there's always going to be people that miss out. And, of course, that's where our concern mostly lies.
12: Police are investigating a three-vehicle crash at Wivenhoe in the state's northwest this morning, where a motorcycle rider was injured. Emergency services were called to the scene at the intersection of the Bass Highway and Stowport Road around 7:20 a.m, where a truck, station wagon and motorcyclist had collided. The 38-year-old man who was riding the motorcycle sustained serious but non-life-threatening injuries and was transported by ambulance to the Northwest Regional Hospital and has since been flown to the Royal Hobart. Anyone who witnessed the crash or any of the vehicles beforehand is asked to contact police or Crime Stoppers. Pauline Hanson has laughed off Barnaby Joyce's outburst on live TV. Joyce yelled at his dog during an interview with the ABC 7:30 last night. It's drawn some criticism, but Hanson doesn't see what the problem is.
15: I laughed, it's funny. That's Barnaby. You know, this is why I love the people around me. We're just human.
12: And a baby whale that washed up on a beach in Sydney has been cleared of having bird flu. The calf was found stranded in Cronulla on Friday, but has since tested negative to the virus.
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12: Turning to your sport now, and Eagles star Harley Reid took to the training field today as he works on overcoming an ankle issue. The 21-year-old didn't train with the main group, but instead did some running and kicking exercises under the eye of trainers. Coach Andrew McWalter telling Seven he believes Harley will be right to play on Friday night.
16: Yeah, we're confident he'll be right for this week, which is terrific. Still got a few days of training to go, and the physios and the medical team have done a great job looking after him, and he's done well as well. So all good news is on that front.
12: And Jeremy Howe will return to the Pies side for Thursday night's clash with the Crows in Adelaide. Veteran Scott Pendlebury will make the trip, but it's unclear if he'll play due to the 5-day turnaround. I'm Olivia Hicks. That's the latest from the newsroom.
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1: 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Scamander Beach Resort is centrally located on the beautiful east coast of Tasmania, where the beaches are pristine, the air is clean, and the views are breathtaking. Scamander Beach Resort, the place to be on the east coast. Chilli's three-day forecast.
2: It is getting to a low of 8 overnight in Lonnie tonight. For tomorrow, rain, a top of 14. Scottsdale tomorrow, rain on the way, reaching 12 as the high. St Helens tonight dropping to 10 degrees, with a possible shower expected tomorrow.

0: afternoon, everyone. It is Will and Woody. I hope you're having a wonderful drive home, Woodrow. Yeah. I'm very excited to say that. Oh, yeah, sure. We can do the DJ Will stuff first if you'd like.
1: Thank you.
0: Like
1: of course. Thank you. Of course, it's top of the agenda. The national DJ tour of DJ Will kicks off not next week, but the following week. So, you guys are going to get exclusive access to those gigs. We'll also replay the gigs back to you. So, just keep listening to the radio show. Follow along. There might, Will, just to get you in the loop as well, because you don't know this either. There might be a pop-up gig next week just to add some more hype around the national tour. Okay?
0: What's the difference between a pop-up gig and a normal gig?
1: Really nothing, if we're really pulling the curtain down. But it's just a way of we're just going to get you DJing. We're going to get it on the socials. We get it on the radio show. It just adds to the hype, and then everyone gets particularly excited about when the national tour actually kicks off.
0: Okay.
1: And by the way, today we are actually going to focus more on if you are currently cool. There's this thing.
0: We all know the answer to that.
1: Yeah, and that's what I'm worried about.
0: Exceedingly cool.
1: Sure, that's your opinion. Later in the show, there's this thing online that I've found that can categorically decide if you are cool or not. Our whole radio team has done it. I'll tell you how we all went, and then we're going to need you to do it as well, Wilbur.
0: IQ test.
1: That's not cool, man. That's not cool. Unless it's super low, then it's cool.
0: What?
1: The way it works these days, man. That's the way it works.
0: I'll tell you who is cool, who is very, very cool and much cooler than me at the moment, because I'm over here. Look, to be fair, I'm in Europe at the moment broadcasting with my partner's family in a very uncool tour of Europe, no doubt. But I'll tell you who's on a very cool tour of Europe is Juno, producer Annalise.
1: Oh, yeah.
0: Who is over here at the moment. She's just seen David Guetta in Ibiza.
1: Wild.
0: I'm sure you guys who listen to the show a lot would know that she's noticeably absent from the banter that we have on this show, but she is going to be joining us in about 10 minutes time live from Portugal.
1: Huge.
0: I believe, for Battle of the Gens.
1: Huge.
0: We get a live update from junior producer Annalise on just how she's going on her hot girl summer, which is very exciting.
1: Cannot wait. Up next, though, the world is worried about Robbie Williams because of something that fell out of his mouth or nose during an interview. It flew out and then landed on the microphone. Everyone saw it. And I talk about it more up next on Will and Woody. Pray for Robbie.
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0: It is Will and Woody for Yui this afternoon. Hope you're having a wonderful drive home. Woods.
1: A video of Robbie Williams has gone viral online, Will. He was doing an interview with a German TV outlet called Magenta. And people noticed that during the interview, I'm not going to say what people thought online because we're a family-friendly show, but it looked like a little bit of white contraband flew out of his nose mid-interview, landed on the microphone, and then without missing a beat, he just like picked it up off the microphone and continued the interview.
0: White contraband?
1: If you know, you know. I don't think we need to go into it. It looked like there's a. I'm looking at the news outlet now. They're calling it maybe. They're saying it maybe.
0: Caster sugar.
1: It was a recreational drug. That's what they're saying. Wow. They say that people were hypothesizing that's what was going on, and people were worried about him. They were like, "Oh no, Robbie, he's fallen off the wagon. He's been famously sober for a really, really long time." Anyway, he did a response video on socials, and he basically revealed that it was just a mint. It was just a little bit of a mint. Totally fine. So, bit of a storm in a cup there, storm in a teacup, a little bit of mint flew onto the microphone. But what I find really funny, Will, and I saw it a little bit differently, is that when he actually picked the mint off the microphone, he then scratched his head afterwards, which meant that he did 75% of the interview with a mint on his face. It's really, really funny. Just right on his forehead there, little bit of mint. And he obviously had no idea that there was mint on his face. Now, I personally think there is nothing funnier than when someone has something on their face and obviously they don't know it's on their face because they can't see it, right? And then they go through, they effectively just go through their life not thinking anything's wrong when something is on their face. I would love to know if you have experienced that. What was on your face? Or, of course, what was on someone else's face?
0: Surely we've all experienced that moment where you're sitting there. The bit for me that kind of frustrates me increasingly as I get older is that people choose their own uncomfortability over actually telling you that you've got something on your face.
1: I know. And I'm
0: when you're sitting with friends and you're like, look, I've known you for 20 years.
1: Yeah.
0: At any stage here.
1: You're trying to find the time to bring it up, though.
0: Give me a second. Just interrupt me. That is a priority.
1: No, I know.
0: I've got shit on my face.
1: I know.
0: I'm talking like it's normal. Yeah. Everyone's clearly having a laugh at me.
1: Yeah.
0: And it's very frustrating when after, let's say, 10, sometimes with you, Woody, because you don't do it.
1: I would never bring it up.
0: Minutes,
1: I would never bring
0: you
1: it up.
0: You go.
1: I just hope that I just pray that it falls off.
0: Bump
1: I'm
0: into
1: just
0: me
1: like,
0: in
1: fall
0: the
1: off naturally.
0: You'll bump into me somewhere after, or the people that we're talking to will leave the table and you go, by the way, you've had shit on your face for the last 20
1: minutes. Yeah.
0: And then, particularly during that story where you were kind of like being vulnerable and, you know, like, or, you know, trying to be funny.
1: Yeah.
0: You had something on your face the whole time.
1: Yeah.
0: It's that is a cardinal friendship sin.
1: Yeah, I know. But it physically hurts me to embarrass someone and feel like I'm the cause of it. A few classics that come to mind for me, though, around something being on your face. And I love this story. I've told it before. Andy Lee actually told me this story. Before the Logies, Hamish and Andy used to always have massages. They'd just treat themselves to a massage before a big night of interviews and whatnot. And Hamish was very late to the Logies one night, and he came up with an excuse. He was like, oh, I got held up because of X, Y, and Z. But what Hamish didn't realise is that because he had literally just got off the massage table, he had the massage table ring around his face. So he did all of his interviews with the ring, which made it really obvious, like, mate, you've clearly just had a massage. What was on your face? Or what was on their face? And how long did they continue living their life before realizing something was on their face? It's Will and Woody.
0: It's Will and Woody.
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1: Continue living their life before realising something was on their face.

0: It is Bill and Woody. I hope you're having a wonderful drive home. Junior producer Annalise joining us live from Portugal on her Hot Girl Summer up next. Woods.
1: Right now, what was on your face? I truly think it's one of the most beautiful moments in life when someone has something on their face and obviously they don't know because they can't see it and everyone else around them knows. And the longer you can leave them with that thing on their face, the better. A shocker for me, we'll get to the calls in a sec. June, I'll get to you in a second. Just want to quickly regale the time that I think this was one of the nails in the coffin of when me and this lady broke up. I was really late for dinner with her and her parents. And that was because I was young and stupid. Things got a little bit slippery at the pub and I just stayed there far too long, and which meant I was just, I'd had too many, and I don't condone that, and it's shocking behaviour. But then because of that, in my mind, I was like, I think I just need to have a little lie down before I go to this dinner because I don't want to embarrass myself. So I had a little sleep in the park across the road from my house. Jesus. Right? So I had a little sleep. Woke up and I was like, sweet, I've bloody nailed it. I'm late, but I'm fresh as a daisy. Walked over there and she was just looking and she was really angry at me. And I was like, I don't know what you're so angry at. I'm really sorry that I was late. You know, I told you that, you know, 14 cabs cancelled on me.

0: Then she was like, no, you were clearly sleeping in the park or doing something in the park because you've got dirt all over your face and there's a leaf on your forehead.
1: Oh.
0: June, you had something on your face.
2: Yes. So, unfortunately, as a teenager, even now, I'll admit it, I like to, you know, if you find something on your face, you pick it. It's disgusting. Horrible habit.
0: Yeah, sure, sure.
2: But something that I, you know, haven't been able to pick, you know, to dock. So as a teenager, I went, you know, I picked my face. Mm-hmm. That night, I put some iodine on.
0: Whoa.
2: You didn't, you know, just over the, you know, over where you pick.
0: Yep, sure.
2: Help the healing process.
0: Yeah.
2: Now, you know, I didn't think much of it. Woke up fairly late the next day. And I thought, oh, I'll go to the shop. Now, I did a full shop.
0: Yeah.
2: saw this very attractive gentleman.
0: Uh-oh.
2: And he looked at me. And uh-oh. He had, you know, he smiled. And I thought, oh, you know.
0: Here we go.
2: I must look good today.
0: Mm-hmm.
2: I made it home. Went to the bathroom, looked in the mirror and realised I'd left it all over my face.
0: Oh, wow. Like, how much are we talking there? So, like, full iodine face?
2: We're talking teenage acne, we're talking dots all over my face, brown all over my face.
0: Outstanding. That's outstanding. Sorry to hear it, June. Do you know what? I am liking that people are embracing the pimple patches out in public. Have you guys seen, the girls outside, you're across that?
3: It's fully in fashion now. Yeah. I was talking to my neighbour the other day and he had like three little pink love hearts before going on a night out. And I was like, wow, I didn't know we were doing that.
0: I saw a girl with stars all over her face and I was like, they're pimple patches. Unreal stuff.
1: What is a pimple patch?
0: It's like a thing that like it basically heals a pimple super fast. You put it on and you, generally speaking, you sleep in. I've worn a pimple patch, but I'd be mortified going to the shops with my patch on my face.
3: People go to the clubs with patches on their faces, man.
1: And they come as stickers, like little emojis.
0: Looks like a little tiny little circle band-aid on your face, effectively.
1: That is the most Gen Z thing I've ever
0: heard. Yeah, but I love it though. It's actually awesome. Like Gen Z, like we don't care. Like we're happy to show our flaws.
3: We'll get some for you when you're back in the studio with us, Will. We can wear them through the show.
0: You are breaking out a bit from that European sun.
1: It's just the cheese. A lot of cheese. to be fair, it's the cheese.
0: So you're a hairdresser. We're asking people, what's on your face?
4: Yes, an extremely busy day in the salon. Number of colours going through the day. And later on, after the end of the day, looked in the mirror and I had a very visual dollop of dark colour on my nose.
0: Oh, the whole
4: day. And no one told me.
0: God.
1: Are you staring at a mirror the whole day as a hairdresser?
0: Fair point.
4: Too busy to look at me.
0: Too busy. Too busy, Will. She's so focused. So focused on her clientele.
1: Trying, you're just like, there's my... Like, don't you see yourself all the time? I never eyeball my hair. I'm not looking at their face. I'm looking at them in the mirror.
0: Like, yeah. Mate, she's focused.
1: I find that very hard to believe, Sue. I think it's a fake story.
0: Will.
1: I just wanted to get on air. Will. Good for you. But
0: no, let's go to Nadia now. Now, Nadia, you're absolutely stitching up your husband, which I absolutely love.
1: Unless you're working in a salon without mirrors, Woods. I just can't believe that.
0: That doesn't exist. There's no way that exists. Yeah, you've made your point. You've called her out. But, you know.
1: We want real stories on this show, guys.
0: Well, Nadia's got a real one. Your husband had something on his face, Nadia.
5: Yes, it's something that I actually put on his face. I drew a picture male private part on his forehead.
0: Brilliant.
5: As a joke.
0: Brilliant.
5: And I forgot to tell him about it. And he went to work with it on his face. Mind you, he catches the train to work.
1: No.
5: So then when he got to work, he called me at morning tea, which was like 9 o'clock in the morning, saying, I cannot believe you did that to me. Everyone was just laughing at me at work. And I was like, oops, sorry, it was a joke. I forgot to tell you to, you know, wipe it off and stuff. But, yeah,
0: Nadia, that's
5: went
0: unreal.
5: All the way to work.
0: That's
1: where does he work, Nadia?
5: So he works in a meat factory.
6: 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Now with 20% more stories about Woody having IBS, put the hummus dip down, Woody.
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0: It's Will and Woody. Hope you're having a wonderful drive home, Woods. I'm over in Europe for the next couple of weeks, over here visiting my partner's family. However, it's a very boring trip. We're hanging out by the pool with little kids. On the other hand, junior producer Annalise is also over here experiencing what she described as a hot girl summer. We've checked in with her a couple of times since. We found out that she went to a David Guetta gig and had a nap before seeing Calvin Harris up next. Mm-hmm. Only person in Ibiza to ever nap in between gigs. And we've also found out from her that she's suddenly into finance, bros.
1: Yeah.
0: But she's back right now to defend the honour of Gen Z with another check-in with junior producer Annalise.
2: Leave Benny alone!
0: It's Will and Woody's.
3: Can you put some echo on this?
0: Okay, well, I think it would be remiss of us not to have a quick check-in with her first. Annalise, how are you going?
4: Good, how are you guys?
0: Are you in Portugal, mate? I thought Ola was Spanish.
4: No, Ola is also Portuguese.
0: Okay.
4: I've Googled it.
1: There is a bit of crossover there, isn't there, between Portuguese and Spanish?
4: There is. It's different when you say hello, thank you, though. So in Portugal, in Spanish it's gracias, but in Portugal it's obrigada.
1: I feel more cultured just hearing that, Annalise. Look at you really ingratiating yourself into the culture there. A word of warning, jamón. Jamón means ham in both Spanish and Portuguese.
4: Okay, that's good. Yep. No, so I might use that when I get my croissant this morning.
1: Beautiful.
4: Yeah.
0: All right. Annalise, any other finance bros since we've last spoken to you?
4: No more finance bros. I'm patiently waiting, I will keep you updated.
1: We had a lot of finance bros reaching out to the radio show, though, last week, Annalise, last time you joined us. So the financial sector of Australia is awaiting your return.
4: Yes, and I'm going to come in hot.
0: Crash the stock market, Annalise. All right, here we go, mate. Let's get into it in the same way you'll get into the Dow Jones on your return. It is Battle of the Gens, so you're obviously going to be defending the honour of Gen Z here. This is actually themed a little bit around your time in Europe because you spent a bit of time in London. With the first question here, Annalise, it's actually a music question. So I'm going to play the intro to a song. I'd like you to just let me know, just sing the lyrics when the music stops. Here we go.
4: Okay.
0: I have heard this before. Good.
4: London calling through the faraway towns. Oh yeah. I know it because it came up as a song suggestion for my London Instagram dump, but I didn't use it.
1: I think. Did you use Benny and the Jets for your Instagram dump, Annalise?
4: I use that for Lisbon, actually.
1: That doesn't make sense at all.
0: Right, we'll move on, Annalise.
4: It's London Town. I don't know what that one is.
0: No, it's London Calling by The Clash. It says it in the first line.
4: Oh,
0: yeah.
4: I like The Clash.
1: Do you?
4: I
1: no,
4: like
1: you
4: don't. The Clash.
1: That's one of their biggest songs. You can't say you like a band when you don't know their biggest song. It's not allowed.
0: You don't like The Clash. You don't like Elton John. You don't. You don't know their songs. So we'll put that down.
4: Can I tell you something?
0: Obrigado. Obrigado, Annalise. No. Obrigado. We'll move on to the next question.
4: No. When I was in London, I went to the Abbey Road
1: to see the Beatles
4: sing.
1: Yeah.
4: And we got the photo. It's actually a really high stress situation because they have like traffic lights
0: now. Yeah.
4: You have to wait until the traffic light goes. Anyway, so we were in a big rush and feeling really stressed. So we got the photo and we walked away and realized we'd walked the wrong way. So we've got this photo of us
0: opposite way.
1: Annalise,
0: I didn't realize how, first of all, like, pathetic you are as a tourist, but then also how touristy you actually are. Like, you get to London and you've got on your list, like, Big Ben, Crown Jewels, Abbey Road, Like you've got the big ticket items, don't you? That's your time in London.
4: We went to the Big Ben, then did the London Eye, then went straight to the Abbey Road.
1: I've just been showing your I've been showing your photo walking the wrong way as well, Annalise. That's outstanding. That is really good stuff.
0: Can we please put that on our socials? Please put that on our socials. Yeah. That is just awesome. Yeah. Annalise so walking the wrong way in Abbey Road.
1: What are the touristy things you're doing in Portugal?
4: I'm actually about to go for a run before I go for a surf lesson. So we're in Lagos. We're about to go surfing, but we've been to Lisbon. We had a lot of brunch, because they're the brunch capital. I feel like I just ate the whole time I was in Lisbon. Oh, and we went to the restaurant that Harry Styles recommends.
1: There you go. So that's what everyone has to do in Portugal. Go to the restaurant that a British man called Harry Styles goes to. That's good stuff.
0: God. Annalise. Oh my God. Sometimes I can't believe I know you. Like it feels, it hurts me that I know you.
1: Portugal is all about, Portugal's all about brunch and going to the restaurant that Harry Styles liked. That's what you do in Portugal.
4: And Alex Factory. It's like this cool like market out in, just out of the main centre of Lisbon. It was stunning. Lots of books.
0: Beautiful. A market. Good. Market. Yeah. A little bit more on track. Harry Styles didn't recommend the market though, did he?
4: No. But I'm sure he would have recommended the Lisbon magnet I got from one of the stores.
0: Oh, you got a fridge magnet? Yes. Gets better and better. All right, we've got a European Battle of the Gens theme that we're running with at the moment, and you can see the photo of Annalise walking the wrong way on Abbey Road on our socials. Here we go, Annalise. Mm-hmm. What do the people in London call the underground train service?
4: The tube.
1: Well done.
0: She's got it.
4: I use that a lot. I actually feel like I became a local after using the tube.
0: Shut up, mate. Moving on.
4: Made it my.
0: You can't call yourself a local if you're buying fridge magnets, doing Big Ben and the London Eye on the same day.
1: But use the tube to do it all. Did you go to Pret a Manger for a sandwich, Annalise?
0: She would have.
4: I didn't stoop that low. I went to Tesco. I love Tesco over there. Tesco was awesome.
0: All right, mate. Moving on.
4: It's a supermarket.
0: Final question.
1: Just for those untravelled, it's a supermarket.
0: Okay, Annalise, final question here. Final question for you for Battle of the Gens, defending Gen Z. Annalise, what is this song?
4: Oh, that's the British Monarch song.
1: Give us
0: British
1: more.
0: Monarch song. Very good. Very good.
4: National anthem.
1: Oh, well done. Well done.
0: Well
1: and
0: done.
1: Now you That's are right. going to, just to finish off, a real easy one.
4: Local.
1: Give us a rendition of the Portugal anthem, please.
4: I actually don't know that one.
0: Annalise, I was actually going to say to you, you're travelling to Albania. Do you know how to say hello in Albanian?
4: No, I usually do all my research for language at the airport. So I've got a big day tomorrow researching how to say everything. But do you want a little tidbit?
1: Please.
4: Dua Lipa is from Albania, so I might Google some of her recommendations while I'm there.
1: Nice idea.
4: It's also my birthday while I'm there, by the way, guys.
1: Wow, what are you planning?
4: I'm planning a fancy restaurant.
0: No one cares. Bye, Annalise. It's been great. Great to see you.
1: Enjoy your run, Annalise.
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2: Hi, I'm Rana Hussein. Aussie Olympic canoeist Jess Fox has struck gold on the opening day of the Slalom World Championships in Oklahoma. She's taken out the women's kayak cross individual time trial. Female tennis players will now be forced to undergo mandatory genetic testing. The Women's Tennis Association has announced it will include a one-off biological sex screening. And to the NRLW, night skipper Yasmin Meeks is out for the season after rupturing her ACL during the club's win over the Dragons.
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0: It is Will and Woody. Before you drive home, I hope you guys are having a wonderful drive home. Woodrow, so I want to talk about this, the idea of a bedroom divorce before we get to the quiz, because Olivia Wilde, who... controversial figure for mine, but look, she's got a brand new movie, and I don't think we can take away from the fact that she's a talented director. There's no doubt about that. She's got a brand new movie called The Invite. You cancelled catching up with all your friends to go and see that.
1: I did. It's the best movie I've seen.
0: Party and didn't go and catch up with your mates. But you know, that's just the choices you make when you're aging 40.
1: And you know what you got to do? You got to just do you at the end of the day. It's such a good movie. Everyone needs to go and see The Invite. I regret that I didn't see it with my partner. I will re go and see it with my partner, because it will just spawn great conversations, I would say, in any relationship.
0: Okay, cool. All right, well, that's a nice little thing for everyone to go and check
1: out.
0: Yeah,
1: definitely.
0: But, yeah, see your friends, guys.
1: See my friends every day. Love you, guys.
2: Love you.
1: Thank you.
0: So this... Basically, so she's talking with Louis Theroux about the idea of a bedroom divorce. I'm not sure if this comes up in the movie, but clearly the movie is about relationships.
1: The bedroom divorce, if we're talking about sleeping in separate bedrooms, doesn't come up in the movie, but I can see why it came up in a chat between Louis and Olivia if they're talking relationships.
0: Cool. I think you might have given away what it is, but this is them talking about what a bedroom divorce is.
3: Have you heard of bedroom divorce? It's when you sleep in separate bedrooms.
4: I don't know. I think that's kind of sexy. I'm intrigued by that. You could invite her over in a way that allows for maybe there's a little bit of mystery in there. I think that's interesting.
3: Isn't that interesting? Like, you can only chase something that's moving away.
4: Yes.
3: How can I miss you if you'll never leave?
4: Exactly.
0: Fascinating.
1: Mm.
0: So, I haven't experienced this. Like, I'll sleep in the back room if I'm coming home late from a night out, or if I'm snoring or something, or if I've got work the next day and one of the kids is screaming, Sam will be like, go and get some sleep. But what I find funny is that I can kind of relate to this on a very small scale, in that... We actually sleep in separate doonas. So we sleep in the same bed, but we sleep in single doonas. And one of the first things that particularly my mates ask me is that the end of, like, intimacy with your partner? Firstly, just from a sleeping standpoint, it's awesome because you sleep very differently and it's just good to cater to your sleep needs. I've got a very heavy doona. Sam has a very light doona. But on the point that Louis's making of how can I... want you unless I miss you, it actually has 100%, I think anyway, led to more intimacy with Sam, or certainly more exciting intimacy with Sam, when one of you sort of makes yourself vulnerable enough. It's not circumstantial intimacy, which I think often happens when you're sharing a doona, because it's just the nature of being kind of like body to body. But I think there's a lot more intent in someone kind of like crossing the line, or being like, oh, I'm actually keen on, you know, hooking up effectively, as opposed to... And then whilst you're also apart from each other, so you really have to put yourself out there to go for it.
1: So do you, open the drawbridge like a castle? Like, is that like your drawbridge?
0: It's actually a padlock. It's actually a lock code, which then changes every couple of days. So, but yeah, I think it's a fascinating concept. Have you ever considered, or have you found this at all, the idea of a bedroom divorce? Would you ever consider that in your relationship?
1: So, logistically, we can't pull off a bedroom divorce currently at home because there's no space. But it's interesting. Like, the only time that we would sleep separately is because of a child-related issue. So one of us might sleep on the floor of one of the kids' bedrooms to be like, they're up every hour. So that was us sleeping separately. And then I can totally relate to, because you can get into a rhythm of, oh my God, for the last week, I've been sleeping upstairs in either Remy or Murphy's bedroom. It's kind of nice then when you go back to the bedroom and you
0: definitely,
1: get this
0: we're both here.
1: This is kind of exciting that we're back in the same bed, and there's almost like a novelty to it again. So I absolutely see the merits in it. And I also think, like, sleep is so important. And if you're going to get a better night's sleep in a separate bed, then bloody go for it.
0: I think it's also that kind of touching on this idea of like having enforced time apart from your partner and how good that can be for you. I think we live in this world where, particularly in Western society, you're living in this nuclear family where you've got to always be happy and you're living on top of each other all the time and you've got to find the interest. And we keep talking about like reinventing the spark and all this sort of stuff, which is really hard when you're like washing dishes next to them all the time and eating with them all the time. And it's just like, you don't actually have a moment to miss them. Mm. And it's funny, I'm staying here at the moment with my mother-in-law, who's a very progressive woman, a conversation for another day, but her partner recently moved to South America. And she sees him now every 3 months. They're still completely committed to each other, still completely in this relationship. Yeah, but she said they've never been happier than now, where they're like, oh, cool, now I want to go and see you. Mm. And they decide when they want to go and see each other, which might be a bit extreme for people. But anyway, I thought it was a really cool idea.
1: Is this the moment where you're going to bring up with Sam that you want to see her in 3 months? You go back to Australia, she stays there.
0: Well, this is actually the moment I was going to bring it up with you, mate.
1: Is that right? You want to do more shows over there? I do miss you. I've never wanted you more.
0: Miss me, baby.
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20: Good evening, I'm Olivia Hicks.
10: Government Minister Bridget Archer says there is no more to be said about a video posted on social media by her Cabinet colleague Felix Ellis that saw threats made against a journalist in the comments. Last week, the police minister took issue with the journalist asking if having more guns in the community would lead to more serious assaults. It came after an alleged Coles Bay home invasion where 15 guns were stolen. Bridget Archer says whether the video should have been posted is a matter for Minister Ellis.
20: Look, I think Minister Ellis has apologised in relation to this matter. I'm not sure that there's any more to be said.
10: A report has found a 5-year-old girl who was allegedly abducted and murdered in Alice Springs was let down by the child protection system. Kumanjai Little Baby was taken from a camp in April and her body found 5 days later. A report found a family violence risk assessment wasn't done and there were operational delays due to workload and capacity issues. Pauline Hanson has brushed aside criticism of Barnaby Joyce after his outburst on live TV. Joyce was in the middle of an interview with the ABC's 7:30 when he stopped to tell his dog to shut up. But Hanson doesn't see the issue.
21: Well, the way he's told the dog shut up, so what is your problem with that?
10: Aussies planning on heading overseas are being urged to reconsider. Smart Traveller upgrading its advice for several Middle Eastern countries. It's put Jordan, Oman and Saudi Arabia at a level 3 with fears conditions could change quickly with border closures and cancelled flights. And 13 people have died in farm accidents across Australia so far this year as National Farm Safety Week shines a spotlight on the dangers facing the industry. The campaign is urging Tasmanian farmers and agricultural workers to put safety first and prevent more lives being lost.
22: Farm safety isn't only about machinery. It's also the long hours, harsh conditions and working alone for days on end. And that takes a toll on anyone. This week, we want farmers checking in on each other and to remind people support is there if they need it.
10: That's Australian Institute of Health and Safety CEO Julia Whitford speaking there.
19: 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Harvey Norman. Julie, your sport now.
10: Turning to your sport now, and Port Adelaide says it isn't worried about players leaving following Ken Hinckley's appointment as the inaugural coach of the Tasmania Devils. It follows the former power coach hinting at Zach Butters making a move to the Ample Isle. But CEO Matthew Richardson says they're not too concerned.
23: We back our environment, back the environment and the culture that we're creating.
10: And Geelong has high hopes for Max Holmes' return less than a week after major ankle surgery. Coach Chris Scott is resting on a best-case scenario today, stating he could be back for the start of the finals run. I'm Olivia Hicks. That's the latest from the newsroom.
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0: Woods, you want to have another crack?
1: Thank you. Let's put the swords down.

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1: It is getting to a low of 8 overnight in Lonnie tonight. For tomorrow, rain, a top of 14. Scottsdale tomorrow, rain on the way, reaching 12 as the high. St. Helens tonight dropping to 10 degrees with a possible shower expected tomorrow.

0: playing the quiz today, we have got Imogen. Imogen, hello.
1: Hi. Oh, my God. Hello.
0: Truth almighty. Love that excitement, sorry. Imogen. I love it. No, keep it. Keep the energy. Keep
1: it
0: coming.
1: I'm super excited.
0: You should be. You should be. $1,000 in today's world is a lot of money. And I want to give it to you. I really, Will and I.
1: I need it. You guys need to give it to me. I have a wedding to pay for.
0: Oh, Struth, and they are, the costs just build up. The wedding tax is real. Coming from a man who got married 2 years ago. I loved it. I loved it. Best day of my life. But Struth almighty, was it expensive?
1: The W word,
0: The W word?
1: The wedding.
0: Yeah, sorry, yeah.
1: You add the W word and then everything, extra grand or whatever it is.
0: There's a lot of money in it for DJing at weddings, Will. We are going to talk about your national tour, which is happening shortly, but I reckon we should do weddings. Imogen, for you, there's 30 seconds on the clock. You've got to get 10 questions right. Can pass. Have to take your first answer. Are you ready to go, Imogen?
1: As ready as I can be. Let's go.
0: Okay. Do you know Will was currently overseas? You're across that?
1: He's overseas. I'm on it, yes.
0: You're fully across where he is?
1: Not at all.
0: Okay, well, bonjour.
1: Oh, yes, thank you, sir.
0: Cool. Okay, what country is Will currently in?
1: France.
0: What group was Louis Tomlinson in?
1: What?
0: What group was Louis Tomlinson in?
1: I have no idea what that is. Pass.
0: Give me a movie starring Jack Black.
1: School of Rock.
0: Name a good source of protein.
1: Yogurt? Chicken?
0: What is 15 times 3?
1: Oh, fruit. 45?
0: What is the best tasting piece of fruit?
1: Blueberries.
0: it's a delicious fruit. It's a delicious fruit. Unfortunately, we haven't got there. You don't know who Louis Tomlinson is?
1: No, is it a sport?
0: No, it's a human. It's a human being. He used to be part of One Direction and And this is just hilarious. But Imogen, you're going to see Louis Tomlinson on his How Did We Get Here Tour. You've won two tickets to go and see that. He's touring this October in Melbourne, Sydney and Brisbane. It's Louis Tomlinson with his How Did We Get Here live shows. Grab your tickets now from untitledgroup.com.au. Imogen, look him up on the iHeart app. Get his songs if you want. Learn to love him because you're going to see him.
2: We should have just given her a punnet of blueberries.
0: No, come on, Will. We love Louie, and she's going to have a
2: no.
0: A
2: I love great... him as well, but Imogen clearly doesn't. She doesn't know who he is. She thought he was a sport.
0: That's very true. Do you know who she does know though, Will? She knows you, DJ Will, and you. Your national tour is kicking off. Not next week, but the week after.
2: It is a nice feeling that Imogen would rather go to me than Louis Tomlinson.
0: A little win.
2: She's the first person ever.
0: It's a little win for you, my friend. If you are not across the national tour that is kicking off in a week and a half's time, stay with us. All the details up next. And we're also going to find out if you're actually cool, Will. That's my next step as your manager. We need
2: it. By definition.
0: It's Will and Woody.
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0: at all. 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Woodrow.
1: Will, you are a phenomenal DJ. It is just such a shame, such a crying shame that you have never had a manager putting your name out there, right? Getting to know who you actually are and how bloody good you are. I've finally taken the reins and I'm putting on for you a national DJ tour. Not next week, but the week after. You'll be travelling all around the country. People will be able to come and see you. If you've missed any of the journey, though, have a listen to this. There is a huge announcement coming out of this station about a new tour. I can't wait to share the news. This is fresh off the press. No one has reported this yet.
2: Will is doing a national DJ tour.
1: Bloody hell. Yes. It's happening. Will is an incredible DJ. Unfortunately, he's never had a good manager guiding him. He only does gigs in saunas.
3: I DJed a sunset set at Coup d'Etat in Bali. That was a big deal.
1: Who got you that gig?
3: You got me that gig. I have also played prior to an AFL game to a full house over in WA. They did take me off the stage after 20 seconds.
2: Will is doing a national DJ tour.

0: DJ.
1: No.
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0: No, I won't.
2: 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Alicia, what do you want Will to DJ at?
3: My mum's 70th.
2: Beautiful.
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6: A gentleman's club, a silent disco.
2: DJ Will, the lamest name I think I've ever heard. Mm-hmm. Everyone knows Will I Am. So how about this?
6: Yep.
2: DJ Will I Ain't.
6: Let's go. Yeah, I like it.
2: Wow. All right.
6: I like it.
2: Okay. No more suggestions. Like, what are you celebrating?
7: I have a little cafe and can probably fit about 100 people in there. I reckon we can get this joint really going.
2: He can get any joint going, Gemma.
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9: 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You'd be such like a star. 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
0: I don't know if I've ever DJed a raffle before.
2: Do you feel capable of, like, because you'd have to duck your audio when the numbers get called out at the raffle.
0: I can work the fader. I can work the fader, yeah.
2: Darth Fader over here. Darth Fader, that's what they call you in the clubs. That's not a bad name, actually. DJ Darth Fader. Will, you have never been hotter as a DJ. Everyone wants you at their events. Will, I have also made contact on your behalf with a DJ that you love, DJ Possum. Yo, Poss, it's Willie here. Couldn't help but notice that you liked my comment on your latest mad mix. That's tight, man. I scratch a bit of vinyl myself, so I was wondering if you want to maybe connect and even do a back-to-back sesh. You could come to mine, because I have decks installed in my kitchen, so I'm able to cook food and sweet beats at the same time. So people can go to on SoundCloud now, look up DJ Will. This is you, my friend. This is the kind of music people can expect.
11: DJ Will. DJ Will. Ladies.
12: I can do yoga. Sexy. I can make a coffee. Sexy. And one time, I did a little bit of gardening. Sexy.
13: I've got a Thermomix. I've got a Thermomix. I've got a Thermomix. I've got a Thermomix.
14: DJ Will. Yeah.
2: Please get along to me, SoundCloud. It's brand new. DJ Will. Just search that one on SoundCloud. Leave some comments. You love feedback, Will.
0: Look, on music I actually make, absolutely love
2: it. Well, stop saying that because it takes away from a bit of the cool. These are your mixes. They're absolutely...
0: Anyone thinks that I'm making music where it says I've got a Thermomix?
2: That's exactly. You found a little niche and there could be a little money for us, all right? Thermomix company comes on board. Who knows? Let's sell our souls. Here's the thing, though, Wilbur. I'm quietly putting together the tour with the producers. We don't need any more suggestions, so thank you to, like, literally thousands of people reached out wanting you to DJ at their events, at their celebrations. What I'm worried about, though, is the cool factor right now. We're going to go to a song. I found something online that categorically tells you if you are cool or not.
0: Okay.
2: Are we going to need you to do that? The whole team did it today. I've done it many times.
0: Okay. You're a coy.
2: I'll tell you up next. I'll tell you what, and everyone listening can also do this thing, which is totally wild.
0: Okay, great.
2: I'll tell you what it is up next.
0: Why is this good for me?
2: Because you need to be cool, man. It's Will and Woody.
15: Drive home with Will and Woody.

0: It's Will and Woody. Hope you're having a wonderful drive home. Woodrow, the DJ tour for DJ Will has been booked out, as I've been informed.
1: Yes.
0: The spots have been filled.
1: Yes.
0: Is that right?
1: Yes.
0: Are we mapping it out yet? Are you at that point?
1: We're mapping.
0: Or are you...
1: Me and the producers, more so the producers, are now locking in the venues and the events that you will be DJing at on your national tour.
0: What are you doing?
1: Marketing, big on marketing, and also working really
0: What's
1: hard.
0: Been the marketing so far?
1: Oh, big surprise for you, actually. Me and Sexy D, digital producer Sexy D, we are putting some money into you, my friend, and trust me, everyone's going to know your name very, very shortly. Everyone's going to know
0: this
1: tour.
0: What's this pop-up gig that you were talking about earlier?
1: Okay, so next week we've got the pop-up gig. You've already spoken to Lisa. So the pop-up gig before the actual launch of the national tour is you DJing in a hotel lobby for a ladies' wellness day. Single ladies.
0: That's the pop-up gig.
1: Yeah, so I just thought kick it off on like a high. We want to kick it off on a high.
0: Why? It's not a pop-up gig. Like, what's the difference between a pop-up gig and a gig? You still haven't told me that.
1: Pop-up gig is, it's not part of the national tour. It's just a way to promote the national tour further. So you pop up. And also, great artists always pop up. I always hear like, oh, this person was in Melbourne and they popped up. I'm like, wow, that's cool. Here's the thing though. Pop-up's cool.
0: Still haven't explained that for me.
1: Yeah, then that's fair. Like, to be honest with you, I just really want to do the wellness day for Lisa. She lost her job when she called up, and it just doesn't fit in with the actual week we're doing the national tour. So I'm calling it a pop-up. Don't overthink it. But one thing I am worried about is just your cool factor. You're over there in Europe at the moment doing very uncool things. You're with your family, which is beautiful. I love that you're a family man. But there's a nightclub called the Berghain in Berlin. Yeah. Okay, a lot of people would have heard of it. It's world famous, this nightclub in Berlin, and it's incredibly famous for not letting people in.
0: I've been there. I got in.
1: Did you actually?
0: Yeah.
1: Okay, maybe it was a bit of an off night. Might have been a quiet night, maybe, because you've got in a few times.
0: Yeah.
1: How old were you?
0: What's that?
1: How old were you?
0: 21.
1: You were cool then. It's been 17 long, hard years for you. You went through a bald phase for a couple of years. You've
0: I'm
1: got the hair
0: 39.
1: Back, which is the tick.
0: I'm not 39.
1: My maths isn't strong. But look, all I'm saying is you're cool. You're cool. It's fallen off a cliff. There's no doubt about it. We need to get you back in 21-year-old cool mode. Tommy, our button pusher, you were recently in Berlin.
2: Yeah, I was just in Berlin.
1: You didn't try to get into the Berghain.
2: I would try to get into the Panorama Bar, which is above Berghain. And partner said hello to the bouncer. And the bouncer said, "How dare you assume that I speak English?"
1: Wow. They're well known for being brutal with people and kicking them out.
0: Definitely.
1: People queue up
0: There's
1: for
0: lots
1: ages.
0: Of people,
1: okay.
0: Lots of people. I actually went with a bunch of guys and they all got rejected. They just let me in because they were like, geez, that guy though.
1: You were cool. You were, 21-year-old you was, let's get him back. So what I've done with the team and what I'm going to need to do with you tonight, obviously, if you can, there's this website which I found called theberghaintrainer.com. And if you're listening to this right now, please go and do it tonight because it's a real experience. So you get to go through this virtual POV experience of walking up to the Berghain, and then you have a conversation with the bouncer, and it's like it's taking in your image and it's also taking in all of your responses, and then you either get into the nightclub or you get kicked out.
0: Oh, wow. Cool.
1: It's berghaintrainer.com. This isn't a paid bit. Go and do it. It's actually really fun. I've tried it 17 times. I keep changing my answers. I did it nude last night. I just got completely nude because I was like, that's a bit progressive. I've been rejected 17 times out of 17 times. The entire radio team today did it, which I think it's a great moment to figure out is our radio team.
0: Yes, I'd love to hear
1: cool.
0: That.
1: So I'd love to just go through the group if you could and just figure out who actually got in to the Berghain on the Berghain Trainer online. Tommy.
2: I got 1 out of 3. So I didn't get let in.
1: Tommy didn't get in. Joe?
3: I got rejected twice.
1: Liv?
4: Same. I got 1 out of 3. Didn't get let in.
1: Okay, didn't get let in. Sexy D?
5: I didn't think I got any. It was 0 out of 3.
1: 0 out of 3. So
0: no surprises.
1: Very uncool team. Mark the man, Daniel. Yep. Can someone...
2: I think he got 2 out of 3.
1: Wow.
2: Yeah.
1: So audio producer Mark the man, Daniel, got the, but still got rejected?
2: Still got rejected.
1: Still got rejected. Okay, so Will. your homework tonight. It's just a little bit of manager homework for you, things for you to work. I'm working my ass off, man. I need you to do a bit of work, okay? Go on the Berghain trainer tonight.
0: Yeah.
1: Yes? Don't stop until you get in. All right? Okay. And then we'll touch base tomorrow on the show and we'll see if you're cool. See what we need to work on. All right?
0: Okay, cool. All right, nice. I can do that. I could also duck over to Berlin and, you know, to get in there.
1: That would actually be amazing. Can you do that?
0: I'll have a chat with Sam.
1: Could you please? That's way better. That's a way better idea.
0: Yeah, that'd be cool. I don't think I'm going to get in. I'm currently wearing striped linen shorts.
1: You just get 21-year-old you back. How do we get him back? Bring him back.
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0: I hope you're having a wonderful drive home. It is Will and Woody Woodrow. Do you have this thing where you wake up in the middle of the night and you have like your best thought ever?
1: So I always think it's my best thought ever in that moment.
0: Yep.
1: And then I did used to have a notepad and pen by my bed where I would try and scribble in darkness the idea down, because you have that moment where you go, if I forget this idea, like this, I think this is the one where I make it. Like this is going to be the turning point in my whole career because this is such a good thought.
0: Yes.
1: So I would have done that 6 to 7 times, and they were always the most horrific, shocking ideas ever. And now I no longer have a notepad and pen next to my bed, because I was like, I just can't face this again. The embarrassment of thinking I've thought of something genius.
0: You've had a great one.
1: And then and then realizing that it was absolute trash.
0: Happens a lot, but I think I'm onto a good one.
1: Okay, great. This happened last night.
0: Well, look, so I think one part of the job that a lot of people, this is good, this is a bit of a peek behind the curtain, but one of the things that you and I do as part of the job is it's called integrated content. So basically you come up with like a solution for people when they're a client, which is kind of like creative or interesting. Yeah. So you basically, and you and I actually do quite a lot of that. And you guys would notice that through the genius subliminal advertising and integrated content that you're so
1: used to.
0: 4 and 6 p.m. on Will and Woody.
1: Thanks to Yui. Will.
0: I can't turn that off, but I can't. In my dream, what I started doing was brands just came to me, and I was just like, and by the way, these are all in hindsight, by the way. So, like, things that would have been great at the time, but they've missed the opportunity. Really, I think I wish that they should, that they had us at the table to come up with their integrated marketing solution for them, because I just think that this is gold and they really missed the opportunity. So,
1: go on.
0: I've got a couple for you.
1: Mm-hmm.
0: Okay, do you... When I started to realise this, I just opened this before and I was like, I've got a great idea, but I'm not going to read it until I start talking about it. Now I'm reading it. I'm like, this is going to be horrific. All right, these are... Tommy, can you give me like some hot, like, I don't know, bit of hot music? These are great hot marketing music.
1: That's a fair direction. Hot music.
0: Give me some hot music. Here we go. Oh, that's hot. Okay. Do you remember the car, the Mirage?
1: Yes. Yeah, I forget which company brought it out.
0: Who made the Mirage?
1: Holden?
0: Who made the Mirage?
1: Holden Mirage?
0: No. Holden didn't make it.
2: Mitsubishi
0: Mirage. Oh, Hyundai.
1: Mitsubishi
0: Mirage. Mitsubishi Mirage.
1: Yeah.
0: Okay. Why did they not have like a pop-up oasis in the city, like a Mirage in the desert?
1: Yeah.
0: And if you're a Mirage driver, you could just drive in there and then have like a little bar for you.
1: Oh, I mean,
0: then you're like, geez, buy the Mirage. Go and chill in the Mirage.
1: It's a hot thought.
0: Save your thoughts till after. Save your thoughts till after.
1: Okay.
0: Because I just feel like you're coming for me there.
1: I'm not coming for you. I was getting around the genius. Oh, I was getting around the genius, but then I was going to bring you straight back down with the numbers, though. That just feels expensive to build an oasis in the middle of a city.
0: Mitsubishi, they've got cash. They're doing it with the air cons. Pokemon.
1: Yes. Yes, I know.
0: Pokemon.
1: Yes.
0: When they re-released a new set of Pokemon.
1: Yeah.
0: Right. How did they not do an integrated bit with Pokeball? Like Pokeballs.
1: Pokeballs.
0: Pokeballs, the food, and a Pokeball. We should have all been eating Pokeballs out of what looked like a Pokeball.
1: Yeah.
0: That's just a real shame that somebody missed that.
1: But who? That's perfect. Who approaches
0: it
1: who
0: comes
1: there?
0: In a ball.
1: Does Pokemon approach all Pokeball establishments and say, "Hey guys, we're going to send you a whole lot of containers that look like a Pokeball"?
0: Yes, exactly.
1: Pokemon ball.
0: Exactly. And, half a Pokeball should have been. Everyone should have been eating their Pokeballs. Out of half a Pokemon ball.
1: Beautiful.
0: Everyone.
1: Mutually beneficial for both companies, because you're like, "Oh, I'd love to eat Poke out of a Pokemon ball."
0: Exactly.
1: But then on the other hand, you're seeing Pokemon balls all the time when you're eating Poke. Yeah, well, it's genius. It's genius. I don't know how we're involved, but I like it.
0: Well, we should just be at the table.
1: Yeah, great.
0: In the ideas.
1: Yeah, great.
0: And I think that's what woke me up in the end, is I was sad. I was like, I'm sad that they've just...
1: Well, Pokemon might still bring out some cards. Like, Pokemon, they're still kicking. They're doing it.
0: They might, mate. They might. The last one...
1: Yeah.
0: I'm not so sure on this one. So, you know...
1: This is the one you're not sure on. This is the one we're not sure on. Okay, please share.
0: Sorry, Pokeball... Eating a Pokeball out of a Pokeball, that's... That is unbelievable. So was that is a huge miss.
1: So was building Oasis in a city, miss. Mate. You're on fire.
0: Yeah,
1: you're
0: that's
1: on fire.
0: True. That was also good. Okay. You know the Enid Blyton books, The Magic Faraway Tree?
1: Yes. Yes, yes, yes. There's a okay, movie,
0: recently,
1: there's
0: a movie
1: coming out.
0: Recently.
1: Oh, it's out.
0: Yes. Okay. No, it's been out. The movie's been in the cinemas. It's been out. Yeah. Okay. Why the hell did Mainland, the cheese guys...
1: Oh, yeah.
0: You know, they make cheese Mainland.
1: Yeah, yeah.
0: Why did they not make a magic... A magic far away brie?
1: Oh, no.
0: I can't.
1: No.
0: I can't. I'm so sorry.
1: I think we need to get you back from Europe. I don't know what you're doing over there. I don't know what you're doing. Yeah, apology not accepted. Apology not accepted. Step away from the microphone.
0: Fair enough.
1: Step away from the microphone.
0: Check me out.
1: Punish yourself.
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0: It's Will and Woody driving you home. Woodrow, before we get out of here, it is the post-show meeting on the air, as always. A few show notes for some people in the team.
1: You got notes. You got a list.
0: No, I currently don't have any notes, not necessarily.
1: Yeah, I feel like
0: you're not doing a lot for the DJ tour today. Felt like a bit of a step backwards. Just played it, just got Mark the Man Daniel to get an audio package of a recap.
1: It's just to get people up to
0: no
1: speed.
0: No real progress.
1: It's just to get people
0: no
1: up to
0: no real progress.
1: Well, if you saw us, I just get to work early this morning because we got through, we had to go through 1,000 entries today to choose the venues. So listen, if you keep attacking me, I'm going to deliberately book you bad gigs. All right,
0: I'm
1: this is what
0: have
1: it's coming
0: to. Wow,
1: this is what this is what's coming to. I don't want to get vindictive.
0: I thought you were to support me. I thought you were here to support me.
1: I was.
0: You're my manager, mate.
1: I was.
0: You're my manager, mate.
1: I was.
0: Get used to it. I'm allowed to slap you around. You just need to pick yourself up and go, I'm on your team.
1: Mate, I've already got Getter on the books. I've got Diplo on the books. I've got Major Lazer on the books. I don't need you. I don't need you, but I want to help you.
0: I think Major Lazer is Diplo, isn't it?
1: Really?
0: Same thing.
1: Is that
2: yeah, that's correct.
1: Yeah, I was just naming both of his stage names because it's important to get that out there. I didn't know that. He is Diplo. Wow. All right, see you tomorrow.
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4: 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Did you accidentally get a little too into high five?

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1: I'm at that period in my life now where I'm genuinely starting to snore. And it's upsetting because obviously it's something that's out of my control.
2: Yeah. You probably have a deviated septum.
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2: Have you broken your nose ever?
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1: Yeah.
3: How's the guy's head?
1: Yeah, him and his 10 mates.
3: And a pack full of ninjas.
0: It's Nick and Marcus for breakfast on Chilli. 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
1: Good morning, I'm Ebony Ablett. New policy in the Department of Health that sends complex cardiac patients from ambulances in the northwest to the LGA. Workers at Liberty Bell Bay in Georgetown are expected to learn their fate today.
0: Delivering the local stories from the local voices that just simply can't get anywhere else.
1: Assistant locals who are still in need of a flu jab are being encouraged to head to a free clinic. After a six-month process, a shiny new Silver Dome floor's been unveiled.
0: Chilli, part of the community across Launceston and the North East, and leaders in local.
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13: When she said to me, your son has cancer, my world just fell apart. It was a nightmare. He didn't want to get out of bed. He just felt miserable. The Starlight captains were doing their round and they knocked on our door. By the end of that first meeting, my son was basically in tears.

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0: 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You're part of it.
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1: Okay, question to you, Nick.
2: Go on.
1: If you're nipping into the shops, you're doing a quick running and you're like, cool, I've got to grab that before I get home. Yep. Dinner's on the stove or whatever and I need to rush and grab
2: it. Is it that sense of you've been instructed to get a specific thing?
1: No, I'll ask you. Okay. If you're going in the supermarket, Nick, where would you find baking paper?
2: Well, let me just say my footpath.
1: Yep.
2: Lolly aisle, I'd check first just to make sure because I feel like there's a lot of hidden treats in there.
1: Okay, so we're already off course.
2: With an armful of Mars bars, I've now forgotten what I was originally there for.
0: It's Nick and Marcus for breakfast on Chilli. 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

0: Will and Woody, you're either up early, up late, or maybe still out. Maybe you're heading back to your house and a former reality star is coming over to have a great time with you.
1: Ooh, that would be really exciting.
0: Yeah, one of us has been in that situation before.
1: We won't say which one, though. The question is, if that former reality star is coming over to your house, and I had to bring up Sharon again, but are you going to have a shower?
0: Did you?
1: Do you... What? You might. Why'd you make it specific? We're having fun before. My wife might be up.
0: That's true.
1: Because, you know, we have a young child. If you're up, hun, I'll be home soon. And Will's joking. All right, let's crack into the best bits.
0: Will and Woody.
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0: up early. It's Will and Woody keeping you up.
1: What was on your face? I truly think it's one of the most beautiful moments in life when someone has something on their face and obviously they don't know because they can't see it and everyone else around them knows. And the longer you can leave them with that thing on their face, the better. A shocker for me, we'll get to the calls in a sec. June, I'll get to in a second. Just want to quickly regale the time that I think this was one of the nails in the coffin of when me and this lady broke up. I was really late for dinner with her and her parents. And that was because I was young and stupid. Things got a little bit slippery at the pub and I just stayed there far too long, and which meant I was just, I'd had too many, and I don't condone that, and it's shocking behaviour. But then because of that, in my mind, I was like, I think I just need to have a little lie down before I go to this dinner because I don't want to embarrass myself. So I had a little sleep in the park across the road from my house. Jesus. Right? So I had a little sleep. Woke up and I was like, sweet, I've bloody nailed it. I'm late, but I'm fresh as a daisy. Walked over there and she was just looking and she was really angry at me. And I was like, I don't know what you're so angry at. I'm really sorry that I was late. You know, I told you that, you know, 14 cabs cancelled on me. Then she was like, no, you were clearly sleeping in the park or doing something in the park because you've got dirt all over your face and there's a leaf on your forehead.
2: Oh.
1: Let's go to June on 13 1065. June, you had something on your face.
3: Yes. So, unfortunately, as a teenager, even now, I'll admit it, I like to, you know, if you find something on your face, you pick it. It's disgusting. Horrible habit.
1: Yeah, sure, sure.
3: But something that I, you know, haven't been able to pick, to dot. So, as a teenager, I went, you know, I picked my face. Mm-hmm. That night, I put some iodine on.
1: Whoa.
3: You didn't, you know, just over the... You know, over where you pick.
1: Yep,
3: sure. Help the healing process.
1: Yeah.
3: Now, you know, I didn't think much of it. Woke up fairly late the next day. And I thought, oh, I'll go to the shop. Now, I did a full shop.
1: Yeah.
3: saw this very attractive gentleman.
1: Uh-oh.
3: And he looked at me. And he had, you know, he smiled. And I thought, oh, you know.
1: Here we go.
3: I must look good today.
1: Mm-hmm.
3: I made it home, went to the bathroom, looked in the mirror and realised I'd left it all over my face.
1: Oh, wow. Like, how much are we talking there? So, like, full iodine face?
3: We're talking teenage acne, we're talking dots all over my face, brown all over my face.
1: Outstanding. That's outstanding. Sorry to hear it, June. Do you know what? I am liking that people are embracing the pimple patches out in public. Have you got, the girls outside, you're across that?
4: It's fully in fashion now. Yeah. I was talking to my neighbour the other day and he had like three little pink love hearts before going on a night out. And I was like, wow, I didn't know we were doing that.
1: I saw a girl with stars all over her face and I was like, they're pimple patches. Unreal stuff.
2: What is a pimple patch?
1: It's like a thing that like it basically heals a pimple super fast. You put it on and you, generally speaking, you sleep in. I've worn a pimple patch, but I'd be mortified going to the shops with my patch on my face.
4: People go to the clubs with patches on their faces, man.
2: And they come as stickers, like little emojis.
1: Looks like a little tiny little circle band-aid on your face, effectively.
2: That is the most Gen Z thing I've ever
1: heard. Yeah, but I love it though. It's actually awesome. Like that the Gen Z, like we don't care, like we're happy to show our flaws.
4: We'll get some for you when you're back in the studio with us, Will. We can wear them through the show.
1: You are breaking out a bit from that European sun.
2: It's just the cheese. What a cheese. to be fair, it's the cheese.
1: Let's go to Sue now on 31065. Sue, you're a hairdresser. We're asking people, what's on your face?
5: Yes, an extremely busy day in the salon. Number of colours going through the day. And later on, after the end of the day, looked in the mirror and I had a very visual dollop of dark colour on my nose.
1: Oh, the whole
5: And no
1: day.
5: One told me.
1: God.
2: Are you staring at a mirror the whole day as a hairdresser?
1: Fair point.
5: Too busy to look at me.
1: Too busy. too busy, Will. She's so focused. So focused on her clientele.
2: Though. You're just like, yes, mate. Like, don't you see yourself all the time?
1: I definitely.
2: That's the only. I never eyeball my hair. I'm not looking at their face. I'm looking at them in the mirror.
1: Like, yeah. Nah, mate, she's focused.
2: I find that very hard to believe, Sue. I think it's a fake story.
1: Will.
2: I just wanted to get on air. Will. Good for you. But nah,
1: let's go to Nadia now. Now, Nadia, you're stitching up your husband, which I absolutely love.
2: Unless you're working in a salon without mirrors, Woods. I just can't believe that.
1: That doesn't exist. There's no way that exists. Yeah, you've made your point. You've called her out. But, you know.
2: Well, Just, you know, we want real stories on this show, guys.
1: Well, Nadia's got a real one. Your husband had something on his face, Nadia.
6: Yes, it's something that I actually put on his face. I drew a picture, or I drew a, you know, male private part on
1: brilliant.
6: His forehead.
1: Brilliant.
6: As a joke.
1: Brilliant.
6: And I forgot to tell him about it. And he went to work with it on his face. Mind you, he catches the train to work.
2: No.
6: So then when he got to work, he called me at morning tea, which was like 9 o'clock in the morning, saying, I cannot believe you did that to me. Everyone was just laughing at me at work. And I was like, oops, he's sorry, it was a joke. I forgot to tell you to, you know, wipe it off and stuff. But, yeah,
1: that's
6: you know, he
1: Nadia, that's
6: went all the way to work.
1: That's,
2: where does he work, you know, Nadia?
6: So he works in a meat factory.

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1: Chilli.

0: working and they're working. It's Will and Woody keeping you up.
1: Woods, I'm over in Europe for the next couple of weeks, over here visiting my partner's family. However, it's a very boring trip. We're hanging out by the pool with little kids. On the other hand, junior producer Annalise is also over here experiencing what she described as a hot girl summer. We've checked in with her a couple of times since. We found out that she went to a David Guetta gig and had a nap before seeing Calvin Harris up next. Mm-hmm. Only person in Ibiza to ever nap in between gigs. And we've also found out from her that she's suddenly into finance, bros.
2: Yeah.
1: But she's back right now to defend the honour of Gen Z with another check-in with junior producer Annalise.
3: Leave Billy alone!
4: It's Will and Woody's.
5: Can you put some echo on this?
1: Okay, well, I think it would be remiss of us not to have a quick check-in with her first. Annalise, how are you going?
6: Good, how are you guys?
1: Are you in Portugal, mate? I thought Ola was Spanish.
6: No, Ola is also Portugal, Portuguese.
1: Okay.
6: I've Googled it.
2: There is a bit of crossover there, isn't there, between Portuguese and Spanish?
6: There is. It's different when you say hello, thank you, though. So in Portugal, in Spanish it's gracias, but in Portugal it's obrigada.
2: I feel more cultured just hearing that, Annalise. Look at you really ingratiating yourself into the culture there. A word of warning, jamón. Jamón means ham in both Spanish and Portuguese.
6: Okay, that's good. Yep. No, same. I might use that when I get my croissant this morning.
2: Beautiful.
1: All right. Annalise, any other finance bros since we've last spoken to you?
6: No more finance bros. I'm patiently waiting, I will keep you updated.
2: We had a lot of finance bros reaching out to the radio show though last week, Annalise. Yeah. Last time you joined us, so the financial sector of Australia is awaiting your return.
6: Yes, and I'm going to come in hot.
1: Crash the stock market, Annalise. All right, here we go, mate. Let's get into it. In the same way, you'll get into the Dow Jones on your return. It is Battle of the Gens, so you're obviously going to be defending the honour of Gen Z here. This is actually themed a little bit around your time in Europe because you spent a bit of time in London. With the first question here, Annalise, it's actually a music question. So I'm going to play the intro to a song. I'd like you to just let me know, just sing the lyrics when the music stops. Here we go.
6: Okay.
1: Bit of an intro.
6: I know this. An intro, but I do know this, I'm pretty sure. I have heard this before.
1: Good.
6: I know it because it came up as a song suggestion for my London Instagram dump, but I didn't use it.
2: I think, did you use Benny and the Jets for your Instagram dump, Annalise?
6: I use that for Lisbon, actually.
2: That doesn't make sense at all.
1: Right, we'll move on, Annalise.
6: I think it's London Town. I don't know what that one is.
1: No, London Calling by The Clash. It says it in the first line.
6: I like The Clash.
2: Do you?
6: I like
2: you
6: The Clash.
2: That's one of their biggest songs. You can't say you like a band when you don't know their biggest song. It's not allowed.
6: I don't like The Clash.
1: Like The Clash. You don't like Elton John. You don't. You don't know their songs. So we'll put that down.
6: Can I tell you something?
1: Obrigado, Annalise. No. Obrigado. We'll move on to the next question.
6: No. When I was in London, I went to the Abbey Road
2: to see the Beatles
6: sing.
2: Yeah.
6: And we got the photo. It's actually a really high stress situation because they have like traffic lights
1: now. Yeah.
6: You have to wait until the traffic light goes. Anyway, so we were in a big rush and feeling really stressed. So we got the photo and we walked away and realized we'd walked the wrong way. So we've got this photo of us.
1: Opposite way.
6: Wrong way.
2: that's
1: awesome. God. Annalise, I didn't realize how pathetic you are as a tourist, but then also how touristy you actually are. Like you get to London and you've got on your list like Big Ben, Crown Jewels, Abbey Road, Like you've got the big ticket items, don't you? That's your time in London.
6: We went to the Big Ben, then did the London Eye, then went straight to the Abbey Road.
2: I've just been showing your I've been showing your photo walking the wrong way as well, Annalise. That's outstanding. That is really good stuff.
1: Can we please put that on our socials? Please put that on our socials. Yeah. That is just awesome. Yeah. Annalise walking the wrong way in Abbey Road. That's great. All right, let's go to a song. We've got more with Annalise live from Portugal. She's on her Hot Girl Summer Tour. We're doing Battle of the Gents. And honestly, Annalise, it sounds like the worst trip of Europe anyone has ever done.
6: It sounds terrible, doesn't it?
1: Will and Woody. It's awful. It's awful.
0: You know the saying, where there's a Will, there's a Woody. Hang on, I don't think I got that quite right. Will and Woody driving you home.
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0: replace your Z's with W's. It's Will and Woody keeping you up.
1: Woodrow, I'm currently in Europe right now on a very boring trip of Europe. Yeah. Everyone keeps asking me to send, you know, stuff from the trip. But at the end of the day, it doesn't hold a candle to junior producer Annalise, who's having a hot girl summer. She's live on a beach in Portugal right now in Lagos, I believe. She is. She's having her hot girl and about to get a ham and cheese croissant in a country where that is not a delicacy. that's the trip she's on, and she's going to be defending Gen Z's on a live from Europe. It is Battle of the Gens.
2: Leave Billy alone!
3: It's Will and Woody's.
4: Can you put some echo on this?
5: Battle of the Gens!
6: We were hearing before the song there, the really touristy things you were doing in London, Annalise. What are the touristy things you're doing in Portugal?
7: I'm actually about to go for a run before I go for a surf lesson. So we're in Lagos. We're about to go surfing, but we've been to Lisbon. We had a lot of brunch, because they're the brunch capital. I feel like I just ate the whole time I was in Lisbon. Oh, and we went to the restaurant that Harry Styles recommends.
6: There you go. So that's what everyone has to do in Portugal. Go to the restaurant that a British man called Harry Styles goes to. That's good stuff.
1: God. Oh my God. Sometimes I can't believe I know you. Like, it feels. Come on, Will. It hurts me that I know you.
6: Portugal is all about. Portugal's all about brunch and going to the restaurant that Harry Styles liked. That's what you do in Portugal.
7: And Alex Factory. It's like this cool, like, market out in, just out of the main center of Lisbon. It was stunning. Lots of books.
1: Beautiful. A market. Good. Market. Yeah. A little bit more on track. Harry Styles didn't recommend the market, though, did he?
7: No. But I'm sure he would have recommended the Lisbon magnet I got from one of the stores.
1: Oh, you got a fridge magnet? Yes. Gets better and better. All right, we've got a European Battle of the Gens theme that we're running with at the moment, and you can see the photo of Annalise walking the wrong way on Abbey Road on our socials. Here we go, Annalise. Mm-hmm. What do the people in London call the underground train service?
7: The tube.
6: Well done.
1: She's got it.
7: I use that a lot. I actually feel like I became a local after using the tube.
1: Shut up, mate. Moving on.
7: Made it my.
1: You can't call yourself a local if you're buying fridge magnets, doing Big Ben and the London Eye on the same day.
6: But you use the tube to do it all. Did you go to Pret a Manger for a sandwich, Annalise?
1: She would have.
7: I went to Tesco. I love Tesco over there. Tesco was awesome.
1: All right, mate. Moving on.
7: It's a supermarket.
1: Final question.
6: Just for those untraveled, it's a supermarket.
1: Okay, Annalise, final question here. Final question for you for Battle of the Gens, defending Gen Z.
6: C.
1: Annalise, what is this song?
7: Oh, that's the British Monarch song.
6: Give us
1: British Monarch song. Very good. Very good.
8: Well done. National anthem.
6: Oh, well done. Well done. Now you are going to, just to finish off, a real easy one.
7: Local.
6: Give us a rendition of the Portugal anthem, please.
7: I actually don't know that one.
1: Annalise, I was actually going to say to you, you're travelling to Albania. Do you know how to say hello in Albanian?
7: No, I usually do all my research for language at the airport. So I've got a big day tomorrow researching how to say everything. But do you want a little tidbit?
6: Please.
7: Dua Lipa is from Albania, so I might Google some of her recommendations while I'm there.
6: Nice idea.
7: It's also my birthday while I'm there, by the way, guys.
6: Wow, what 26. Are you planning?
7: And, oh, can I'm planning a fancy restaurant.
1: No one cares. Hi, Annalise. It's been great. Great to see you.
6: Enjoy your run, Annalise.
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0: deep sleep when you have these two. It's Will and Woody keeping you up.
1: Things you think you'd nail but you've never done before. That's me watching the Winter Olympics at the moment, the Winter Games. And every time, I reckon I could do that.
2: Not every event.
1: Not every event.
2: Specifically the luge and the two-man luge.
1: The skeleton.
2: Sorry, it's called a skeleton, isn't it?
1: Yeah, the skeleton. Yeah.
2: And you think
1: skeleton
2: you
1: luge.
2: You think you could curl.
1: I think anyone could curl. You can brush leaves, you can brush a girl. Sonia. Another one that I think is, for me, I think a lot of people put a lot of emphasis on how good their pizza-making ability is.
2: Oh, making a pizza is easy, isn't
1: it? I think
2: it?
1: I could open a pizza restaurant, 100%. A wood-fire pizza. You know, they're like wood-fire pizza, amazing. 100%. Once you get the dough right,
3: yeah.
1: Just what do you do?
3: Yeah.
1: Slice some stuff, put it on.
3: Yep, slide it in, slide it out. That's it.
1: That's laughable.
2: Even people who think they're like very good at controlling the long pole, because you know how there's the long silver pole?
1: Yeah.
2: That's in there, not that hard to navigate.
1: Whatever, mate. I've scooped a pool's leaves before.
2: Exactly.
1: You scoop a leaf, I can... scoop a pizza.
2: Bloody oath,
1: Sonia's
2: mate.
1: Called.
2: What in the biz. Sonia, what do you reckon you'd be good at without trying it?
4: I reckon I'd be great as a Prime Minister of Australia.
2: Do you
1: really, son? What's your first
2: call of action, Son? What are you doing as Prime Minister? You're Prime Minister right now. What's the first change you're making?
4: I get rid of all the dickheads. Oops. Sorry.
2: I like it. Get rid of D-heads. I love it. That's good, Son.
1: Great. No dickhead policy.
2: Pitch
1: Very
2: that.
1: Good, Son. Agreed.
2: Pitch that.
1: What are you going to do about the unemployment rate at the moment, Sonia?
4: Unemployment. Get everyone to work on those roads that we don't have. If you get paid, you do work. Just like everybody else.
1: Love it. Love
2: Unreal.
1: It, Son. Bang, straight down the line.
2: Awesome.
1: Yeah.
4: And one thing that I definitely do, an education for every student in the world, whether they've got problems or they haven't got problems, everyone needs a fantastic education.
2: I do agree
4: with
2: that, Son.
4: That is our foundation.
1: Love that, Son.
2: And name with a bang. From kicking out dickheads to everyone deserves an education.
1: Love that.
2: It's the full spectrum,
1: Work on those roads they need working on.
2: Bloody oath. If you get paid, you do work. That's what she said there.
1: That's
2: her slogan.
1: That's the hotline.
2: That's her slogan.
1: You get paid.
2: Vote one, Sonia. If you get paid, you do work.
1: That's actually what she said.
2: Yeah. Now before
1: you get paid,
2: you do work.
1: You do work.
2: Which makes sense to me. That's just 1 + 1 = 2.
1: Hang on, can we write that down? What does that even mean?
2: Mate,
1: if you get paid, you do work.
2: Yeah, mate.
1: What is it? What, like,
2: just don't overcomplicate it. Don't overcomplicate it.
1: Oh, is it like no doll? Is that what she's saying?
2: I think she's against the doll. Yeah.
1: Is that what she was saying? She's hung up. I think she's realised that it's fraught.
2: Who knows,
1: no social welfare. All right, Dave on 3165. Dave, we're talking things. Well, before we do, actually, Dave, I'll come to you at the end. Dave, something that you think that you would be good at that you've never done before.
5: G'day, boys. Congrats on little Jules, Will.
1: Thanks, Dave. Appreciate it, mate.
5: Mate, I haven't set the bar real high, guys. I think I'd be a very good postman.
1: Oh, yeah.
2: 100%.
1: That's outrageous.
2: Anything you're worried about?
1: That's a gravy train, that job, isn't it?
5: Yeah. Look, mate, I've got an affinity with animals. I like to chat. You know, I think it's the lowest risk. They say, you know, women like a man in uniform. So I think out of all the forces, I think post forces would be my cup of tea.
1: Yeah, mate, I think I
5: can get it right.
1: Exactly. And also, like, you're the only one in the country who's fully sanctioned to ride a motorbike on the footpath. Like, it's an outrage.
2: Yeah, no, I love that. That's a real power play, isn't it? They don't even need to be on the footpath.
1: No, and also, like, everyone's happy when they see you as well.
2: Yeah.
1: Like, oh, great, the guy's here, you know, apart from the dog. Dave, great call. I think you'd make a great postman as well, mate. What's your day job, Dave?
5: I appreciate that.
1: What's your day
5: mate,
1: job?
5: Mate, I'm in sales, so, probably a nice change for me, too.
1: Yeah, good. Well,
5: a bit of fresh air.
2: Yeah, mate.
1: Yep.
2: I'd take my post from you, Dave.
1: Good on you, Dave.
2: No doubt. Love to.
1: Spent far too long with Dave.
2: No doubt. Now, I'm excited to tell you something, because this is a bit of a burn on you. Now, you have paid an exorbitant amount of money to a person that you called a measurer. You did. You were getting some cabinets made and you had an expert measurer come over to your house to measure.
1: The cabinet maker, yeah. The cabinet maker. That's what they do. That's part of the job.
2: No, you said you paid a measurer. You said the measurer. You
1: the cabinet
2: said
1: maker.
2: There's not a separate guy. The most outrageous
1: There's not
2: thing.
1: A separate guy. The cabinet maker has a measurer who comes over measures it up
2: this
1: for
2: is
1: you.
2: That is the most outrageous thing I've ever heard.
1: No,
2: so you paid a guy to come over to your house and get out, what, a ruler and do some measuring.
1: What? He's the guy making the cabinet.
2: How much did you pay him?
1: He's the guy making the cabinet.
2: How much did you pay the
1: No, it wouldn't have been much. It would have been like $1,000. But that was like...
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0: Will and Woody, you're either up early, up late. Either way, we're here. This is just some good gear.
1: And you're probably wondering to yourself, like, do I go to bed now? Like, if I go to sleep now, I'm probably still getting 4 to 5. Or hours of sleep, that is. Mm. Or do we just enjoy our best bits and just, I mean, enjoy a beautiful sunrise? We're with you until the sunrise. Oh, but okay, we're there with you half the way. And then, you know, from that point on, it's all uphill, baby. You'll get there.
0: Yeah. I don't know if I've ever, like, if a radio show has ever made me, like, skip sleep.
1: Well, let me tell you.
0: Do you know what I mean? Like, no, this would have to be scintillating.
1: And it is.
0: Is it?
1: Mm-hmm.
0: I haven't checked the edits.
1: I don't know what we're doing, but I know that it's scintillating. Okay. It's you and me.
0: It's Will and Woody.
1: Get to the sunrise, baby.
0: Will and Woody.
2: Will and Woody for the drive home.
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0: up early. It's Will and Woody keeping you up.
1: Woodrow, so I want to talk about this, the idea of a bedroom divorce before we get to the quiz, because Olivia Wilde, who... controversial figure for mine. But look, she's got a brand new movie, and I don't think we can take away from the fact that she's a talented director. There's no doubt about that. She's got a brand new movie called The Invite. You cancelled catching up with all your friends to go and see that.
2: I did. It's the best movie I've seen.
1: Didn't go to your producer's party and didn't go and catch up with your mates. But, you know, that's just the choices you make when you're aging 40.
2: And you know what you got to do? You got to just do you at the end of the day. It's such a good movie. Everyone needs to go and see The Invite. I regret that I didn't see it with my partner. I will re-go and see it with my partner. Because it will just spawn great conversations, I would say, in any relationship.
1: Okay, cool. All right, well, that's a nice little thing for everyone to go and check out.
2: Yeah, definitely.
1: But, yeah, see your friends, guys.
2: See my friends every day. Love you, guys.
3: Love you.
2: Thank you.
1: So this... Basically, so she's talking with Louis Theroux about the idea of a bedroom divorce. I'm not sure if this comes up in the movie, but clearly the movie is about relationships.
2: The bedroom divorce, if we're talking about sleeping in separate bedrooms, doesn't come up in the movie, but I can see why it came up in a chat between Louis and Olivia if they're talking relationships.
1: Cool. I think you might have given away what it is, but this is them talking about what a bedroom divorce is.
4: What about, have you heard of bedroom divorce? It's when you sleep in separate bedrooms.
5: I don't know. I think that's kind of sexy. I'm intrigued by that. You could invite her over in a way that allows for maybe there's a little bit of mystery in there. I think that's interesting.
4: Isn't that interesting? Like, you can only chase something that's moving away.
5: Yes.
4: How can I miss you if you'll never leave?
5: Exactly.
1: Fascinating.
2: Mm.
1: So, I haven't experienced this. Like, I'll sleep in the back room if I'm coming home late from a night out, or if I'm snoring or something, or if I've got work the next day and one of the kids is screaming, Sam will be like, go and get some sleep. But what I find funny is that I can kind of relate to this on a very small scale, in that... We actually sleep in separate doonas. So we sleep in the same bed, but we sleep in single doonas. And one of the first things that particularly my mates ask me is that the end of, like, intimacy with your partner? Firstly, just from a sleeping standpoint, it's awesome because you sleep very differently and it's just good to cater to your sleep needs. I've got a very heavy doona. Sam has a very light doona. But on the point that Louis is making of how can I... want you unless I miss you, it actually has 100%, I think anyway, led to more intimacy with Sam, or certainly more exciting intimacy with Sam, when one of you sort of makes yourself vulnerable enough. It's not circumstantial intimacy, which I think often happens when you're sharing a doona, because it's just the nature of being kind of like body to body. But I think there's a lot more intent in someone kind of like crossing the line or being like, oh, I'm actually keen on, you know, hooking up effectively, as opposed to... And then whilst you're also apart from each other, so you really have to put yourself out there to go for it.
2: So do you, like, open the drawbridge like a castle? Like, is that like, your drawbridge?
1: It's actually a padlock. It's actually a lock code, which then changes every couple of days. So, but, yeah, I think it's a fascinating concept. Have you ever considered, or have you found this at all, the idea of a bedroom divorce? Would you ever consider that in your relationship?
2: So... Logistically, we can't pull off a bedroom divorce currently at home because there's no space. But it's interesting, like, the only time that we would sleep separately is because of a child-related issue. So one of us might sleep on the floor of one of the kids' bedrooms to be like, they're up every hour. So that was us sleeping separately. And then I can totally relate to, because you can, as you know, you can get into a rhythm of, oh my God, for the last week, I've been sleeping upstairs in either Remy or Murphy's bedroom. It's kind of nice then when you go back to the bedroom and you
1: definitely,
2: get this, like,
1: we're both
2: here.
1: How cool is this?
2: This is kind of exciting that we're back in the same bed and there's almost like a novelty to it again. So I absolutely see the merits in it. And I also think, like, sleep is so important. And if you're going to get a better night's sleep in a separate bed, then bloody go for it.
1: I think it's also that kind of touching in on this idea of like having enforced time apart from your partner and how good that can be for you. I think we live in this world where, particularly in Western society, you're living in this nuclear family where you've got to always be happy and you're living on top of each other all the time and you've got to find the interest. And we keep about talking about like reinventing the spark and all this sort of stuff, which is really hard when you're like washing dishes next to them all the time and eating with them all the time. And it's just like, you don't actually have a moment to miss them. Mm. And it's funny, I'm staying here at the moment with my mother-in-law, who's a very progressive woman, a conversation for another day. But her partner recently moved to South America and she sees him now every 3 months. They're still completely committed to each other, still completely in this relationship. Yeah, but she said they've never been happier than now, where they're like, oh, cool, now I want to go and see you. Mm. And they decide when they want to go and see each other, which might be a bit extreme for people. But anyway, I thought it was a really cool idea.
2: Is this the moment where you're going to bring up with Sam that you want to see her in 3 months? You go back to Australia, she stays there.
1: Well, this is actually the moment I was going to bring it up with you, mate.
2: Is that right? You want to do more shows over there? I do miss you. I do miss you. I've never wanted you more.
1: Miss me, baby. Miss me, baby.
0: It's Will and Woody. Don't miss a second of Will and Woody.
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0: It's Will and Woody, keeping you up.
1: Will, you are a phenomenal DJ. It is just such a shame, such a crying shame that you have never had a manager putting your name out there, right? Getting to know who you actually are and how bloody good you are. I've finally taken the reins and I'm putting on for you a national DJ tour. Not next week, but the week after. You'll be travelling all around the country. People will be able to come and see you. If you've missed any of the journey, though, have a listen to this. There is a huge announcement coming out of this station about a new tour. I can't wait to share the news. This is fresh off the press. No one has reported this yet.
2: Will is doing a national DJ tour.
1: Bloody hell. Yes. It's happening. Will is an incredible DJ. Unfortunately, he's never had a good manager guiding him. He only does gigs in saunas.
3: I DJed a sunset set at Coup d'Etat in Bali. That was a big deal.
1: Who got you that gig?
3: You got me that gig. I have also played prior to an AFL game to a full house over in WA. They did take me off the stage after 20 seconds for playing deep techno.
1: What have you got coming up? Have you got a bar mitzvah? Have you got a birthday? You know, maybe you're just really excited about opening a jar of olives. We'll all DJ.
3: No.
1: I'm just...
3: No, I won't.
1: The great news for everyone listening is that I am currently looking for venues. Alicia, what do you want Will to DJ at?
4: My mum's 70th.
1: Beautiful.
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6: A health and wellness, like a mindful for all single women that are coming.
7: A gentleman's club, a silent disco.
1: DJ Will, the lamest name I think I've ever heard. Mm-hmm. Everyone knows Will I Am. So how about this?
7: Yep.

0: many. I don't know if I've ever DJed a raffle before.
1: Do you feel capable of, like, because you'd have to duck your audio when the numbers get called out at the raffle?
0: I can work the fader. I can work the fader, yeah.
1: Darth Fader over here. Darth Fader, that's what they call you in the clubs. That's not a bad name, actually. DJ Darth Fader. Will, you have never been hotter as a DJ. Everyone wants you at their events. Will, I have also made contact on your behalf with a DJ that you love, DJ Possum. Yo, Poss, it's Willie here. Couldn't help but notice that you liked my comment on your latest mad mix. That's tight, man. I scratch a bit of vinyl myself, so I was wondering if you want to maybe connect and even do a back-to-back sesh. You could come to mine, because I have decks installed in my kitchen, so I'm able to cook food and sweet beats at the same time. So people can go to on SoundCloud now, look up DJ Will. This is you, my friend. This is the kind of music people can expect.
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0: Ladies.
4: I can do yoga. Sexy. I can make a coffee. Sexy. And one time, I did a little bit of gardening. Sexy.
5: I've got a Thermomix. I've got a Thermomix. I've got a Thermomix. I've got a Thermomix.
0: DJ Will. Yeah.
1: Please get along to me, SoundCloud. It's brand new. DJ Will. Just search that one on SoundCloud. Leave some comments. You love feedback, Will.
0: Look, on music I actually make, absolutely love
1: it. Well, stop saying that because it takes away from a bit of the cool. These are your mixes. They're absolutely...
0: Anyone thinks that I'm making music where it says I've got a Thermomix?
1: That's exactly. You found a little niche and there could be a little money for us, all right? Thermomix company comes on board. Who knows? Let's sell our souls. Here's the thing, though, Wilbur. I'm quietly putting together the tour with the producers. We don't need any more suggestions. So thank you to, like, literally thousands of people reached out wanting you to DJ at their events, at their celebrations. What I'm worried about, though, is the cool factor right now. We're going to go to a song. I found something online that categorically tells you if you are cool or not.
0: Okay.
1: Are we going to need you to do that? The whole team did it today. I've done it many times.
0: Okay. You ain't cool,
1: are you? I'll tell you up next. I'll tell you what, and everyone listening can also do this thing, which is totally wild.
0: Okay, great.
1: I'll tell you what it is up next.
0: Why is this good for me?
1: Because you need to be cool, man. It's Will and Woody.
6: 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When life hands you lemons, name them Will and Woody.
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0: up early. It's Will and Woody keeping you up.
1: Woodrow, the DJ tour for DJ Will has been booked out, as I've been informed.
2: Yes.
1: The spots have been filled.
2: Yes, is that right?
1: Yes. Are we mapping it out yet? Are you at that point?
2: We're mapping.
1: Or are you...
2: Me and the producers, more so the producers, are now locking in the venues and the events that you will be DJing at on your national tour.
1: What are you doing?
2: Marketing, big on marketing, and also working really
1: What's
2: hard.
1: Been the marketing so far?
2: Oh, big surprise for you, actually. Me and Sexy D, digital producer Sexy D, we are putting some money into you, my friend, and trust me, everyone's going to know your name very, very shortly. Everyone's going to know
1: this
2: tour.
1: What's this pop-up gig that you were talking about earlier?
2: Okay, so next week we've got the pop-up gig. You've already spoken to Lisa. So the pop-up gig before the actual launch of the national tour is you DJing in a hotel lobby for a ladies' wellness day. Single ladies.
1: That's the pop-up gig.
2: Yeah, so I just thought kick it off on like a high. We want to kick it off on a high.
1: Why? It's not a pop-up gig. Like, what's the difference between a pop-up gig and a gig? You still haven't told me that.
2: Pop-up gig is, it's not part of the national tour. It's just a way to promote the national tour further. So you pop up. And also, great artists always pop up. I always hear like, oh, this person was in Melbourne and they popped up. I'm like, wow, that's cool. Here's the thing though. Pop-up's cool.
1: Still haven't explained that for me.
2: Yeah, then that's fair. Like, to be honest with you, I just really want to do the wellness day for Lisa. She lost her job when she called up, and it just doesn't fit in with the actual week we're doing the national tour. So I'm calling it a pop-up. Don't overthink it. But one thing I am worried about is just your cool factor. You're over there in Europe at the moment doing very uncool things. You're with your family, which is beautiful. I love that you're a family man. But there's a nightclub called the Berghain in Berlin. Yeah. Okay, a lot of people would have heard of it. It's world famous, this nightclub in Berlin, and it's incredibly famous for not letting people in.
1: I've been there. I got in.
2: Did you actually?
1: Yeah.
2: Okay, maybe it was a bit of an off night. Might have been a quiet night, maybe, because you've got in a few times.
1: Yeah.
2: How old were you?
1: What's that?
2: How old were you?
1: 21.
2: You were cool then. It's been 17 long, hard years for you. You went through a bald phase for a couple of years. You've
1: I'm
2: got the hair 39. Back, which is the tick.
1: Not 39.
2: My maths isn't strong. But look, all I'm saying is you're cool. You're cool. It's fallen off a cliff. There's no doubt about it. We need to get you back in 21-year-old cool mode. Tommy, our button pusher, you were recently in Berlin.
3: Yeah, I was just in Berlin.
2: You didn't try to get into the Berghain.
3: I would try to get into the Panorama Bar, which is above Berghain. And my partner said hello to the bouncer, and the bouncer said, "How dare you assume that I speak English?"
2: Wow. They're well known for being brutal with people and kicking them out.
1: Definitely.
2: People queue up
1: There's
2: for
1: lots
2: ages.
1: Of people,
2: okay.
1: Lots of people. I actually went with a bunch of guys, and they all got rejected. They just let me in because they were like, "Geez, that guy, though."
2: You were cool. You were, 21-year-old you was, let's get him back. So what I've done with the team and what I'm going to need to do with you tonight, obviously, if you can, there's this website which I found called theberghaintrainer.com. And if you're listening to this right now, please go and do it tonight because it's a real experience. So you get to go through this virtual POV experience of walking up to the Berghain, and then you have a conversation with the bouncer, and it's like it's taking in your image and it's also taking in all of your responses, and then you either get into the nightclub or you get kicked out.
1: Oh, wow. Cool.
2: It's berghaintrainer.com. This isn't a paid bit. Go and do it. It's actually really fun. I've tried it 17 times. I keep changing my answers. I did it nude last night. I just got completely nude because I was like, that's a bit progressive. I've been rejected 17 times out of 17 times. The entire radio team today did it, which I think it's a great moment to figure out is our radio team.
1: Yes, I'd love to hear
2: cool.
1: That.
2: So I'd love to just go through the group if you could and just figure out who actually got in to the Berghain on the Berghain Trainer online. Tommy?
3: I got 1 out of 3, so I didn't get let in.
2: Tommy didn't get in. Joe?
4: I got rejected twice.
2: Liv?
5: Same, I got 1 out of 3, didn't get let in.
2: Okay, didn't get let in. Sexy D?
6: I didn't think I got any. It was 0 out of 3.
2: 0 out of 3. So
1: no surprises.
2: Very uncool team. Mark the man, Daniel. Yep.
3: I think he got 2 out of 3.
2: Wow.
3: Yeah.
2: So audio producer Mark the Man Daniel got the, but still got rejected?
3: Still got rejected.
2: Okay, so Will. your homework tonight. It's just a little bit of manager homework for you, things for you to work. I'm working my ass off, man. I need you to do a bit of work, okay? Go on the Berghain trainer tonight.
1: Yeah.
2: Yes? Don't stop until you get in. All right? Okay. And then we'll touch base tomorrow on the show and we'll see if you're cool. See what we need to work on. All right?
1: Okay, cool. All right, nice. I can do that. I could also duck over to Berlin and, you know, to get in there.
2: That would actually be amazing. Can you do that?
1: I'll have a chat with Sam.
2: Could you please? That's way better. That's a way better idea.
1: Yeah, that'd be cool. I mean, I don't think I'm going to get in. I'm currently wearing striped linen shorts.
2: You just get 21-year-old you back. How do we get him back? Bring him back.
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7: 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Sorry, Will, we've been keeping track.
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0: Toys. Replacing snores with laughs. It's Will and Woody keeping you up.
1: Woodrow, do you have this thing where you wake up in the middle of the night and you have, like, your best thought ever?
2: So I always think it's my best thought ever in that moment.
1: Yep.
2: And then I did used to have a notepad and pen by my bed where I would try and scribble in darkness the idea down, because you have that moment where you go, if I forget this idea, like this, I think this is the one where I make it. Like this is going to be the turning point in my whole career because this is such a good thought.
1: Yes.
2: So I would have done that 6 to 7 times, and they were always the most horrific, shocking ideas ever. And now I no longer have a notepad and pen next to my bed because I was like, I can't face this again. The embarrassment of thinking I've thought of something genius.
1: You've had a great one.
2: And then and then realizing that it was absolute trash.
1: Happens a lot, but I think I'm onto a good one.
2: Okay, great. This happened last night.
1: Well, look, so I think one part of the job that a lot of people, this is good, this is a bit of a peek behind the curtain, but one of the things that you and I do as part of the job is it's called integrated content. So basically you come up with like a solution for people when they're a client, which is kind of like creative or interesting. Yeah. So you basically, and you and I actually do quite a lot of that. And you guys would notice that through the genius subliminal advertising and integrated content that you're so
2: used
1: to.
2: Hell yeah.
1: 4 and 6 p.m. on Will and Woody.
2: Thanks to Yui. Will.
1: I can't turn that off, but I can't. In my dream, what I started doing was brands just came to me. And I was just like, and by the way, these are all in hindsight, by the way. So, like, things that would have been great at the time, but they've missed the opportunity. Really, I think I wish that they should, that they had us at the table to come up with their integrated marketing solution for them, because I just think that this is gold and they really missed the opportunity. So,
2: go on.
1: I've got a couple for you.
2: Mm-hmm.
1: Okay, do you... When I started to realise this, I just opened this before and I was like, I've got a great idea, but I'm not going to read it until I start talking about it. Now I'm reading it. I'm like, this is going to be horrific. All right, these are... Tommy, can you give me like some hot, like, I don't know, bit of hot music? These are great
2: bit of hot
1: marketing.
2: Music. That's a fair direction.
1: Hot music. Give me some hot music. Here we go. Oh, that's hot. Okay. Do you remember the car, the Mirage?
2: Yes. Yeah, I forget which company brought it out.
1: Who made the Mirage?
2: Holden?
1: Who made the Mirage?
2: Holden Mirage?
1: No. Holden didn't make
3: it. Mitsubishi Mirage.
1: Oh, Hyundai.
2: Mitsubishi
1: Mirage. Mitsubishi Mirage.
2: Yeah.
1: Okay. Why did they not have like a pop-up oasis in the city, like a Mirage in the desert?
2: Yeah.
1: And if you're a Mirage driver, you could just drive in there and then have like a little bar for you.
2: Oh, I mean,
1: you
2: first...
1: Know? And then you're like, geez, buy the Mirage. Go and chill in the Mirage.
2: It's a hot thought. It's
1: actually,
2: hot
1: you know what? Save your thoughts till after. Save your thoughts till after.
2: Okay.
1: Because I just thought you're coming for me there.
2: I'm not coming for you. No. I was getting around the genius, but then I was going to bring you straight back down with the numbers, though. That just feels expensive to build an oasis in the middle of a city.
1: Mitsubishi, they've got cash. They're doing it on the air cons. Pokemon.
2: Yes. Yes, I know.
1: Pokemon.
2: Yes.
1: When they re-released a new set of Pokemon.
2: Yeah.
1: Right. Yeah. How did they not do an integrated bit with Pokeball? Like Pokeballs.
2: Pokeballs.
1: Pokeballs, the food, and a Pokeball. We should have all been eating Pokeballs out of what looked like a Pokeball.
2: Yeah.
1: That's just a real shame that somebody missed that.
2: But who approaches
1: it
2: who
1: comes
2: there?
1: In a ball.
2: Does Pokemon approach all Pokeball establishments and say, hey, guys, we're going to send you a whole lot of containers that look like a Pokeball?
1: Yes, exactly.
2: Pokemon ball?
1: Exactly. And, Pokeball. Half a Pokeball should have been... Everyone should have been eating their Pokeballs out of half a Pokemon ball.
2: Beautiful.
1: Everyone.
2: Mutually beneficial for both companies because you're like, oh, I'd love to eat Poke out of a Pokemon ball.
1: Exactly,
2: but then on the other hand, you're seeing Pokemon balls all the time when you're eating Poke. Yeah, well, it's genius. It's genius. I don't know how we're involved, but I like it.
1: Well, we should just be at the table.
2: Yeah, great.
1: In the ideas.
2: Yeah, great.
1: And I think that's what woke me up in the end. Is I was sad. I was like, I'm sad that they've just.
2: Well, Pokemon might still bring out some cards. Like Pokemon, they're still kicking. They're doing it.
1: They might, mate. They might. The last one.
2: Yeah.
1: I'm not so sure on this one. So, you know...
2: This is the one you're not sure on. This is the one we're not sure on. Okay, please share.
1: Sorry, Pokeball... Eating a Pokeball out of a Pokeball, that's... That is unbelievable. So was that is a huge miss.
2: So was building Oasis in a city, miss. Mate. You're on fire.
1: Yeah,
2: you're on
1: that's
2: fire.
1: True. That was also good. Okay. You know the Enid Blyton books, The Magic Faraway Tree?
2: Yes. Yes, yes, yes. There's a movie, okay, recently, there's a movie coming a movie, out.
1: Recently.
2: Oh, it's out.
1: Yes. Okay. No, it's been out. The movie's been in the cinemas. It's been out. Yeah. Okay. Why the hell did Mainland, the cheese guys...
2: Oh, yeah.
1: You know, they make cheese Mainland.
2: Yeah, yeah.
1: Why did they not make a magic... A magic far away brie?
2: Oh, no.
1: I can't. I'm so sorry.
2: I think we need to get you back from Europe. I don't know what you're doing over there. I don't know what you're doing. Yeah, you. Apology not accepted. Apology not accepted. Step away from the microphone.
1: Fair enough.
2: Step away from the microphone.
1: Take me out.
2: Punish yourself.
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0: focus on keeping your eyes open, because they have your ears covered. It's Will and Woody keeping you up.
1: Woodrow, there's, I'm back. Back.
2: Hell yeah, you are.
1: That wasn't obvious.
2: And you're on fire. You're on fire.
1: Yeah. Thank you.
2: Your first 90's
1: been bit nervous. Obviously, Australia's sweetheart, Sophie Monk's been filling my shoes while I've been gone on paternity leave. Thanks. A big shout out to Sophie. I apologise, everyone. It is me back in the chair. It's tough.
2: It's really tough. Don't think like that.
1: It's really tough.
2: Sophie who, mate? Sophie who?
1: Sophie Monk.
2: Oh, right.
1: Australia's sweetheart.
2: Okay. Yeah,
1: she's a big deal. Yeah. Anyway, look, thanks again to Sophie. Now, I want to talk to you about this thing that I saw online, which really excited me, which Barack Obama was getting interviewed in a podcast. Just candidly about aliens, whether they existed.
2: Oh, yeah, this is wild. This is wild.
1: He said this.
3: Are aliens real?
4: They're real, but I haven't seen them, and they're not being kept in,
3: Area 51?
4: Area 51.
1: He basically admitted aliens exist. They found them. He's redacted
2: right.
1: it.
2: Right?
1: Yes, he's gone.
2: It's like
1: I
2: Area
1: just
2: 52, like called
1: 51.
2: 51.
1: Yeah. Yeah.
2: Called him.
1: Yeah, well, that's it.
2: Right? No, and mate, they were like, mate, you've secret. Overstepped. You have overstepped.
1: State secret.
2: So that's mad.
1: And then he's gone into the whole explanation that, you know, solar systems are so far apart, even if they would have found us, they wouldn't have traveled here yet.
2: They wrote it for
1: it. It looked like a press release.
2: 100%.
1: Yeah.
2: It wasn't his vernacular at all. I've inspected it.
1: Yeah.
2: Area 51 meant you have to say this now. He has seen an alien.
1: So I don't know if that's true, but what I do think is really interesting, because this just really reminded me of what I think is one of the hardest things to do as a parent, which is when you say something to your children.
2: Oh, yeah.
1: And then you have to come up with a way to redact what you've said.
2: Oh, because there's a period where it's easy because they don't have a memory, really.
1: Yes.
2: You know that that beautiful patch where you can say, like, we'll do it tomorrow.
1: Yeah.
2: And then you wake up and you're like, you've got no idea.
1: So true.
2: But then all of a sudden,
1: there's a day,
2: they evolve.
1: They wake up
2: and
1: they go,
2: and you're like,
1: hey, you know that thing that we said we'd do tomorrow? Tomorrow is now, mate.
2: It's the first thing they think of when they wake up.
1: True.
2: They're like,
1: it's the first thing they say,
2: are we in tomorrow? And you're like, yeah, of course we're in tomorrow. It's like ice creams. It's like,
1: yes. Oh. So I find this difficult.
2: Yes.
1: But I also have backbone. So essentially I'll eventually just say I can't do that. And
2: you're a liar now.
1: Max will chuck a tantrum. I'm not lying. I'm honest. I'm just like, I can't do that. I'm sorry I said that yesterday, but I can't do it today. And as the adult in the relationship, I'm walking away from that. I know you're upset. I'm here to support your feelings. You, on the other hand, no spine.
2: No.
1: Now, I wanted to know, just from you... No.
2: But I, you know, if I say something, I honour it, Will.
1: What is...
2: Because where I've shown no backbone is when I say, we'll do it tomorrow. That's the pure coward move, where you're like... Come on,
1: but sometimes that's all you've got.
2: No,
1: you know, when you've used all your chips, you've bribed as much as you can.
2: You've literally
1: done everything you possibly can. And then they know. They've chucked two or three tantrums, and you just get to the point where you go, you know what? We'll get the ice cream tomorrow.
2: It's future Woody's problem.
1: Yeah, and you just palm it off to yourself.
2: It's often when they suggest a game or something, it's 6:30 p.m.
1: Yeah,
2: it's like,
1: it's
2: bedtime. There's no way I'm playing Connect 4 with you.
1: Tomorrow.
2: The Connect 4. Tomorrow morning.
1: You and me.
2: But it's way, it's just, you know, and you kind of have that moment where you like go to wake up your child and you're like, nah, they won't, there's no way they're remembering.
1: It's the
2: first thing she says.
1: Yeah.
2: It's the first thing.
1: So I wanted to know from you, what do you think has been like the worst thing that you've had to follow through on with Remy because you weren't strong enough to take it back?
2: So, there was a morning, and it was a cold morning, where I had to dance naked in the sprinklers in my backyard because I said...
1: Really?
2: I was in a weird mood, and I was like, we'll take our clothes off and we'll dance in the sprinklers.
1: You said tomorrow morning.
2: Tomorrow. Min woke up and she was like, what am I seeing?
1: I knew it would be good. So first thing, and by the way, Remy probably wakes up at like 5:30, 6 o'clock.
2: It's freezing.
1: First thing she says to you is...
2: Yeah. We're dancing outside in the sprinklers. I was like, you're kidding, you remember. I tried to go, well, after breakfast, we'll wait for breakfast, dancing in the sprinklers. Like, all right, come on.
1: Why didn't you just say no?
2: I said we'll do it tomorrow.
1: Wait, so Mim, was it her dancing with you or just you?
2: No, for two of us.
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1: Good morning, I'm Ebony Ablett. New policy in the Department of Health that sends complex cardiac patients from ambulances in the northwest to the OGA. Workers at Liberty Bell Bay in Georgetown are expected to learn their fate today.
0: Delivering the local stories from the local voices that just simply can't get anywhere else.
1: Assistant locals who are still in need of a flu jab are being encouraged to head to a free clinic. After a six-month process, a shiny new Silver Dome floor's been unveiled.
0: Chili, part of the community across Launceston and the Northeast, and leaders in local.
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5: Good morning, I'm Ebony Applett. The new Oz Alert system will be tested around 2 p.m. this coming Monday, and advocates for victim survivors of domestic abuse are concerned those who rely on a safe or a hidden phone could be endangered by the alert. All phones will vibrate and play a sign on that date as part of the nationwide test. Lena Thomas from Engender Equality says she's most concerned about people who live in abusive situations and don't have access to social media.
6: A very common tactic of family violence is that geographical and social isolation. So, yeah, there's always going to be people that miss out, and of course that's where our concern mostly lies.
5: If you're needing support, you can call 1-800-RESPECT. The Tasmanian government has welcomed 9 new paramedic recruits, delivering an important boost to the state's ambulance workforce. 6 of them will be based in stations across the northwest, 1 here in the north and 2 in the south. The recruits have moved to Tasmania from interstate or overseas, including 3 who've relocated from Europe and the USA, bringing a combined 59 years' knowledge and experience between them. Meantime, Mass MP and Government Minister Bridget Archer says there's no more to be said about a video posted on social media by her Cabinet colleague Felix Ellis that's all threats made against a journalist in the comments. Last week, the police minister took issue with a journalist asking if having more guns in the community would lead to more serious assaults. It came after an alleged Causeway home invasion where several guns were stolen. Bridget Archer says whether the video should have been posted or not is a matter for Minister Ellis.
7: Look, I think Minister Ellis has apologised in relation to this matter. I'm not sure that there's any more to be said.
5: And after 16 years of service to the West Tamar community, Mayor Christina Holmdahl has announced she will not recontest her seat at the upcoming local government elections in October. She says serving the community has been one of the greatest privileges of her life and expressed profound gratitude to the people of the municipality. In 2009, she was elected to council, serving as deputy mayor, and in 2014, as mayor. Your look at the day's national news and your sport check are both coming up next.
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9: Hi, I'm Phoebe Humphrey. Australia could be staring at the potential of fuel rationing by September, with an energy analyst warning the situation is worse than it was in March. Saul Kovanich from MST Financial says the risk is greater now than the first time the Strait of Hormuz was closed. Labor's relationship with gambling giants is under the spotlight, with figures showing the party received more than $4 million in donations linked to the sector in the past 5 years. This includes $1.5 million in the lead-up to last year's federal election. Victorian parents are scrambling to come up with contingencies for their kids ahead of tomorrow's full-day teachers' strike. They'll walk off the job after union members rejected the state government's latest pay offer. And Rebel Wilson will learn her fate today following her defamation trial. The Aussie actress is being sued by her former The Deb co-star, who claims she was defamed in a number of Instagram posts. A decision will be handed down this afternoon, more than 2 months after the hearing wrapped up.
8: Waterfalls, bushwalks, dirt bike and mountain trails, a great country pub, and a beer-drinking pig named Priscilla. It's got to be the pub in the paddock in Pyngana. Chilly, your sport now.
5: Moving on to sport now, and Tyson Stengel's time at Geelong appears to be approaching its end, with reports the Cats and the Premiership player's agent are close to reaching an agreement. The 27-year-old hasn't played a game all year. Skipper Paddy Dangerfield asked about it last night on Fox.
10: As a friend of his and as captain, I look at it more of, have we got the right support in place, which I have no doubt we do, and for me, footy isn't really the ultimate priority there.
5: Gold Coast forward Ben King appears to be headed to Victoria, with Nine newspapers reporting the free agent will sign a six-year deal with the Hawks. And North Melbourne's Finn O'Sullivan's resisted a lucrative offer from the Tasmania Devils, instead signing a two-year extension with the Roos. That's the latest in news and sport. I'm Britt Allen.
11: What's up, Australia? 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And we got your weekend party sorted.
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8: Scamander Beach Resort is centrally located on the beautiful east coast of Tasmania, where the beaches are pristine, the air is clean, and the views are breathtaking. Scamander Beach Resort, the place to be on the east coast. Chile's three-day forecast.
15: Your lawn system weather forecast for today, currently sitting at 10 degrees with a top of 13 on the way. A very high chance of showers becoming less likely this afternoon, and some winds reaching up to 25 k's, or even 30 k's, in fact, later in the day. Tomorrow is late thunder, love that, top of 11 degrees, and Friday late showers with a top of 13.
16: A top of 12 and some rain expected in Scottsdale today, becoming less likely in the afternoon and evening. Winds are set to get up to 35 kilometres during the morning and early afternoon as well, so there's a gale warning in the southwest and central west coast as well. Top of 9 and a late shower tomorrow, and a late shower and 11 expected on your Friday as your top. It's currently sitting at 9 degrees.
15: And 11 degrees in St Helens with a top of 15 there, partly cloudy, high chance of showers and snow falling above 700 metres, 30 kilometre winds just to chase that nice chilly day. Thursday is a sunny day, which is nice to see. Top of 12 degrees there, and Friday mostly sunny and a top of 13 degrees.
14: In a world of chaos, two legendary heroes were sent to bring peace and order to the planet. We couldn't afford them, so we're settling for the next best thing, or what was available anyway. Nick and Marcus for breakfast on Chilli.
16: Hey, howdy, hey, welcome on in. It's 6:07 on the clock, 7 minutes past 6, 22nd of July. Nick and Marcus, show number 118.
15: Yeah.
16: I feel like we keep skipping a few days here and there.
15: No.
16: Or I'm jet lagged.
15: It's 100% show 118.
16: I'm a bit show lagged, I reckon. You know why? Because I missed a few shows here and there.
15: You did. You did.
16: And we've definitely done spicies on those shows.
15: Yes.
16: So we're going. Our dating system at the moment is not Tinder or Bumble. It is currently the spicy single. That's how we use to, like, date the shows.
15: That's how we date. It's toxic.
16: It's very toxic. There's a lot of rivalries going on. And yeah, maybe we make the songs real steamy today.
15: Yeah, maybe. What have I picked? We'll get to that. Yours is not steamy. I can see your song from
16: I'd
15: here.
16: I'd make love to that song. Hey, how about listen out in half an hour's time, have a listen to what song I'd make love to.
15: Ew.
16: What?
15: Tune out.
16: It's a beautiful song. Let's get it started, shall we? Sabrina Carpenter, morning.
15: Morning.

0: sharpen the taste here on Chilli Breakfast. Nick and Marcus, all thanks to Country Club Tasmania, where we've got a couple Macca's drinks in front of us right now, and we're going to add it to our Macca's drinking board. Where do these new drinks sit on our tally board, or our board of review, I will call it. What do you got for us?
1: Well, Nico, the FIFA World Cup has just finished, and Spain obviously beat Argentina, and it's still without not without its controversies.
0: Well, you were saying one yesterday of they lined up the fireworks. They had blue and white ready the
1: stadium,
0: in the fireworks.
1: Yeah, pre-rigged fireworks that surrounded the stadium, and they were all blue and white. Isn't that funny?
0: Which I absolutely love. It's like when a baby's born and you have blue like balloons set everywhere and it comes out
1: gender
0: a girl.
1: Reveal.
0: Yeah.
1: It's a gender reveal gone wrong, basically.
0: It's a terrible one.
1: Not to mention that there were fisticuffs on the pitch post-game and players just throwing punches, and it's there's still a lot of debate as to what's gone on.
0: Wait, they can't red card that and no one falls down injured then, but...
1: No, they seem to get up pretty quick after that one.
0: Yeah, that's interesting.
1: It is interesting, I know, isn't it? Anyway, Spain did win. Now, the funny part is there was a flight taking place somewhere over in Europe, and it was a Spanish pilot...
0: Yeah, right.
1: Flying the plane with a whole heap of Argentinian passengers.
0: Where are we going with this?
1: Where do you think we're going with this?
0: Did he threaten to land the plane in the water?
1: No. Well, because because there was no Wi-Fi in the plane, people didn't know the result of the World Cup.
0: Of course.
1: So the Spanish pilot jumps up on the intercom and says, I would like to send a huge congratulations to our Argentinian passengers, because only one person can win the World Cup. And he sends them into an absolute frenzy.
0: Get out.
1: Absolutely sends it, giving them the wrong impression, and then doubles down and commits to it, and basically just lies to them.
0: So really gaslights them.
1: They're just celebrating as though they've won the World Cup, only to find out...
0: that they've actually
1: lost. It's the greatest troll of all time.
0: Did he then, like, after he told the news, did he then say, hey, look, if you're on your way home, we're chucking a Yui. We're actually not landing today.
1: We've got to stop here. And you know what? In Argentina, he's been hailed within the... Not hailed. He's been...
0: he's been criminalised.
1: Criminalised. That's a good word. Criminalised within their papers and then their local media sources as being, like, the biggest villain of FIFA World Cup.
0: It's so
1: great.
0: And
1: over his home country, he's being hailed as a hero.
0: So you've got, like, Sully, who landed the plane in the water and saved a bunch of lives.
1: That's his legacy.
0: Beautiful movie.
1: Yeah.
0: Now you got this Spaniard.
1: The Spaniard troll.
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0: could ever say.
1: Olivia Rodrigo, Stupid Song here on Chilli Breakfast. It's Nick and Marcus, all thanks to Country Club Tasmania. 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

0: Hey, it still makes me happy.
1: I do miss it. Now, Macca's have released 10 brand new drinks as of, I think, last week or the week before, yeah. And these range from, like, energizers to re-energizers or refreshers, as they like to call them.
0: Yep.
1: So these are, like, syrupy sort of drinks. You got blue, you got red, you've got, like, almost, like, Powerade range.
0: We tried the, it was, like, a blue crush or, like, a blue lemonade or something like that. And a watermelon?
1: We tried, watermelon strawberry, because it had strawberry bits in it.
0: And it was quite sour, like, in a good way.
1: I had another one after.
0: Yeah.
1: Not, like, that day, but, like, the other day I had one. It's actually, like, less sour than... I think we just got maybe a dud.
0: We got a sour batch.
1: Yeah, we got a bad batch.
0: I kind of liked it like that.
1: Did ya?
0: Yeah.
1: Well, we got a brand new... Two new drinks today.
0: Okay.
1: One of these is brown sugar shaken espresso with oat milk, and the other is iced golden caramel latte. Now, I believe, if I'm not mistaken, this swirly-looking one is the caramel one. It's got, like, swirls on the side.
0: Yeah, yum.
1: It's like a zebra print.
0: Yeah.
1: All right, I'm handing over Zebra to you.
0: Okay.
1: You can give that a shot.
0: Oat milk?
1: Oat milk is the...
0: Caramel.
1: This one.
0: Oh, is it?
1: Yeah, you've got the iced golden caramel latte.
0: Yeah, bugger it.
1: Do you like oat milk? I had oat milk the other day and I actually didn't mind it.
0: Yeah, that's good.
1: I actually got around it. It doesn't taste as much like porridge as I thought it would.
0: This looks very milky.
1: Yeah, I mean, this is...
0: Like, oh, I can smell it though, far out. Woo!
1: Does it hit with caramel straight
0: up? Yeah, straight up. You pop it open, it's just a wall of caramel.
1: Man, I've been so keen to try these drinks, like all of them too. Like, I don't think I'll pass up on any of them.
0: Clinkies.
1: All right, clinkies.
0: Clinkies.
1: Clinking. All right, let's have a sip.
0: I mean, it's delicious.
1: Yeah. That's great.
0: I don't know what you want me to say.
1: We had two different drinks, and we both loved them. Like, Mum, finally, something you made, and it's great.
0: Holy heck.
1: So, I was worried about my brown sugar shaken espresso with oat milk.
0: Mm.
1: I honestly thought that's too much stuff going on.
0: Yeah.
1: And I don't know how brown sugar is. I'll pass it over.
0: Yeah.
1: I don't have a cold anymore.
0: No, that's all right.
1: Yours is a bit warmer.
0: Yeah, a little bit. Yeah, yours is really cold.
1: Yeah.
0: But the caramel's really nice.
1: All right, let's give it a shot. There's not much to fault.
0: No. No. These are great. Well done, McDonald's. Well done, you.
1: You've done it again. Yeah. Well done. Oh, there we go.
0: Well done.
1: We're in shambles.
0: We're in shambles.
1: Go try it, the new drinks. These are great. Like,
0: caramel sugar high, am I right?
1: Now, this is what I'm thinking, right? Do you like Red Bull?
0: I used to love Red Bull.
1: Could you get around drinking a Red Bull?
0: Yeah, I could.
1: Okay.
0: Because
1: I'm not the biggest Red Bull guy.
0: No.
1: I mean, you can't re-give an angel wings.
0: Yeah. Wait, what?
1: What?
0: What do you mean? Well, yeah. What, if you never liked it in the first place, though.
1: No, but like... As an angel, I can't be given another set of wings.
0: Oh, I understood. Sorry.
1: You know?
0: You can understand my confusion because, of course, you aren't an angel.
1: Okay, well...
0: So...
1: You'll be judged one day, sir. Not today, but one day.
0: Are you getting biblical on me now? Great.
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7: Good morning, I'm Ebony Applett. Coming up in your national news this half hour, calls to scrap the Union Jack. But first in your local news, domestic violence survivors in Tasmania are being urged to turn off safe phones next Monday, the 27th of July. All phones will vibrate and play a 10-second siren on that date as part of the nationwide AusAlert emergency test. In Gender Equalities, Alina Thomas says there's concerns it could have consequences for those who have phones hidden.
8: Might be hidden somewhere very discreetly away from the person using abuse, but that phone will also receive an AusAlert notice, and that then might reveal that there is a safe phone and then bringing really unwanted attention and possibly even escalation of violence if that phone is revealed.
7: You'll need to turn the phone off more than an hour before 2 p.m. Anyone needing help can call 1-800-RESPECT. State Labor says significant strain on hospitals and emergency departments isn't just being seen here at the Launceston General Hospital, but down in Hobart as well, referencing the Health Department's dashboard, which showed only 31% of patients at the Royal were seen within the clinically recommended time at the ED, with only 44% presenting with life-threatening conditions seen in time. Labor's health spokesperson Sarah Lovell says it shows a system that's being pushed to breaking point.
9: These statistics have been getting worse and worse year on year. They're not getting any better. They're deteriorating. We're not seeing a plan from the government about what they think is achievable, even any actions they can take to improve these response times.
7: Health Minister Bridget Archer is accusing Labor of fear-mongering, saying the government is continuing to invest in health, both in people and in infrastructure. And checking local sport now, where the NTFA has confirmed it's moving its Division 1 and 2 grand finals to community venues. President Peter Gutwin says the strength of the divisions has always been in its close connection to the community, and lead-up finals have been hosted by community clubs in recent years with great success and atmosphere. Premier League grand finals will remain at York Park. Division 1 finals will be held at the NTCA ground, a venue for Division 2 to be announced at a later date. National news next.
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0: Hi, I'm Phoebe Humphrey. One of the nation's biggest unions says it's time the Union Jack was stripped from the flag. The AMWU has branded it a symbol of oppression that should disappear from public life. That's a constant reminder of the old ruling class and colonial empire. Police will return to the scene of a suspicious house fire in Brisbane that's killed two people. Four people managed to escape the burning home in Kingston yesterday, but their mum and family friend sadly died at the scene. Donald Trump has repeated his claim that Iran's desperate for a deal after the US imposed a 10th consecutive night of attacks on its infrastructure. The president's also warning against Iran's plans to build nuclear weapons.
10: Any site where they're even thinking about nuclear will be hitting it very, very powerfully.
0: And industry experts say freezing the beer tax is doing next to nothing to keep prices steady. The excise to tap beer has been paused to help with cost of living relief, but the tax on canned and bottled drinks will rise again next month.
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7: Sport now, and Ken Hinckley and Jack Ginnivan have had some fiery run-ins in the past, but the new head coach at the Tasmania Football Club is keen to lure the Hawks live wire to the Devils.
11: I mean, Ginny and I are tight, you know, there's no doubt about that. So anyone that's uncontracted is on the radar. Ginny, if you could text me, that'd be great.
7: On 7 there. Port Adelaide's copped another injury blow, with Joe Richards set to miss a month of footy after breaking his finger. But in better news for the Power, Mitch Georgiades is expected to be available for selection after exiting concussion protocols. And our Aussie athletes are touching down in Glasgow for the Commonwealth Games. The Diamonds are the latest group to arrive in the Scottish city ahead of the opening ceremony on Friday morning our time. That's the latest in news and sport. I'm Britt Aylin.
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2: Your Launceston weather forecast for today, currently sitting at 10 degrees with a top of 13 on the way. Very high chance of showers becoming less likely this afternoon and 25-kilometre winds reaching through as well. Tomorrow, late thunder, top of 11 degrees there, and Friday with late showers and a top of 13.
3: A top of 12 and rain expected in Scottsdale today. Expected to be less likely in the afternoon and evening with winds set to get up to 35 kilometres per hour during the morning and early afternoon. It's going to be a top of 9 tomorrow with a late shower, and for your Friday, a late shower and a top of 11, sitting at 9 degrees right now.
2: 11 degrees in St Helens with a top of 15, partly cloudy, high chance of showers and snow falling above 700 metres there. We do have 30-kilometre winds coming through from the west as well. Thursday, sunny day, top of 12 degrees, and Friday, mostly sunny with a top of 13.
3: 21 minutes until 7 o'clock. You've got Nick and Marcus for your Wednesday hump day. Welcome on in. But right now, brace yourself because we have to battle it out.
4: Let's get ready to rumble! Rumble!
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0: It's the Spicy Single!
6: You gotta fight!
3: Now, you've reached the dawn of the first bit of the Spicy Single. This is where we release them out of the cage into the wild and you get to be exposed to them. What we've selected today. It's all thanks to Launceston Floor World, more than just flooring. We picked a song each and they battle it out on the Instagram story. You vote and the most voted song gets played at the end of the show. What have you picked today?
2: What hath thou picked? I've gone with Kendrick Lamar's Humble.
7: Me humble, sit down. Me humble, sit down. Me humble.
8: Now ask me why.
7: Sit down.
3: Why?
4: Sit down!
3: Is that why?
2: That's why.
3: I honestly thought it was because we watched Odyssey yesterday and Kendrick Lamar was in it. Was he?
2: No.
3: Was that Kendrick?
2: No, that's not
3: Kendrick. That was another rabbit. What was it?
2: Travis.
3: Oh, it's Travis Scott, wasn't it?
2: Yeah.
3: Oh, Kendrick Lamar should sing Rumble instead.
7: Me humble. Sit down.
2: No, it was purely because of, what's his name? Australian Polly.
3: I'm out of it.
2: I blanked. Oh, no.
3: I'm not
2: Sit down. Anyway, what have you picked?
3: I picked Dave Dobbin today, Slice of Heaven.
2: Why have you picked that, Nick?
3: Because the other day, I was doing this on my phone. Let me fade down the music. You got to hear this. Like, this is so funny. You should do this at your own home as well.
2: Okay.
3: Watch this. So I'm going to press the phone. I'm going to put the phone in my mouth and sing along to it. So.
2: I actually do that to a lot of songs. That's so funny.
3: I was doing that to the.
2: And who were you annoying while doing that?
3: Everyone.
2: Everyone.
3: Everyone was getting annoyed. Those are your two songs right now. Make your phone. We're going to go to the Daily Donut next.

0: Shaboozy and Miles Smith. It's Blink Twice here on Chilli Breakfast. You got Nick and Marcus.
1: Time flies, so don't blink twice.
0: For your Wednesday hump day. On the way, we're going to tell you about our experience with the brand new Odyssey movie that just hit Village Cinemas. You can go see it for yourself. We're going to give you our thoughts as to why, or maybe should you go see the new Odyssey?
2: Should or shouldn't?
0: Should you make the journey to go see it? But right now, let's keep you updated.
2: What do you got for me, big guy?
0: Well, we're talking more movies, actually, because Spider-Man Brand New Day is due out next
2: it's
0: Friday.
2: It's hard not to, because you know why?
0: Because it's the time for movies.
2: Because cinema's back, baby!
0: Well, do you class Avengers as cinema?
2: No.
0: Well, that's what we're talking about.
2: Oh, okay.
0: So,
2: here we go.
0: Yesterday, we got our first proper look at the brand new Avengers film, which that trailer dropped.
2: Yes.
0: Dr. Doom and Smurf came out of nowhere.
2: Doom as, and Smurf.
0: It's Robert Downey Jr.
2: Yeah. Robert Doom and Jr.
0: We saw Captain America.
2: My favourite part was when he said, "It's Doomin' time."
0: That's right. they thought after
2: Morbius.
0: After Morbius, they thought, this is a quote that'll go down in history very well for every character. So let's keep it going. Avengers Doomsday is going to be the new movie. If you haven't seen the trailer, it's up at YouTube. It's everywhere right now. Check it out for yourself if you're a big Marvel fan. Are people really keeping up to date with Marvel, though?
2: No. I saw a lot of stuff on this last night, because after seeing the trailer, I was thinking about it myself. I was really bummed out by the trailer.
0: Yeah.
2: And I'm really bummed out by Marvel in general.
0: Why were you bummed out by the trailer?
2: Because every moment in the trailer, I did not care about.
0: Yeah.
2: I saw someone and went, oh, look, they revealed a new character. Whatever. Or like, Chris Evans pops back up again and he catches Mjolnir and is like, I don't care.
0: It's hammering time.
2: Yeah.
0: You know? We all know the
2: something
0: quote.
2: It doesn't have the you can't ride on nostalgia anymore, Marvel. That's it. It's done.
0: I'd love them to reveal Chris's abs, Chris Evans' abs, Captain America.
2: Yeah.
0: He lifts up his top and he's gained an extra ab.
2: I think that would be special.
0: I think that would be a moment that everyone would go, oh my, like, we thought he was super already, now he's got a bonus ab.
2: Yeah, now he's mega super.
0: So Captain America's back, Thor's back, Chris Hemsworth, of course, and it shines a spotlight on lesser-known characters like Shang-Chi. He had the legendary 10 rings, obviously, on each finger. One big twist, though, Robert Downey Jr.'s back, not as Iron Man. He's the film's antagonist, Dr. Doom. Now, tell your mates to assemble. The movie's not due to cinemas till 18th of December. I just can't believe they're still pushing it out.
2: Yeah.
0: There's
2: a sick part of me that's probably going to watch it. Am I going to go to cinema to do it? Don't know.
0: No, I'm not sure.
2: Not sure.
0: I did love, there was a video I saw yesterday, and it was some guy just doing what he thought was going to happen in the movie. Through the whole movie, people are going to bump into each other, and they're going to go, wait, are you an enemy? Like, they're going to have a fight scene, then they're going to decide.
2: Oh, yeah, it'd be cliched stuff of, like, wait, whose side are you on?
0: Wait, we're on the same side?
2: We're on the same team. No, we need to align against Doomsday. Like,
0: is that not the perfect movie?
2: Yeah, no, we're starting again.
0: It's going to rate 8.5 stars out of 10. On the way next, our review of The Odyssey.
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0: Sienna Spiro, material lover here on Chilli Breakfast. It's coming up to news, sport and weather, but right now we want to tell you about our experience yesterday. We went down to Village Cinemas Launceston and attempted to watch this brand new movie.
1: We've just made a grave mistake as well, I feel, where we've just talked about the film off air. It hadn't occurred to me that we're literally about to jump on air and do the same thing.
0: Well, let's share our thoughts with the people now. A long intro. That was like at the movies, the classic ABC show.
1: Love it.
0: Two old people.
1: Love the intro.
0: Just reviewed movies all the time.
1: Yeah. David and Margaret?
0: Yeah. I never got, like, sitting down, this would be a sick day at home show. Two old people reviewing, like, Despicable Me.
1: Yeah.
0: I was like, are they going to understand? Like, are they going to understand? The way they talked about Despicable Me, they went into layers.
1: Yeah.
0: And They
1: were great. That was my favourite thing to watch.
0: They almost talked about it as if, like, there was much more to Despicable Me than the simple...
1: But there is, Nick. there is more to
0: With
1: to
0: Margaret
1: Despicable
0: and Dave
1: Me.
0: Or whatever their names are. There definitely is.
1: There is layers. Ogres have layers.
0: Onions have layers. Now, we did go see the brand new Odyssey movie at Village Cinemas.
1: And Sir Christopher Nolan.
0: Yes.
1: Yes.
0: He's done it again. With an epic, long movie.
1: So it's 3 hours basically bang on to the minute, right?
0: Yeah.
1: And
0: it was. You pretty well timed it, didn't you?
1: Yeah, and it doesn't feel like a 3 hour. Like, it does and it doesn't. I didn't get to the end of the 3 hours or, like, I didn't look at my watch once.
0: No.
1: I did get a little restless in the seat, but that's just me being old and the seats being uncomfortable.
0: I had to go toilet once.
1: Yeah. Oh, you did get up and leave, didn't you?
0: I had to go. I really was. I got that extra large Coke.
1: You didn't miss anything too crazy.
0: No, I thought I timed it pretty well. Because what had happened was it was a classic scene where I thought I could probably get away with this. There's a fair bit going on that I could just miss out on.
1: No, you did.
0: The whole movie, though, because like I was telling you off air, and I'm a big Troy fan. Like, I love Troy. I love ancient Greece, Egypt, you name it. I love the ancient world. This is amazing. It looked incredible.
1: It did, yeah.
0: It looked like you could lick the movie and flavours of old would actually...
1: We are dancing around it because obviously we don't want to spoil it for anyone that hasn't seen it yet.
0: Yeah.
1: We were talking off air about a beautiful use of practical effects over CGI, and Christopher Nolan's just mastered it.
0: Yeah. It's in a scene, if you're going to go watch it or if you have seen it, it's in an unbelievable scene where you go, I don't believe that for a second.
1: Yeah.
0: Like, there's a transformation that happens.
1: Yeah.
0: With a bunch of guys.
1: How that's practical.
0: Yeah. Oh, it's just insane.
1: No, I know. It's like, crazy, isn't it?
0: It's witchcraft.
1: Yes.
0: Christopher Nolan is
1: truly
0: crafting witches.
1: The cast is very, very strong as well. Tom Holland's cast perfectly as a bumbling idiot son who can't get anything right.
0: And that's just in Spider-Man.
1: Tom Holland's actually very, very good in this.
0: You liked Tom Holland. I was actually impressed.
1: Yeah.
0: You walked out of that movie going, I'm actually impressed with Tom Holland in this movie.
1: Yeah.
0: And the other thing I've got to say...
1: Was he one of the strongest? Like, he's up against a stacked cast. No, he wasn't one of the strongest, but I think he did a great job.
0: I'm a bit disappointed in one thing.
1: Hmm.
0: I'm sad that, like, when Odysseus, the main character...
1: Yeah, no spoilers.
0: When he was looking to, like, move on off an island.
1: Yes.
0: He went to that car dealership and he picked the wrong car.
1: He did.
0: Like, he picked a ute and I was like, why?
1: Yeah.
0: You've got nothing to car.
1: He picked a scabby old ute.
0: And he had this whole gang of people and he's like, guys, hop in. And they're like, why did you fork out all of our dollary dues on this?
1: Yeah. What'd you do that for, man?
0: Was that the right movie?
1: No.
0: Ah, I thought I watched the wrong movie.
1: No.
0: That was in my toilet break.
1: Yeah. But Willie escaped in the end, and that's all that matters. We freed Willie.
0: We freed Willie. That whale got out.
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2: Good morning, I'm Ebony Ablett. The Retired Police Association of Tasmania says former officers with mental health concerns are being let down by repeated broken promises by the state's police minister. In March of last year, Parliament voted in support of calling on the government to establish ongoing mental health support for former police members. The association's John McCoskey says a meeting with Minister Felix Ellis that was promised 7 weeks ago still hasn't happened.
3: Regularly we go back to them and say the minister has promised to have a meeting, then later we say, well, no, we haven't had that meeting, and it's difficult. I think we're probably hurting our members by letting them believe that things are going to be resolved, but as I said, we haven't even had a meeting.
2: The state government says progress is underway for a co-design of a pilot program. 13 people have died in farm accidents across Australia so far this year, as National Farm Safety Week shines a spotlight on the dangers facing the industry. The campaign is urging Tassie farmers and agricultural workers to put safety first and prevent more lives being lost.
4: Farm safety isn't only about machinery. It's also the long hours, harsh conditions, and working alone for days on end. And that takes a toll on anyone. This week, we want farmers checking in on each other and to remind people support is there if they need it.
2: That's the Australian Institute of Health and Safety's CEO, Julia Whitford, speaking there. Stage 2 of upgrades to Campbelltown's main street has received the tick of approval from the Northern Midlands Council in its most recent meeting. The project will see additional car parks, pedestrian crossings, widened footpaths and splitter islands between 114 High Street and the Red Bridge. The deadline for development, though, is looming. It's funded both by council and a federal government program that has an end date of December 31. And in local sports news, this year's NTFA Community Competition Division 1 and 2 Grand Finals won't be held at York Park after feedback from clubs, players and supporters. Premier League Grand Finals will be played there on September 19, but Division 1 Grand Finals will be played at the NTCA Ground, a venue for Division 2 yet to be announced, but they'll still be held on September 12 as previously confirmed.
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5: Hi, I'm Phoebe Humphrey. There are fresh fears of fuel rationing in Australia thanks to the rising tensions in the Middle East. MST financial energy expert Saul Kovanic says the latest closure of the Strait of Hormuz is riskier than the first because the world has already tapped into and is running out of its oil reserves. It's been revealed an Australian ISIS doctor, presumed dead, is actually alive. The Australian reports Perth-born paediatrician Tarek Kamli is in an Iraqi prison and wants to return back home. The AFP has an outstanding warrant for his arrest on terror charges. More Aussies are putting off home repairs as the cost of living continues to bite. A new survey by Finder has revealed more than one in four are pushing back fixing dangerous household issues. The research suggests around 400,000 homes nationwide are in need of major structural repairs. And Aussie athletes are touching down in Glasgow for the Commonwealth Games ahead of the opening ceremony on Friday morning. Victoria pulled out of hosting the 2026 Games due to cost concerns back in 23.
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6: In sport, Darcy Moore admits he pushed his body too hard while managing injuries. The Collingwood captain was in and out of the side early this season before a hamstring injury ended his year, telling AFL 360 he shouldn't have rushed his return.
7: Hindsight is a pretty damn good footballer, pretty good coach, probably a pretty good critic as well. So yeah, always there's mistakes that you make along the way, but part of the, I suppose, the journey of rehab is letting go of the frustration and just learning from it.
6: And the Asian, European and American PGA Tours have announced a new strategic golf alliance in what could deal another blow to LIV Golf, the breakaway competition searching for a new revenue stream after Saudi Arabia's public investment fund decided to end its backing at the end of the season. That's the latest in news and sport. I'm Brit Aylin.
1: 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Chilly's 3-day forecast.
0: Your Launceston weather forecast for today, currently sitting at 10 degrees with a top of 13 on the way. Cloudy day, very high chance of showers becoming less likely this afternoon, and 30 kilometre winds in the morning decreasing toward the evening. Thursday with late thunder, top of 11 degrees there, and Friday we have late showers expected and a top of 13.
8: Top of 12 and rain on the way in Scottsdale today. Becoming less likely late this afternoon and evening with winds set to get up to 25 to 35k during the morning and early afternoon. Strap yourselves down for that one. It's going to be a late shower and a top of 9 tomorrow with a late shower and a top of 11 Friday. Sitting at 9 degrees right now.
0: 11 degrees in St Helens, top of 15 there, partly cloudy, high chance of showers and snow falling above 700 metres, 30 kilometre winds coming in from the west. Thursday, a sunny day expected, top of 12 there, and Friday mostly sunny, top of 13 degrees.
1: In a world of chaos, two legendary heroes were sent to bring peace and order to the planet. But we couldn't afford them. So we're settling for the next best thing. Or what was available anyway. It's Nick and Marcus for breakfast on Chilli.
8: Yes. Hey, howdy, hey. 8 minutes past seven, it is Nick and Marcus with you for your Wednesday hump day. Welcome on in. Now, on the way, we're going to be giving away another double pass to Village Cinemas Launceston to specifically see Spider-Man Brand New Day. We'll play a villain's line, one of Spider-Man's
0: many
8: movie villains.
0: That's right.
8: And you just have to guess which one it is. What do they call it? A villain gallery. A gallery.
0: Yeah.
8: They love a gallery, don't they?
0: They do love a good gallery.
8: That's from 7.30, so be listening out for that. There's going to be a new deal as well before 7.30 with two major film industry groups.
0: Deal or no deal?
8: We'll find out on the way next. But right now, on the way, we're going to talk about camera angles in sports because apparently there's been a new code.
0: Oh, yes.
8: That's been instigated.
0: New rules.
8: New rules. Boring. One Direction. One thing now.

0: One Direction, One Thing here on Chilli Breakfast. Nick and Marcus, don't forget, oh, it's all thanks to Country Club Tasmania, where the range is celebrating its first birthday. Come and play to win a free year of golf. T's and C's apply. There's been a new playbook that's been enforced.
1: And rolled out.
0: And rolled out in the Olympics, and it's not even for the athletes themselves. It's for the people behind the camera.
1: That's right.
0: Now, this is really interesting because I never thought this day would come because I never really saw a problem with this in the first place, but apparently so.
1: I think within reason, because I know what this is.
0: Yes, within reason.
1: Within reason, there's definitely some rules to be stipulated around it because there is a bad egg in amongst the eggs.
0: Yeah, there's a rotten egg.
1: There's a rotten egg in there on occasion.
0: And they often, these are like your thirst trap sort of photos.
1: Yeah, we're being cryptic here. So, this is putting very distasteful angles on female athletes in particular.
0: Yeah. It's basically
1: during their broadcast.
0: Stopping the sexualization of women athletes during broadcasts.
1: Yep.
0: And what the cameramen have been told to avoid things like lingering shots on the athlete's body, low angle shots that reveal more than intended,
1: yep.
0: And unnecessary slow motion replays that don't add anything to the sport.
1: Yes.
0: So these are interesting because, I mean, a bunch of the things I'm seeing the pictures that are uploaded online of like, this is the right thing to do. This is the wrong thing to do.
1: The do's and don'ts.
0: So what I've noticed is a lot of the right things to do is get the athletes celebrating. Like, it's always celebrating shots.
1: Yeah.
0: There's not really any that they've revealed that are like, okay, this is the athlete doing the activity. It's all just before and after. So
1: it's a tricky one because you kind of need to get them doing the thing.
0: We kind of want visual evidence that they actually ran the race.
1: Yeah.
0: Now it seems like we're at a time where we can't watch them run, but boy, we can watch them like a headshot picture of them right at the end going, well, I'm tired and I'm buffed out now.
1: Yeah, this is such a tricky one. And look, we being two males sitting on radio right now, put us in a tricky spot to make a full commentary on the do's and don'ts here.
0: Yeah, I mean,
1: because what are we to say is right and what's wrong? At the end of the day, if it is making someone uncomfortable or it's making others uncomfortable, then they have to make it and tweak the rules to fit it accordingly.
0: And unfortunately, like, they are just wearing like almost as much to next to nothing as they can.
1: I know. Now, this is where it gets tricky because we can't be saying things like, you know, it's what they're wearing and they're asking for it. It's that whole, like, tricky one. When you want to be a high-performing athlete the way they are, and a lot of their outfits are designed for avoiding restricted movement.
0: Yeah, they don't
1: like
0: want chafe and stuff.
1: No, so like they have to wear what they wear generally in a lot of these sports, and it just ends up being that little bit too close to revealing at times.
0: Yeah,
1: and it is a tricky one.
0: It is 100% a tricky one, and it's almost like, I mean, it's just, it almost feels, I feel more for the cameramen at this time now.
1: Yeah.
0: Of like, they're going to be in overdrive in their mind, holding the camera going, oh, wait, no, this isn't the shot. It's going to be like the floor is lava for their eyeballs.
1: Just beads of sweat running down their face, yeah.
0: It's like going to the beach and having to maintain eye contact with everybody. Like, how do you do that?
1: Imagine that, just getting to work and being like, yeah, today could be the day I get that one wrong angle and I'm fired.
0: This is what I think should be done now. And this goes for males as well. This goes for everyone competing at the Olympics.
1: What, female camera crew?
0: Well, that's not a bad idea. But there are great females behind the cameras as well.
1: Yeah.
0: What I think should happen is everyone just wears inflatable suits. If everyone wears those inflatable sumo suits, we won't find any wrongdoings. Everyone's on the same page.
1: Imagine pole vaulting that.
0: Well, I've hit the bar again. It's this bloody inflatable suit.
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0: it doesn't sound like it's a big deal, but it is for the industry, because if the two were to merge,
1: then we'll get another streaming service.
0: We would get far less choice when it comes to selection, far less streaming services, and far less productions being made.
1: That could be a good thing.
0: No, but it's a ripple effect, because less work will be created. So we're actually going to get less stuff moving forward, which means less work for people, less crew, less actors.
1: More than happy to have a live in studio audience. If they're looking for something to do from 6 to 9 every day.
0: I don't think anyone wants to do that. We've offered. People don't want to come in here.
1: They would be happy to work for Paramount for free.
0: Now, a federal judge has issued a 14-day temporary restraining order halting the proposed $110.9 billion merger.
1: Wow, that's
0: $110.9 billion.
1: That almost gets your house now, doesn't it?
0: That's almost a coffee.
1: So this is an insane merger, because I know Warner Brothers, they've got the Batman series still yet to come out. They've got a bunch of Looney Tunes projects. That's because I've got special interest in all those.
0: You do.
1: But what does Paramount actually have?
0: Paramount has...
1: Are they Shrek?
0: For example, they would have... So Warner's got HBO Max. We've got your Harry Potter stuff. All the rights and owned by them as well.
1: Right.
0: CNN, Paramount owns CBS. You've got Top Gun. All these big names, basically, all owned, and all these IPs are owned by these major companies.
1: Interesting.
0: So to merge them, it would put them all under one roof.
1: Who's the... Paramount are the ones, when a movie opens, it's that big mountain that where all the stars crowd over it like a rainbow.
0: I think you're correct.
1: They do some good movies.
0: They do. So
1: and all the guys. And Warner Brothers have that big water tower, don't they?
0: They do.
1: At Movie World.
0: It's a fantastic contribution to the conversation. Of course it is. So...
1: That's just my 2 cents. What's your thoughts?
0: Let's get the short story here. There is a short halt on this merger. It's inevitable. It's going to happen, and it's going to change how we get films moving forward. So buckle up, everybody.
1: Oh.
0: Hollywood's in for a bit of a ride, I think.
1: Will we get a Looney Tunes X Top Gun movie?
0: No one's asking for that, Nick.
1: Now that I've brought it into the universe, everyone's going to be asking it, right?
0: Top Wabbit.
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2: Good morning, I'm Ebony Applett. Coming up in your national news this half hour, an Aussie ISIS doctor reportedly wants to return home. But first in your local news, Labor has been accused of fear-mongering after sharing concerns that patients aren't being seen on time in emergency departments. The Launceston General Hospital has been in the spotlight in recent weeks, but focus has now turned to the Royal in Hobart, with Health Department dashboard figures showing only 44% of people presenting to emergency with life-threatening conditions were seen on time. In Defence, Health Minister Bridget Archer says the state government is continuing to invest in the health system.
3: Disappointing to see Labor continue to go out fear-mongering indeed about access to our hospitals. If you need to attend an emergency department or if you call an ambulance, you will be seen.
2: Meantime, the North is set to benefit from a new paramedic on our streets. A total of 9 new paramedics are joining the state service, having moved here from interstate or overseas. The state government says this is in addition to 45 new paramedics that have commenced their careers here in the state so far this year. After 16 years in local government, West Tamar Mayor Christine Holmdahl has called time on her career. She's described serving the municipality as one of the greatest privileges of her life, having worked to deliver projects that have improved the daily lives of residents and strengthened the foundations of the future. She's also served as part of the Local Government Association of Tasmania and the Australian Local Government Association. She was inducted into the Tasmanian Honour Roll of Women in 2023. And while there's plenty of offerings nearby in Launceston to tickle taste buds, Brisbane Street Mall is set to soon get food stalls return once more. A Vietnamese restaurant and a takeaway sushi place proposed for the former Just Jeans site, according to plans before the Launceston Council. There'll be both indoor and outdoor seating, with operating hours between 10 and 5 for sushi and 11 and 8 for Vietnamese. Feedback on the proposed development can be made up until Monday next week.
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4: Hi, I'm Phoebe Humphrey. An Australian ISIS doctor reportedly wants to return home. It was originally thought Perth-born paediatrician Tarek Kamli was killed when he travelled to Syria more than a decade ago. The Australian reports the man dubbed Dr. Jihad is alive in an Iraqi prison. A senior minister won't be drawn on a push to change the Australian flag. The AMWU will use Labor's national conference to demand the Union Jack be removed, branding it a symbol of oppression. But Claire O'Neill has refused to tell Seven if she supports or backs the idea.
5: I'm super respectful of the question. I'm telling you, as Housing Minister, I don't spend my time thinking about the national flag.
6: Pretty easy.
4: An energy analyst is warning of potential fuel rationing as early as September as a result of the latest closure of the Strait of Hormuz. Saul Kavanagh from MST Financial says the risk is 2 to 3 times greater than it was in March. And Aussies are being told to reconsider travel to a number of countries in the Middle East, flying to or over Jordan, Oman and Saudi Arabia has been upgraded to level 3.
1: Waterfalls, bushwalks, dirt bike and mountain trails, a great country pub and a beer-drinking pig named Priscilla. It's got to be the pub in the paddock in Pyngana. Chilly, your sport now.
2: In sport, Aussie selector George Bailey says Josh Hazlewood's good to go for the first test against Bangladesh next month. That's despite the Aussie quick playing just 6 of Australia's last 16 tests due to injury.
7: Yeah, there has been some adjustments to his both his training and some of his physical prep to try and alleviate some of those setbacks that he's had.
2: And Ken Hinckley and Jack Ginnivan have had fiery run-ins in the past, but the new head coach at the Tasmania Football Club is keen to lure the Hawks live wire to the Devils.
6: I mean, Ginny and I are tight. You know, there's no doubt about that. So anyone that's uncontracted is on the radar. Ginny, if you could text me, that'd be great.
2: That's on 7 there. With the latest in news and sport, I'm Britt Aylin.
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9: Your lawn system weather forecast for today, currently sitting at 10 degrees, top of 13 on the way, a cloudy day with a very high chance of showers becoming less likely this afternoon. 30-kilometre winds are expected as well. Thursday with late thunder and a top of 11 degrees there, and Friday late showers there and a top of 13.
10: Top of 12 and some rain on the way in Scottsdale today. Expected to be less likely late this afternoon and evening, and there's going to be winds getting up to 25 to 35 kilometres per hour in the morning and early afternoon. Late showers expected for Thursday and Friday now, a top of 9 tomorrow and reaching up to 11 on that Friday. It's sitting at 9 degrees now.
9: 11 degrees in St Helens, top of 15, partly cloudy, high chance of showers and snow falling above 700 metres in the evening, 30 kilometre winds coming in from the west. Thursday, a sunny day, top of 12 degrees, and Friday, mostly sunny, top of 13.
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10: And it's coming up to 20 minutes to 8, where from 8, we're going to be trying out a brand new pie that Banjos have in store. We're going to be delivered a fresh pie, and
9: We do love a pie delivery.
10: I'm interested by this one. Like, I'm actually very curious about how this one will go down, because they love experiment. They're the ultimate experimenters with pie, I reckon, Banjos are.
9: Yes.
10: The last one we had was the Ned Kelly pie, which, coming in, I was like, oh, I don't know how this one's going to go down. It went down a treat.
9: Yeah.
10: I ate the whole thing.
9: Absolutely.
6: And the whole thing.
10: I went back for more.
6: I ate the whole thing.
10: Life is like a big Ned Kelly pie. You never know what's inside. That's going to be on the way. Very excited for that. But right now, do you want to go see Spider-Man, A Brand New Day?
11: What is happening to me?
12: Did you miss me, Spidey?
11: I'm losing my mind. I am totally out of control. I gotta fix whatever this is right now.
13: I gotta fix this, whatever it is right now.
10: Sounds like a nerd. No, except this is awesome. I was such a Spider-Man kid. I wore the Spider-Man costume. It was
9: last night.
10: I was not meant to say that one out loud.
9: Yeah, I know. You're definitely still running around in a Spider-Man onesie shooting webs at everyone at home.
10: One of the most iconic heroes of all time. We're talking about Spider-Man, Brand New Day, new movie to hit Village Cinemas Launceston. It's going to be exciting. July 30th. If you want a double pass to this, you're going to play with us right now.
9: That's it. There's always a catch.
10: How do you do it, though?
9: How do you do what? The catch?
10: Yeah, what's the catch?
9: The catch is, we're going to play a villain cue, a villain line, and you need to tell us who the villain is. Impressive if you can tell us the villain's real name versus their villain name as well.
10: And every actor that's played them.
9: Bonus points if you can tell us, the actor that plays them and what film they're from.
10: Look, let's just say...
9: Just give us everything.
10: Yeah, give us their IMDb rating.
9: Let's see your Spider-Man knowledge. Let's really test you out.
10: Who is this villain? That's the question we've got.
14: Well, let me give you a taste, then. Just the smallest fraction of the things we symbiotes have experienced.
11: Okay.
14: Ready, Eddie?
11: Yeah. Yeah.
10: 6331-5901. Come have a shot with us right now. Who is that Spidey villain? We want to know so we can get your spider plans on the way Village Cinemas. Give
9: Phones
10: us a call.
9: Phones are lighting up.
10: There we go. Let's get someone a double pass. Village Cinemas, Launceston. Oliver Tree, Robin Scholes now. Miss you. Chilli Breakfast. Good morning.

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0: Jason Derulo here on Chilli Breakfast, where you're going to be deruling over this brand new movie.
1: What is happening to me?
2: Did you miss me, Spidey?
1: I'm losing my mind. I am totally out of control. I gotta fix whatever this is right now.
0: New movie to Village Cinemas. If you want to double pass to Spider-Man Brand New Day, 633-15901. All you have to do, though, Marcus, is guess this villain.
3: That's it.
4: Well, let me give you a taste, then. Just the smallest fraction of the things we symbiotes have experienced.
1: Okay.
4: Ready, Eddie?
1: Yeah.
0: Now, are you ready at 633-15901, where we've got Sam on the line? Good morning, Sam. How's your Wednesday hump day going?
5: Today's my Monday, so I've just called up at work.
0: Oh, no.
3: Oh, wait, what do you mean? You have Mondays and Tuesdays off?
5: Yes, I do.
3: Fantastic.
0: Oh, you got to get rid of that Monday.
3: So much life admin getting done on those days.
5: Well, no, not really. I have a toddler that I take
3: care of. Oh, okay. Yeah, I understand.
0: Of course.
3: Understand.
0: And they've been on holiday for like a week and a half now?
5: Well, he's two, so...
3: Yeah, he's not in high school.
5: No, he's not at school.
0: Interesting. All right. Well, let's get him... Let's turn him into a Spider-Man kid, shall we? Let's turn this kid...
5: Oh, he is a Spider-Man kid.
0: Really?
3: Yes. Are you a Spider-Man mum?
5: Yes, I am.
3: Okay, good. Well, we're going to test your knowledge out. We do have a villain cue here, and tell us all you know about it. Let's go with the cue.
0: Let's have a listen.
4: Well, let me give you a taste, then. Just the smallest fraction of the things we symbiotes have experienced.
1: Okay.
4: Ready, Eddie?
1: Yeah.
0: Yeah. What do you think, Spider-Sam?
5: Well, I think that would be Venom.
0: You reckon it's Venom, the one and only Mr. Venom? Well, Sam?
3: I would think you are correct.
0: Nice work.
3: What's Venom's... Alter ego's a weird way of describing it, but what's
0: Who's hiding under all that?
3: What's the other half of Venom?
5: Oh, that's Eddie Brock.
0: Eddie Brock, there we go. Well done. Nice work. Well, Sam, you and the Spider fam will be getting along to Spider-Man Brand New Day, Village Cinemas. I've got to ask you, if you're a big Spider-Man fan, who's your favourite Spider-Man?
5: I don't have one because they each play a different version of Spider-Man.
3: I can't be mad with that answer.
0: I can't be mad. You're sitting on that fence like a big Spidey character holding on to it tight, but I love that.
3: Yeah.
0: Spider-Sam, you're getting along to Village Cinemas Launceston. Hold on the line. We'll get you details so you can get along to that. Congratulations.
5: Thanks very much.
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0: 12, Kili Breakfast. Good morning, it's Nick and Marcus with ya. We're getting up to new sport and weather on the way now, and if you missed out on some Spidey tickets to the brand new day movie, well, we're going to be giving away more this week, so hold out for that.
1: That's right, you haven't missed out completely yet.
0: More villains to come, but inside the next hour, you managed to nab an interview with Budgera just the other day.
1: Budgera. I had to do that three times. I was like, Budgera. No, it's Budgera.
0: But I remember when he first came on the scene, I was calling him Bajira.
1: Yeah, I know. Like, and I had to ask him. I was like, the last thing I want to do is mispronounce your name. And he goes, oh, it's Budgera. And I'm like, cool, thank you.
0: Don't budge it up.
1: He was such a nice guy. And well, super talented, like uber talented too.
0: Yeah. No, he's incredible.
1: I'm sad that you were away.
0: I know. This was on the Monday when I was unfortunately fogged out of Launceston. Well, we've got to see how the interview actually went. So that'll be on the way inside the next hour. Very excited for that. But as well, we're going to be trying a brand new pie, all thanks to Banjo's Bakery. So very curious about this one. We tried the Ned Kelly pie. I fell in love with that. Will we be falling in love with another pie?
1: Can we tell them what it is? It rhymes with Schmeef Schmoganoff.
0: What could it be? We'll try it out next.
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2: Good morning, I'm Ebony Applett. State Labor says emergency department wait times are signs of a health system under pressure, saying the strain isn't just being seen here at the LGH, but down in Hobart as well. Health spokesperson Sarah Lovell referencing the Health Department's own dashboard, which showed only 31% of patients at the Royal were seen within the clinically recommended timeframe at the emergency department. Only 44 of those presenting with life-threatening conditions seen on time. Ms. Lovell says it shows a system that's being pushed to its breaking point.
3: These statistics have been getting worse and worse year on year. They're not getting any better. They're deteriorating. We're not seeing a plan from the government about what they think is achievable, even any actions they can take to improve these response times.
2: Health Minister Bridget Archer accusing the Labor Party of fear-mongering, saying those who present to the emergency department will be seen. Meantime, it's hoped a new online program will help regional Tasmanians better support those who've experienced miscarriage or early pregnancy loss. Olympian and women's health doctor Yana Pittman says one of the aims of the Miscarriage Matters program is to make resources more accessible to those living outside of the main city.
4: That doesn't mean, you know, we don't want people to go and access their local hospital resources, but let's be honest, I work in a regional hospital now and those resources are not always available. There's not always the social networking. There's not always the ability to get to the hospital, but resources like these online are the pivotal start to make sure women and families going through this feel like they have access to support and care to navigate this chapter.
2: Kings Meadows is posed to get its fourth bottle shop in a 1.3-kilometre stretch, with a new one proposed for the former Salvo's Op Shop on Hobart Road. Premix King, which operates in Burnie, has applied to the City of Launceston to install signage on the building. It's proposed to trade 7 days a week, between 9 and 9 on weekdays and Saturdays, and 10 and 9 on Sundays and public holidays. The NTFA is moving its Division 1 and 2 grand finals this season to community venues. Premier League grand finals will remain at York Park. Division 1 finals will be held at the NTCA ground, to venue for Division 2 to be announced at a later date.
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5: Hi, I'm Phoebe Humphrey. The federal government says it will not provide assistance to an Aussie ISIS doctor who wants to return home. Perth-born paediatrician Tarek Kamli left Australia in 2015 and was presumed dead, but is reportedly in an Iraqi prison. Environment Minister Murray Watt telling Nine the doctor will not be helped if he travels back to Australia.
6: That remains to be seen. We've obviously just got this early reporting about this point, but we won't be providing assistance, just as we haven't provided assistance to others to come back.
5: The AFP has an outstanding warrant for his arrest on terror charges. Australia could be staring at the potential of fuel rationing by September, with an energy analyst warning the situation is worse than it was in March. Saul Kavanagh from MST Financial says the risk is greater now than the first time the Strait of Hormuz was closed. And Victorian parents are scrambling to come up with contingencies for their kids ahead of tomorrow's full-day teachers' strike. They'll walk off the job after union members rejected the state government's latest pay offer.
1: Get the jump on your next project with the mighty helpful team at Mitre 10 and check Mitre 10 socials for the latest offers and updates. 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Mitre 10, Chile, your sport now.
7: To sport now, and Tyson Stengel's time at Geelong appears to be approaching its end, with reports the Cats and the Premiership player's agent are close to reaching an agreement. The 27-year-old hasn't played a game all year, but skipper Paddy Dangerfield's told Fox there are more important things to be worrying about.
8: As a friend of his and as captain, I look at it more of, have we got the right support in place, which I have no doubt we do, and for me, footy isn't really the ultimate priority there.
7: And the Asian, European and American PGA Tours have announced a new strategic golf alliance in what could deal another blow to LIV Golf. The breakaway competition is searching for a new revenue stream after Saudi Arabia's public investment fund decided to end its backing at the end of the season. With the latest in news and sport, I'm Britt Aitlin.
0: Hi, this is Sharon from the Rivermouth Cafe Scamander, where every coffee comes with a side of stunning views. 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
1: Scamander Beach Resort is centrally located on the beautiful east coast of Tasmania, where the beaches are pristine, the air is clean, and the views are breathtaking. Scamander Beach Resort, the place to be on the east coast. Chile's three-day forecast.
9: 10 degrees in Launceston today with a top of 13 to look forward to. Very high chance of showers and winds reaching up to 30 k's in the morning, decreasing in the arvo. Thursday with late thunder, top of 11 degrees, and Friday late showers with a top of 13.
10: In Scottsdale in the northeast, it's going to get up to 12 today. Expect some rain, becoming less likely in the afternoon and evening, with winds getting up to 35 kilometres per hour during the morning and early afternoon. Late shower and top of 9 tomorrow, and a late shower as well for that Friday, a top of 11. It's currently sitting at 9 degrees right now.
9: And 11 degrees in St Helens, top of 15, partly cloudy, high chance of showers and snow falling above 700 metres, 30 kilometre winds coming in from the west. Thursday with a sunny day, top of 12, and Friday mostly sunny with a top of 13.
1: In a world of chaos, two legendary heroes were sent to bring peace and order to the planet. But we couldn't afford them. So we're settling for the next best thing. Or what was available anyway. It's Nick and Marcus for breakfast on Chili.
10: Yes. 9 minutes past eight. It is Nick and Marcus with your Wednesday hump day here on Chili. Now, on the way, we're going to be trying the brand new pie that Banjos have in store right now. I think it's getting delivered right now.
9: I think so.
10: It's not in front of us at this moment, but boy, it'll be in front
9: and
10: of
9: Hayley,
10: us.
9: Hayley, if you're listening, hurry up.
10: Come on.
9: We want our pies.
10: Now, that's on the way. We're going to be trying that brand new pie. But on the way next, you managed to nab an interview with none other than Budra. He's an Australian phenomenon. He's performed alongside Ed Sheeran. You might know him from the song Therapy, which was insane.
9: Yeah.
10: But right now, let's play his latest one, Gentlemen, and we'll get cracking with that interview, shall we? Very keen.
9: Let's do it.
10: Yeah, sounds good. Budra, Gentlemen.

0: Brand new stuff from Budgerah. It's Gentlemen here on Chilli Breakfast. You got Nick and Marcus, where Marcus, you got the privilege of interviewing Budgerah.
1: I did. Really nice kid. He's only young. He's only 24 years of age and he's just kicking goals.
0: He has done so much already.
1: Yeah.
0: You managed to nab this one. So I wasn't here for this one. So we're going to go back in time. We're going to go down your memory lane, but we're all going to witness it right now. So let's play the memory harp and get into it,
1: okay,
0: shall we?
1: Let's do it. He's an Australian singer from New South Wales, a platinum single winner with his hit track Therapy, and two-time ARIA award-winning artist, releasing his debut album, Gentlemen, on this Friday, the 24th of July. We have Budgerah.
2: Good morning.
1: So great to meet you in person. Now, I just want to kick it off early with you. Congrats on getting married recently. That's massive news.
2: Thank you.
1: How did that all go down?
2: Well, went down well. Got a ring.
1: What are you? You're 24 years of age,
2: I'm
1: is that
2: 24,
1: right?
2: 24, yeah.
1: Good for you, mate. Everything's just lining up, all things you at the moment, hey?
2: Yeah, marriage, album, tour. You know, I am just having a good time, you know?
1: No, that's so great. Now, look, you've worked with producers and songwriters linked to the likes of, say, Bruno Mars. We've got Frank Ocean being named in there, Kylie Minogue, and you've also collaborated with the likes of Ed Sheeran. You've toured the world with Vance Joy.
2: Mm-hmm.
1: At 24 years of age, has that reality really set in yet? And does that, I guess my real question to you is, does that change who you are as an artist at all?
2: No, I'm still the same. But it is pretty nuts.
1: It's crazy.
2: I think about it every day. Like, what the heck am I doing? Why am I on the radio? That's unbelievable. It really is a blessing that I get to do what I love every day, and I really am living my dream, and I'm so blessed to work with so many songwriters and musicians that I, you know, grew up listening to.
1: I'm
2: still the same. I'm still Budgerah.
1: That's great. That's the last thing we want to hear, is that someone's changed because of all their success, and it just doesn't feel like you're going to be that type of person. So I do have to ask, in 2019, if I'm getting my years right here, you auditioned for The Voice Australia. I think it was season 8, is that right?
2: I think so.
1: And you sang Climb Every Mountain, but you didn't progress past the blind auditions, which to me is absolutely nuts. With that sort of journey and that sort of fork in the road moment, you know, how do you keep pushing past and still climb around to eventual success the way you did?
2: Well, you know, I was 16 at the time. It's easy to think that, you know, an opportunity comes up and that has to be it. You know, you don't really have as much of a wider view of life when you're younger, I think.
1: Yeah.
2: Or I didn't. And it did get me down, but, you know, not very long after that, I got a call from Warner Music and I signed a major record deal before the episode had even aired. So it was just like, you know, one path closes, but there's another path open. And, you know, sometimes you're not going to know what the plan is or what is coming next in your life, but, you know, you just keep pushing through, you keep doing it. Kelly Rowland actually said it to me on the show from Destiny's Child. I love Destiny. That's one of my favorite groups of all time. And for her to say, you know, she just said, just keep singing. And if you love singing, just keep doing it. And throughout my whole career, even Ed Sheeran has said that to me. Every singer that I meet always says, just keep singing, just sing, you know what you're doing, just keep doing that, you know, and that hasn't steered me wrong, you know. And so if there's something that you want to do in life, whoever's listening, just keep doing the thing that you love, and you know, you never know what's going to come with it, you never know what the next step is going to be, but you be ready for it whenever it comes.
1: And you're a true testament to that. I mean, a lot of people sort of stop themselves at the doorway, don't they? They think, oh, I have this fear of rejection, I have this fear of even trying in the first place, that way I can't get hurt. But look at the doors that's opened up for you just in attempting it, and then, you know, your raw talent has been discovered either way.
2: Thank you. Well, it just, like, there's so many examples, like Tina Turner, you know, having hits in her 40s. You never know what the next step in life is going to bring, so you just got to go for it, you know.
1: Now I want to discuss your new album. I have had a little sneak peek at this one. It's fantastic. You're obviously very soul, funk and R&B inspired. What inspires you most musically? Or, like, I know we've sort of briefly touched on it, but who really drove you to be the artist you are today?
2: Well, I grew up listening to a lot of great black artists. You know, I was very inspired by artists like Yothi Indy and Archie Roach. You know, these people, you know, paved the way for Aboriginal artists here in Australia.
1: Of course.
2: But I also grew up, I love watching, my parents had a lot of music DVDs.
1: Great.
2: And I love watching, we had this one DVD that was titled Make It Funky, and it was James Brown. And it was a whole list of, I think Santana was also the guitarist. He's my favorite guitarist.
1: Fantastic.
2: He was Fantastic. Also did a performance on that DVD.
1: Yeah.
2: We had a Destiny's Child DVD and Usher as well and Michael Jackson. And those were the artists that I looked up to. And, you know, also like any artist that has just an incredible voice. I'm very singer technically mind. I love the technique of singing and everything. Yeah. So Whitney Houston, those are the singers that inspired me. And I always dreamed that I would maybe get to do that one day too, because I just love singing. I just had the courage one day to get up and sing, and I stole my grandfather's ukulele and learned a song. And I forgot the words halfway through, but it was at a good point, so it seemed like I had done
1: the full song.
2: And everyone clapped and it was all right.
1: That's great.
2: From there, I just, you know, went on to do plays and school musicals when I was in high school. And
1: yeah.
2: I loved rehearsing and being on stage, learning all the steps. And so that's what really, once I started performing, I just, you know, couldn't stop. I just wanted to do it even more.
1: And you've just built that confidence there as well. That's incredible. Now, I don't want to jump the gun here, but have we got some tour plans on the way? What can we announce?
2: Yeah, I'm going on tour later in the year.
1: In
2: November, Gentleman Tour. This week coming up, you'll see us in some record stores to sign the album. And,
1: awesome.
2: I've never done that before, so that'll be real fun. And then later in the year we'll give you the whole thing. Yeah, and it'll be so much fun. It's gonna be a great time.
1: That's so exciting, mate. Really, really happy for you, and so excited to have this album come out, and so excited to get you out and touring as well. I think this is just the very, very beginning of what is going to be an illustrious career for you, my friend. And we can't wait to see what else you bring as well. If you do want to jump up, you can pre-order his new album on www.budgera.com. jump up on there, or catch him wherever you catch your music as well. Mate, thank you so much for joining me. It was short and sweet, but I really appreciate it, and good luck with everything in the future.
2: Thank you so much. Hands
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0: Jonas Brothers. What a man got to do here on Chilli Breakfast. It's Nick and Marcus. We're going to go to New Sport and Weather on the way and then find out where Jay Halves is out on the streets of Launceston with your freebies. But it's a bit later for this segment, but we're doing it for good because we got a brand new pie right in front of us.
1: Mmm, yum.
0: Now, this is Mmm Yum, where we try out a brand new thing. It could be new, could be just interesting.
2: That's
0: could
2: right.
0: Could be foreign food that we've never tried before.
3: Some feedback we've been given is that we should probably start doing more visual showings of a lot of our taste tests.
0: But
3: and we may in fact do that. The problem is,
0: yeah,
3: you just don't want to see us eat like that. We're monsters when it comes to food and drink.
0: It's weird. I've had a lot of feedback saying MasterChef should be all audible from now on. So I'm taking that in consideration.
3: And yeah, of
0: maybe
3: course.
0: Everyone likes hearing food get eaten.
3: But this is the new Banjo's pie.
0: Yes.
3: It is the beef stroganoff pie.
0: Yes, it's out now. It's a rich, hearty, creamy bit wrapped in Banjo's famous golden flaky pastry. Mm. And it's right in front of us right now.
3: Honestly, if it just starts with that Banjo's flaky pastry, I'm basically good.
0: I like it when a pastry's golden and we've got gold bullion
3: we
0: right
3: do.
0: In front of
3: They're
0: us right now.
3: They're good-looking pies. They've put them together. They're very aesthetically pleasing.
0: Now, why does this look like something that, you know, would fill you up for winter? Like
3: yeah.
0: This is a good hibernation
3: this
0: meal.
3: Yeah, that's right. It's the right time of year for this pie especially. This and the Ned Kelly pie that we tried previously, very hearty, very good for those colder months, hey?
0: Mm. So should we give it a shot?
3: Give it a little shot.
0: They've just been sitting in front of us.
3: All right, let's try it before it gets cold. You ready?
0: All right.
3: I'll watch you eat yours.
0: I'm going to make it
3: well,
0: as
3: someone's
0: audible.
3: Got to sit on the mic. I can't just sit here in silence.
0: Well, so. I don't mind. Just,
3: oh,
0: I'll
3: don't, make it you're as... slopping it everywhere.
0: All right.
3: Little sloppy boy.
0: Here we go.
3: Yeah. Oh, that was a big bite.
0: Oh.
3: It went everywhere. This is why we don't film it.
0: Mm. That is definitely a great crush.
3: Okay. Talk us through it. I'm going to have a quick bite.
0: I'm going to say that's surprising. I've never been a fan of beef strog as a kid, but it's not like nightmarish beef strog. It's actually hearty beef strog.
3: Like that's a tricky one for you if you've grown up not liking beef strog. I've just had a bite, by the way. So it is very much a beef strog. I don't know how else to explain that. The filling is as beef strog gets. It's very tasty. It's very rich, very creamy.
0: I don't know.
3: On top, there's a cake of mashed potato.
0: Yep.
3: So it's almost, it's bordering on like, I didn't know beef strog was known for its mashed potato combo, but
0: I we used
3: it's
0: to
3: almost
0: have
3: like shepherd's pie
0: under the beef strog. So beef
3: oh,
0: strog
3: did
0: would
3: you?
0: Sit on top of it.
3: Oh, gotcha. Okay.
0: So this is
3: gotcha.
0: The opposite. Like they're yeah. flipping the game
3: it's
0: right
3: the
0: now.
3: It's the flipped strog.
0: Can I just say,
3: yeah,
0: never been a beef strog fan.
3: Yep.
0: But now I think I'm going to be a beef strog hog. I'm going to eat all the pie.
3: Ah, the big hog.
0: This is actually like...
3: And I'm not a mashed potato guy, but that sits really nicely.
0: Give it a try for yourself.
3: Yeah.
0: If you're looking for something hearty this morning, go down to Banjo's Bakery Cafe, your local one.
3: Check it out.
0: Give it a shot for yourself. The new beef stroganoff pie.
3: The winter warmer.
0: We love it.
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2: Good morning, I'm Ebony Ablett. Coming up in your national news this half hour, fresh fuel rationing fears due to rising tensions in the Middle East. But first, in your local news, the new AusAlert system will be tested around 2pm this coming Monday. And advocates for victim survivors of domestic abuse are concerned those who rely on a safe or hidden phone could be endangered by the alert. All phones will vibrate and play a siren on that date as part of the nationwide test. It's being recommended phones are turned off at least an hour prior to 2pm to bypass it. Unlike the recent Launceston specific test, it can still be received by phones on airplane mode. Alina Thomas from Engender Equality says she's most concerned about those who live in abusive situations and don't have access to social media.
3: A very common tactic of family violence is that geographical and social isolation. So yeah, there's always going to be people that miss out, and of course that's where our concern mostly lies.
2: If you or someone you know needs help, you can call 1-800-RESPECT. Tasmanian farmers and agricultural workers are being encouraged to put safety first as National Farm Safety Week shines a spotlight on the dangers facing the industry. 13 people have died in farm accidents across the country this year. Australian Institute of Health and Safety CEO Julia Whitford is calling for action to prevent more lives being lost.
4: Farm safety isn't only about machinery. It's also the long hours, harsh conditions, and working alone for days on end. And that takes a toll on anyone. This week, we want farmers checking in on each other and to remind people support is there if they need it.
2: And more upgrades have been approved for Campbelltown's main street. Stage 2 of the works approved in the most recent Northern Midlands Council meeting, with tenders now out ahead of the August meeting. It will see improvements including additional car parking, pedestrian crossings and wider footpaths on a section of High Street. The deadline for development is looming though. It's funded both by the council and a federal government program that has an end date of the 31st of December.
1: 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Chilli National News Now.
5: Hi, I'm Phoebe Humphrey. There are fresh fears of fuel rationing in Australia thanks to the rising tensions in the Middle East. MST financial energy expert Saul Cavendish says the latest closure of the Strait of Hormuz is riskier than the first because the world has already tapped into and is running out of its oil reserves. It's been revealed an Australian ISIS doctor presumed dead is actually alive. The Australian reports Perth-born paediatrician Tarek Kamli is in an Iraqi prison. The AFP has an outstanding warrant for his arrest on terror charges. There are fresh doubts over whether Canberra can hit its target of building 40,000 affordable and social homes by mid-2029, with an audit finding the Housing Australia Future Fund will struggle to reach its targets. One of the nation's biggest unions says it's time the Union Jack was stripped from the flag. The AMWU has branded it a symbol of oppression. And France is following in Australia's footsteps, banning social media for children. The country will bar under-15s from being on social media platforms come September.
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6: In sport, Aussie selector George Bailey says Josh Hazlewood's good to go for the first test against Bangladesh next month. That's despite the Aussie quick playing just 6 of Australia's last 16 tests due to injury.
7: Yeah, there has been some adjustments to his both his training and some of his physical prep to try and alleviate some of those setbacks that he's had.
6: And our Aussie athletes are touching down in Glasgow for the Commonwealth Games ahead of the opening ceremony, which is on Friday morning our time. Victoria pulled out of hosting duties for the 2026 Games due to cost concerns back in 2023. And that's the latest in news and sport. I'm Britt Allen.
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0: sports. You want to have another crack? Thank you. 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
1: It is currently 10 degrees in Launceston today with a 13 on the way, top of 13 should I say. Very high chance of showers and winds reaching up to 30 k's in the morning, decreasing in the arvo, and rain expected, of course, because it's Launceston. Thursday, late thunder, top of 11 degrees there, and Friday, late showers, top of 13.
2: In Scottsdale today, expected top of 12, some rain, very high chance of showers, becoming less likely this afternoon and evening. Evening with winds getting up to 35 kilometres per hour. I've got beef strog in my mouth.
1: Beef strog mouth.
2: I can't get this beef strogging off.
1: If you're an owl, you'd be a tawny strog mouth.
2: Late showers expected for your next couple days. Top of 9 tomorrow, top of 11 Friday. It's sitting at 9 right now.
1: 12 degrees in, that was a good one, by the way. 12 degrees in St Helens, top of 15. High chance of showers, snow falling above 700 metres and 30 kilometre winds coming in from the west. Thursday, sunny, top of 12. And Friday, mostly sunny, top of 13. Cue it!
3: Yeah!
0: Australia, a nation built on world-changing discoveries. From the revolutionary Hills Hoist to breaking the sound barrier and inventing ultrasound and boldly asking the question, why dial-up and weaken Wi-Fi? Now, prepare yourselves for the greatest discovery of all. It's Nick and Marcus for breakfast on Chilli.
2: Hey, hey, hey. 20 minutes to 9, it is Nick and Marcus, where we've got two songs up on the Chilli Instagram story right now. You go vote, and the most voted song gets played at the end of the show. It's battling it out. Big war is being waged.
1: A friendly fight.
2: Friendly fight?
1: Yeah, it's friendly.
2: Yeah, it's a friendly fight. Yeah. It's like imagine a war, but it's pillows.
1: 100%.
2: We should have pillow wars.
1: We should.
2: Why is that not being done?
1: I don't know.
2: Imagine socking people with pillows full of bars of soap.
1: Globally, in fact, why don't we just take that to our armies and say, just fight with pillows, guys. Sort it out that way.
2: And then get lost. We'll have to have ghillie suits that are just feathers. No longer like grass ghillie suits, just feather suits. The two songs, what have you picked today, Marcus?
1: Well, I've picked mine for two reasons, Nick. One is because of Barnaby Joyce jumping on air recently and telling his dog to sit down in quite an aggressive manner.
2: Yeah.
1: Sit down! And two, because Donald Trump decided during the trophy lift at the FIFA World Cup, it was a good time to stand up in front of everyone and try and get his photo taken or be part of the trophy lift. Just go away, go and sit down, Donald. But it's sit down, be humble.
4: Be humble. Sit down. Be humble. Sit down. Be humble. Sit down.
2: He's a bit like that one person. I know everyone's done this where you have a group assignment in school.
1: Yeah.
2: There's that one person who never turns up, last
1: didn't
2: minute,
1: do any of the work.
2: Rocks up and goes like...
1: Gets all the credit.
2: You know what? We worked as a team.
1: Yeah.
2: We're a good team. Song I picked today, I thought it's a good fun one. I love this song. And I'll have to show you what I did with it. Slice of Heaven.
1: Show us your little party trick here.
2: I was doing this all last night on my phone. So you grab the actual song and you press, you grab it on your phone, put the phone in your mouth to make this sound.
1: Richie Sambora with Bon Jovi was doing that way before you, bro. All right.
2: I feel like I started a new thing. I feel like it's a new thing, and Budger and people like that should be hopping on that train
1: right now.
2: Yeah,
1: sure.
2: Mouthing his own music.
1: That's it.
2: Those two songs up right now. Go make your vote. We're going to find out where your freebies are with J-Halves on the streets of Launceston next.

0: Good morning. Chili breakfast, Nick and Marcus. That one, Lifehouse Hang By Moment, where we're hanging out to find out where this gal is.
1: Hey now, where's Jackie with the freebies? Tell me, cruising, got some free stuff

0: And here she is right now, Jay Harves. Good morning.
1: Jackie Jay Harves.
2: Good morning.
0: Good morning.
2: How are you?
0: Welcome. What's going on? Oh, not much. What's going on with you?
2: Well, I was actually just looking through this car, and in the cup holder there's a cheeky Turkish delight in here. That wouldn't be yours.
0: Don't touch that. I left it in the car accidentally.
2: Turkish delight for breakfast for me.
0: I wondered where I put that.
1: First person to get to the vehicle this morning gets a free Turkish delight.
2: Nick's Turkish delight.
0: No, I love that Turkish delight.
2: Fantastic. I thought it was you. I had a feeling.
1: Give it away. Do it. Right. He deserves it.
0: Yeah, Harves. If someone loves a Turkish delight, they can have it today. First one to find Harves gets my turkey D.
1: He's got no room. He's full of beef strog.
2: Oh, yeah. I heard. How were the pies?
1: Good. Do you like mash? Are you into mash?
2: Oh, I love a mash.
1: Yeah, yep. Like, it's a full mash coating on top with a beef stroke base.
2: No way.
1: Yeah.
2: That's so good.
0: That'll be an amazing brekkie for you when you get back here. I think there might be still some in the
2: kitchen. Oh,
0: did
2: you save me one?
1: Yeah, we got some stone cold ones sitting there for you.
0: Yep. I may have touched it. Sorry. Yeah. I may have touched it.
2: Classic. That is classic.
1: Nick does this thing where he gets offered a container full of pies. They're clearly to be shared with everyone, and he puts his fingers on the top
2: of
1: every one.
2: All of them.
1: Yep.
2: I know.
1: Why does he
2: do it?
1: He
2: does it with drinks as well. Yeah. When he hands me my
1: coffee, he always puts his hand over the top of the lid.
0: I'm handing it to you. That's the point of the word handing. I'm putting it somewhere. And I'm like that medieval guy who tries out food before everyone else does to make sure it's not poison.
1: Yeah, okay, I've had enough of you. Jay Harves, where are you today?
2: Taking the risk. I'm out and about this morning. It is starting to rain, but you're going to want to come down and find me. I'm down here at Dynamic Finance Brokers Tasmania. 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I've just pulled up out the front, and ooh, I have got some crisps, Masterloaf here. I've got some Red Bull. That'll get you up and about for your Wednesday hump day. I've got some Valhalla ice cream if you're feeling it. And some Macca's vouchers as well.
1: Yes.
0: And, of course, that Turkish delight if you find Jay Harves, if you're the first one.
2: Turkish delight.
0: If you truly appreciate Turkish delight, you can have it. If it's your go-to and a favourite spot.
2: It's a popular go-to chocolate for a lot of people. I would go for it, but I don't know.
1: I love a good Turkish delight, personally.
0: It's like a hidden society of Turkish delight lovers.
1: It's a guilty pleasure for some. No one really talks about it.
2: I feel like it's a love or a hate situation.
1: That's fair.
0: I feel like we should get Turkish delight tattoos. It should be our hidden society where we, like, it's like the secret password to get in.
2: Should we lock it in?
0: Let's lock it in. Let's book it in. Turkish delight.
1: There's some dumb tattoos out there, but this might take the cake.
0: Before we get our turkey D tats, where are your halves to get that turkey D?
2: I'm out here at Dynamic Finance Brokers Tasmania.
0: Very good. I'll catch you, mate. Bye.
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0: Harry Styles. Here on Chilli Breakfast, it's Nick and Marcus coming up to the end of the show. Thank you very much, as always, for joining us. We'll catch you tomorrow from 6 for a brand new show. It's your Thursday. But right now, of course, we have to wrap it up one way, and this is the way to do it.
1: Let's get ready to rumble!
2: 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It's the Spicy Single!
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4: The Spicy Single, all thanks to Launceston Floor World, more than just flooring, where Nick and I pick two songs, they go head-to-head and battle it out, and only one gets played at the end of the show. Nick picks one, I pick one, and you, the listener, jumps up on the Chilli Instagram, you give us a like, give us a follow, and you jump on the poll and vote for the song you want to hear the most. That's it.
0: Pretty easy. It's easy said and done.
4: Yeah.
0: It's both actually said and done.
4: Yeah.
0: So, what have you picked today?
4: Today I've gone with Kendrick Lamar's Humble.
5: Me humble. Sit down. Be humble. Sit down. Be humble. Sit down.
0: Very nice little ditty.
4: Ditty?
0: such a weird word now, isn't
4: it? That's not ditty.
0: No, it's not
4: Kendrick
0: ditty.
4: Kendrick Lamar.
0: The song I've gone with is Slice of Heaven, Dave Dobbin. Do you want a slice of that, or do you want to rumble with Humble? That's the question up at the poll right now. Get your vote in. I'm going to refresh it right now.
4: Oh, yeah, I haven't even looked.
0: And get a roar.
4: Let's both confirm.
0: I'm going to drum roll it. I'm drum rolling it.
4: What in the heck? And by landslide.
0: That's what we like to see.
4: Guys! People!
0: We'll catch you tomorrow. Thank you very much for joining us today. 6 o'clock tomorrow. Have a great Wednesday.
4: Yeah, enjoy your day.

0: Hey guys, it's Woody. Will loves to DJ, but his DJ career is in a bit of a slump. So I'm organising him
1: a national DJ tour. I want him to play your events right across the country.
0: Is that what this big map of Australia is for? There's a lot of red strings.
1: Big tour, Will. I'm booking them all.
2: 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I've got security gates around you, mate. Keep all the fans out.
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12: We have a look at your local news first. Good morning, I'm Ebony Applett. Government Minister and SMP Bridget Archer said there's nothing more to say about a video posted on social media by her cabinet colleague Felix Ellis that's all threats made against a journalist in the comments. The police minister took issue with the journalist asking about whether more guns in the community would lead to more serious assaults after the alleged Coles Bay home invasion earlier this month. Bridget Archer says it's a matter for the minister himself as to whether the video should or shouldn't have been posted online.
13: Look, I think Minister Ellis has apologised in relation to this matter. I'm not sure that there's any more to be said.
12: Meanwhile, the association representing Tasmania's retired police officers says those with mental health concerns have been let down by repeated broken promises. In March last year, Parliament voted in support of calling on the state government to establish ongoing mental health support for former police members. But the association's John Mikulski says a meeting promised weeks ago still hasn't gone ahead.
4: Regularly we go back to them and say the minister has promised to have a meeting. Then later we say, well, no, we haven't had that meeting, and it's difficult. I think we're probably hurting our members by letting them believe that things are going to be resolved. But as I said, we haven't even had a meeting.
12: The state government says progress is underway within the Department of Health for the pilot program. And it's hoped regional Tasmanians will be able to better support those around them who've experienced early pregnancy loss or miscarriage with the launch of a new online program. Women's health doctor and Australian Olympian Jana Pittman says one of the aims of the Miscarriage Matters program is to make resources more accessible to those living outside the city.
14: That doesn't mean, you know, we don't want people to go and access their local hospital resources, but let's be honest, I work in a regional hospital now and those resources are not always available. There's not always the social networking, there's not always the ability to get to the hospital, but resources like these online are the pivotal start to make sure women and families going through this feel like they have access to support and care to navigate this chapter.
11: 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Chile National News Now.
15: Hi, I'm Phoebe Humphrey. The coalition says Australians need reassurance that ISIS fighters will not be allowed back into the country. It comes as reports surface that a Perth-born ISIS doctor, originally thought to be dead, is in an Iraqi prison and wants to return home. Shadow Foreign Affairs Minister Ted O'Brien telling Nine it's not enough for the government to say they won't help.
16: The Australian people aren't interested in what help the government might provide. They are interested in what the government's going to do to stop them coming back. That's the objective.
15: Aussies are being told there could be some teething issues when it comes to Monday's national alert. 25 million phones around the country will sound to test Australia's emergency alert system. Other countries that use a similar system have experienced issues when rolling out the tech. The Aus alert will go off at 2 p.m. Eastern Standard Time. And Queensland Senator Malcolm Roberts is making headlines after it emerged the One Nation MP last year claimed some COVID deaths were staged to persuade people to fear the virus.
11: Get the jump on your next project with the mighty helpful team at Mitre 10, and check Mitre 10 socials for the latest offers and updates. 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Mitre 10, Chile, your sport now.
17: Sport now, and the Cats are reportedly in talks with Tyson Stengel's management about a potential exit, despite having another 3 years to run on his contract. The 27-year-old's been on personal leave and hasn't featured at senior level this season. Geelong captain Patrick Dangerfield telling AFL 360 it's been challenging.
18: I think it is understanding that there is different things in life that can make, you know, sometimes the responsibilities of work and our work as athletes is obviously to play games and footy and train and all those sorts of things. You know, there's things in that that can be particularly challenging.
17: Gold Coast forward Ben King appears to be headed to Victoria, with Nine newspapers reporting the free agent will sign a six-year deal with the Hawks. And North Melbourne's Finn O'Sullivan's resisted a lucrative offer from the Tasmania Devils, instead signing a two-year extension with the Roos. That's the latest in news and sport. I'm Britta Aylin.
11: 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No chatter, no interruptions, just 20 songs in a row. Because sometimes we just need to zip it.